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How much my freebie? 0596 11 52 91 0596 11 52 91 0596 11 52 91 Mama de ne frɛ ɛba de bɛti na ne mu area cho the same number ana wo be frɛ na yama direction to the place you know your Brookham estate 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
1: Well, I say, yeah, pin me, I'm a measure, mess. 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
0: Tell for Bacco, say Emre Dunsina.
1: Ha,
0: 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Yes, I am a little for Mubira, and I make us a fire for that year for
1: Banadia, Eguana, and then Guazo, Muamuja, mammy, 5 hours from now to a year. You're becoming an alcohol, mini problem, Kura.
0: Tina, you're fine.
1: Anna. And then you're front, dear who pam, with dear who pam, I shall say.
0: Dear who pam.
1: And I shall say.
0: And it who did not aim. Number is 0556173684 Dunsin edi ene
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0: Where
1: you back around here?
0: Come on, Yanko.
1: I know what they. Where they? Where they? Where they? 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
0: Me kujio safu. 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
0: There's one in the buffy.
1: There should be a do buffy. And one Cassan would say, I want to do one.
0: Oh, bre.
1: Can be an abasa, I am Bianca. Can be a source of the new boss. Can you? I'm not going to just come the whole.
0: And I'm dying soon, and
1: I'm sad I assume. Feel corona woman. Petititititi baby co. Look at the question of the petititi baby corner say. And you can say, sir, do you see when you travel?
0: We need trouble.
1: Uh-huh. Look also be trouble. Think I went to near co a tra ukrapunya bia.
0: Mm-hmm.
1: When was a bonkum bon prensa?
0: Mm-hmm.
1: Tin that so good number. Baba and eh, the book could be say.
0: Ah, yeah, yeah, yeah, yeah,
1: yeah. Oh, sir. Yawa baby a forest kakrawo. Aha. Ana we so unko twadwe bia na watomra.
0: Mhm.
1: But what was it? Yawa baby a forest kra. Anu anya na nya to bia mu abika.
0: Okay.
1: 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Ba je say say ya kwam bia no.
0: Mhm.
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0: so for me pure with them
1: life what come once about with them to be pure with full life better one I can't be able to sing it yes I do
0: what come once about to be pure with
1: to be pure with me what damn one out of one hour se bia ka ode wo so e yo what tv na de ato no we ka wo finya no we e sasabun samwe wo wa so pie wo de nimu no de sa tra wo so san kwa so mo ka bi ma wa ya
0: and what to clean
1: ah ko wo anti bida da ta anti bida aha
2: oh you come on
0: friend but you come on
2: ah when sa ba san ba o da yo
1: 100% I want to understand the car. Yes, I know it. We are PAP. We are being in Masolo. I can't be a business. Any idea, sir? Do
0: you think I'm for that?
1: But I'm not a person by the simple. I am simple. I'm not really general. Say, we'll be our bump with piano pure day. 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
0: Ya kwambia ehini na yesa dia no.
1: Ni dunsini.
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0: more than 30 minutes. What does she mean? You just pay away eyewitness me, or no, na HMU, HIA. Chief of Munfanchay, and you can see with the second woman a day, and so just say Eba. Timus say, in your map, police for a wall, a runabout in the Swarm, a junction in the Swarm, as one civil, a whole Fulcrum rider, Fulcrum, now for yes, if I ask you so, Mamma will ban Fulcrum will be over, and now at the Confanochi, Mamma Day, now Mobua, and a fee. What you call it? I feel so. Maybe you home. No boy, and many me are to rescue me pardon for my a crab to film my editing. Now, if a young who called for so as I cast me in Susania, be done a peer one with me year free or half a fra, Ebana Michiams, Amishas, and Quasiambium. To Miss Summer, what to mean, Kaushan, can you be a free take her air copy? Oh, why about a year say traffic light in the city? I will get answered in the summer, but you're very careful. Send me a week, I will make on a moment in that. A boy to a new one, the bow at the end of the snow. That's one from Kugrassi. And I a tear for us. Away, Cobra.
1: Papa,
0: I'm quitting.
1: I mean, for I mean, a moment, but not for work and for room. So, dear, I am a young crabber and one. I mean, here, but no new frequency.
0: So I can't be a doomsday. Who could be so idiot for?
1: Papa, I can't be a doomsday. I feel I can't be a na. It's a crime. You know, we're the room too.
0: You know.
1: Why for? But you see,
0: why for?
1: Why for?
0: You know, appear a puffer basso.
1: A puffer basso.
0: To what why say you know?
1: So for. For what to? Eda se jem se o bashi ni bidie ana sa o de betu kuku o message aso na wa shine moto
0: o be na na o de se o yen se o de message aso a shine moto
1: o de betu ni as kuku o de betu ni atu kuku o so ho na aya ya mana ye se bidie ni na wa bugo
0: okay.
1: Father, I say, and I don't mean the ashy gem cake, and so I see us, and that's why then you say, be dear. Now, so I was so. You're the flower.
0: And a new flower. What's our dear day?
1: Papa, sir, oh, cope favor, oh, baby. 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I dear be a old plow and so I can't with anybody, man. 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
0: 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I say be dear. 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
0: Esa se wise ni se ti se no ebe mu ebe mre mi tu chobu ketiketi ana.
1: Oh, so how do you see just so? How do you see? You cook on the table to make chicha.
0: I ain't get to
1: it. But how do you eat jam? Make chicha, I ain't get to it. Better.
0: Me cook on the table and then.
1: Cook on the table to make chicha.
0: Now the jam goes wild.
1: Ah ha. So you want to see just so?
0: Ne, eh, bing. Ne, no so, eh, bing.
1: Ah, but bing, ashino. Ah, ashino. Man, I say, bing. Now we want the idea of boss. Ah, man, I eh powder. Ah, if one button. Some button.
0: And now the
1: fresh. And now the fresh wool. As I see, so things are not in things. In fact, Katuya now the better, and a pana walk on. And I'm so you sooner, Bassa. I have you sooner bread, oh, in your sister, a bread beer. Oh, perfever.
0: We see those events.
1: I won't be me.
0: If you're sitting in the car.
1: Aha. Now what? Now what do they order as far as the mass would be? No to sign a mono. Now I'm about to be ready.
0: Obi am kodi fa maye su o na.
1: Era me ka se. 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
0: as some cause we dey catch them what say
1: oh 100%
0: and say obi a woba na o pese obi a ba fi ho ama bi obi a pese obasa no o pe bo
1: to
0: eto planeti
1: o dey say makacho say we say say me so na kunya
0: ana yesa
1: 100%
0: and then obi oba go wo bi puna na
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1: 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No hata o direct actions.
0: Okay.
1: 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Now don't sama bon say him sign premium sa. Why we be? Tell me. Oko anapa prayen ka from
0: is a bit at least minimum
1: oh no nine kura e no mo kata obu ha opetuma kwa juma opra
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0: Na di pa yakupo ba Yesu ka se mani akoba de fi.
1: Ah, I'm many accord. And the woman I have from
0: the crack.
1: I see you, woman. But hey, Massa, open poor summa so baby.
0: Like I said, we said to
1: do so. I know. So, all my own, all the sober who need to know. Or did the big be a son?
0: A son,
1: I'm cattle.
0: As one meet my son.
1: A son, I can see a baby and say, oh, my, my son, I can see power. And no one manchet. But oh, my, my, Cassia, me, and sir. Wouldn't you be for a big mess when you be
0: there?
1: From head to toe, means only the bay for a. Wouldn't you be there?
0: Who are we? Who
1: are we? Who are we?
0: Who are we? Who are we? Who are we?
1: Who are we? Who are
0: we? Who are we? Who are we? Who
1: I must say, if you so for, one man test for, and say ministry, say, not on your so damn power for, or by phone, you know, tannage. And to one that I am for, but my by four, my phone, the can shell call, you almost like for him penny for. No, Jack, no moon walk home, say, or yes, you be out, yeah, and I had that and crack and to Mr. Lemerson and shit.
0: Mais tu pas où?
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1: 100%
0: no you man so there
1: baby oni ni ni hwe oni sa pa ni ni hwe si da o bebe si
0: e dem no
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0: So, no film.
1: Now, so there, we say the adrifa who be the young man or be with your son be in the corner so we say it's not what they but be a suicide for so also not here now so fuck with you also fuck with you do you see so
0: Jusenye akwambia dunsini.
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1: 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I'm a wow, such a niska.
0: What you man?
1: I'm from there.
0: I was tired. Yes,
1: sir. Tap a pay a pay.
0: Free baby, you should try it. You find them. You could go do something soon. We be can we? We
1: be can we?
0: Abra MP.
1: You on no no? Why asking? On pe? See, I am a car. They say, "Be over to me." On kasa bebre. On over to me, you know. On pe kasa. Oh, asking which name they want yet? But now, dear, I dare we union here and yet. But so you be a call whom the paho, not a chance on your side, we ma. Petrababa,
0: Trababa,
1: Trababa. Penta boning here, I'll bet you, dear soja. Copessa, a crumb your boosing. No soja was here. Not for a trababa, a foul woman. Say, I dare we. I need to uncle. 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Never two genuine. Only two genuine. 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So I could penny say, a jambeker to a woman not to say pay. Tell myself trouble by the back tunnel. Satamana or Becco will be either for the moon or the wet temper.
0: I don't know if you're a phobia or you're a mess. You knew
1: how to be a last time. A backhand was and said, well, you're going to be free. Yana, you can't see a day.
0: I tell you,
1: we are all cut your diet. 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
1: 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But I say you be catch yourself, turn on a bit, and pass on say any insurance so a wabrabum. Come on, come on, to him. 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Me be la number two. Na uncle will be a whole person in the dear. Oh, how no? Quite a for so little, my Ben Biaro. to me actually. 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O pemwa, a pemwa finger or womwa. You watch say, maybe say, it be dinner. It be why it be dinner. No dear, I did that. Aha, the women find numbers, maybe. Now, Oba, of course, we didn't come up. 0557387672. 0557387672. We'll be here by Hello. Hello. Hello. Hello. Hello. Okay. Hello. That's all. My radio didn't call from. Radio. I just will be doing a Mwami. Hello. Hello.
2: Hello.
1: At the same. I'm here. If I turn in a call, let me do for Kabras upon it.
2: I'm about to ask him about
1: continuation. Where are they?
2: The
1: future and the Yana. So, to kind, Romney, Omra,
0: I was sabbed, could not talk. Mama Salaman Shadi. Single the candle mask and to my neighbors. I'm about to cruel me.
2: I should
0: be
2: coming
0: at Tatale. Tatale. Tatale. Opa painting pine free Ghana.
1: I'm going to go.
2: I'm ready.
0: Aha, remember the Phoenician me dunko.
2: Would you attend?
0: I'm a panel what you are copying me via dunko.
2: I show you.
1: Okay. Hello.
3: Hello.
1: What is saying?
3: I'm not trying to make a domain.
1: But you're afraid.
3: But
1: you're afraid. But
3: you're afraid.
1: But you're afraid. But you're afraid.
0: I'm going to go to the house. Kofa tro kon kon na ho beto.
1: O to bai bai.
0: Oyesofu. I don't see them kind.
3: Pazaz.
0: Ya kan tro da.
3: Pazaz.
0: Okay. Bye bye.
1: Okay. Come be with you na ma friend rita na ne ko. Hello.
3: Hello.
1: Hello. It is saying
3: Yanko
1: Panam, Patoka Safray.
3: A
1: Safi Safi Krubesu.
3: I'm going to go to the hospital.
1: Diabetes, okay. Hello.
4: Hello.
1: What you saying?
4: That's a book.
1: But you like a safari.
4: I have the Sankori.
1: Oh, the Sankori.
0: What about you?
4: That's a book. I'm not going to answer. The number is a very few. Who is it? It was in the crowd. It was a no boy.
1: In the crowd.
0: Okay, Fransa, Sindolo candle mask and open crowd and up at the dinner or tono.
4: I need you in the crowd, Uncle.
0: Oh, yeah, Ukwada.
1: Maybe hello.
3: Hello.
1: It is saying.
3: I don't know.
1: But you are suffering.
3: Manso
1: Abrenso.
3: Abrenso.
0: I am a little bit. So I'm coming to buy.
1: I'm going to buy.
0: I'm going to be a man.
4: I am free.
0: Mama, I can't throw. Who is me? We saw my mission in Chile. Media, dear.
5: My father, meeting. What am I meeting?
0: Media, dear. Witty. Now, Connor, you are there, Bacon.
1: This is what you will come
0: for. Bah, Moja, one from
1: the Moja. Who
0: is me?
5: My
0: father, Mikachu. Who is we been camping quite often. Now, come this will be it. My boy, so we are there. We bet me a shammy adunk. Why, me and okay. Now, before the bamboo, some man is all munching or the catcher and rubber. Why? Okay.
1: Hello. Hello. 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
6: Hello.
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0: Nye kura. 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Why? Okay.
1: Nye duma. Why? Odi phone number ni amen ko fawe. Hello.
6: Hello.
1: What is saying?
6: Hello yo.
1: Ah, Rwanda ni.
0: Le voice don't fabu ni na no ho.
6: Hello.
0: Baba dia do.
6: Yo, lo de mi frase ni ana tani ni en ko
0: ma. Mate, mate, mate. Baza, I ke bo no fama dia mre. Fab, I believe it will be a fool to two agu a kedro and the ma ade. Ah, remember, be say your heart, no one fair to you. I am one of my second one. No,
6: okay,
0: but in what I meant, what I'm penalized for to call.
1: Hello,
6: hello,
0: hello, hello,
1: hello, hello, hello, hello, what is saying?
7: That's why you.
1: Oh, we'll buy so many.
7: That's right.
1: Yeah, the NFL is saying.
7: That's why I did queer quack.
1: A queer?
7: A queer quack.
1: Yeah, we'll buy a queer woman. That is who we are.
7: And you're doing it.
1: You know, queer, I'm not paying.
7: I'm not paying the book. The Bamba and Market work. You're resting the star. The letting say, me the nation and the Naya Risha.
1: I did a pair there, Hadden.
7: We are soon.
1: Mm-hmm.
7: And I say, Adam.
1: Mm-hmm.
7: And I see me soon.
1: Hmm.
7: See, my, see, you know
1: me. I've been feeling, no queer.
7: I say, my, we are school, yeah, you know, we're not sure, yeah.
1: SHS. And not Jesus.
7: JHS.
1: JHS, yes, sir.
7: That's right.
1: Ah, if you want to go back to SHS, yes, sir. No, the governor.
0: I be a woman in your crowd.
1: So,
0: no, be the person of their crowd, you be. No, I'm here.
7: Yeah,
0: I will go to get move. I will go to get
1: it to an amusia and a mini food.
0: On the higher crown, so the upper crown now shall not watch the wife for them. I will blab it in the answer. But what am I say? I wonder one of them about fine. I wonder one Bobby team.
1: I'm sure Ketchy. Ketchy.
8: Hello.
1: Hello. Hello, what is saying?
8: Oh, yeah, Adam.
1: And Patrick, when you?
8: You're
1: at 3 years. A 3 years one? Yeah, what free for you to pay?
8: What's it?
1: Who ta free yada? And I want any daddy kain?
8: Daddy, we ta free, I mean, yo.
1: Uh-huh. You too, mommy.
0: I'm not sure.
1: Hello. I design.
9: Hey, how you?
1: In Pachoka, sir, friend.
9: Okay. It's a set. No, this is what it is.
1: Mm-hmm.
9: Oh, baby, I'm never. It's an a. Miss Mabuana Kakra, but they see Miss Mabuana Kakra. Also, no, they're my performance. They say, me, he say. When you be no one.
0: Radio, sir. Radio, sir. I said, me to make house. Why, daddy? What do you say?
1: I'm sorry, I'm not needing to come. Why? Why? Why?
0: Why? Why? Why? Why? Why? Why? Why? Why? Why? Why? Why?
1: Why? Why? Why? Why? Why? Why? Why? Why? Why?
0: Why?
1: Why? Why?
0: Why? Why? Why? Why? Why? Why? Why? Why? Why? Why? Why? Why? Why? Why? Why? Why? Why? Why? Why? Why? Why? Why? Why? Maybe I could be also back 1.10. KTA is one runabout. A tech. A year sufilai. He also come 1.10. A baby fat meduma. If we tafu pancrono, a shark, mamba meduma. Meduma also be about Johnson. And I hope this is Zion Preschool. Zion Preschool. Meaning, new school and a shame. 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Would be a rich life from her, and you do not miss any carries, would not be a rich life from her, or bamboo from her, would be nebby. So why would dinner at your 18 years and who said, no more dancing, like a one dancing kayanka. Young kind, young to mean kind. Did they make out on say, send me a man, could you? Pesas a name you, Ebito. But we 150 cities, nearly a 300 cities. Spiritual soap and nibu, you know. 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
0: 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Then you be a fool. If you jolly ya, you don't mean a man passo. I'll be not be out one over the world when the amendment. na so wane ne yire na atena 28 years sanity na Carlos wo dwane na nopa ene ne betwe favor aba to so tena dwene ma bo se ampa na ye to ade ne na eba ene no my number is
10: 0506 0506 1 7 1 7 3 8 76 76 72 0506 1 7 1 7 3 6 8 4 0506 0506 1 7 1 7 3 6 8 4 0506 0506 1 7 1 7 3 6 8 4 0506 0506 1 7 1 7 3 6 8 4 0506 0506 1 7 1 7 3 6 8 4 0506 0506 1 7 1 7 3 6 8 4 0506 0506 1 7 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

0: Kwame Moore Channel Pay na Moore Kwaba. 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Book of Philippians chapter 2, verse 9-11. Din Krapa Yaman Tumi. So Nes as if you know, Mwasi Dema. Sidney Ugina, Brewo Mwasi Dema. 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Oh, we say a tearful, you know. I want for free abdomen quadrum. For the moment, yes, here, pa, we're ready. A simo, let the Christo to me precope say, the chin and immobia, anyhow. House of Deliverance Ministry, Brenna Asson, Anomanye Empatasie Bosium, Swami Anomanye Empatasie. Bosium Swami Anomanye Empatasie Bosium. Brothers of Penny Yadina, Prophet of Sun, Son of Prophet, the Son of Prophet, and which did the man know? Dina Aye, Prophet Solo, House of Deliverance Ministry, Anomanye Empatasie Bosium. He said, "You need me on the panel." And I'll be here, so can you find me? As I've been watching my cover,
1: a damage also.
0: Then put to say,
1: "A doman command and then you'll put on who are the old hope."
0: And then you mean, I say, "So we have water,
2: papa."
0: And you say, "You're boa,
2: and Pashana, you're boa,
0: boa, boa for the new one, you're boa." Now, who are the
2: now go part of
0: the house of be a very boa for. The boss in the name, so you know, actually, how to make us all her, but I'll watch
1: you. What's your friend?
0: Because of a waffle. Now, see my free hair, but you know, so see taffeta for a number, he didn't have to be a name and queen.
1: No way.
0: But we see a coffee.
1: Coffee.
0: And how can so high in ye? Because our high in ye. Blessed DC called on the TV, come back. Or Tafren, no, not Tafren, I'm saying. Osa, I didn't hear you.
2: Osa, the shunko.
0: That's a coffee. Hey, I'm going to say, hey. House of Deliverance Ministry Anomanye Empatasie Bosio. Number is 0243-887784. Number 0246-1911-36. 0246-1911-36. Number 7, 8 years and not 9 years ago. I'm so sorry for you. This is a better sino a cool year man. I so say pastiso. And I say so when you're ready so. I'm so sorry for you. My music is coming from here. My music is coming from here. I'm so sorry for you. I want bokego. Ofo be mo achi bi o.
1: E ja mejo so.
0: Na upu mo e.
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0: 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Ofo ye bo asira asira.
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1: No question.
0: Tini pa do wana and I miss a for also. On Sasuno what you won, what you won,
1: what you won.
0: Bisi besin, but that's why I didn't watch in ya.
1: Okay.
0: Or swans you, and sir, and a winner swallow a year.
1: Okay.
0: And room would be a muir drew.
1: There be.
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3: chemical drugs
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3: bi what side effect
4: she dia ya
3: kwa wa afi enkoi e say wo say say wo je duro no no
4: wo be wo
3: adwini mu wo say e be kun
4: e be kun
3: to mo kraka such say that what see what you know so man see say we should them
4: yes
3: share me no me draw 1 year
2: na the eternity
4: na the eternity
3: the eternity we say we jam na the other
4: side share
3: as elder samon no remember
4: but some for kra why na for for man
3: pano so you do na so about sitting so I will grow one
4: e be kun me say so for safe why na why na the eternity man pano why
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4: oh
2: Every Wednesday piano on your bassoon.
4: Every Wednesday,
3: a dinner.
2: A dinner.
4: But also for me, so banners, what shouldn't have come boo. Son of a canab at Yassi, what shouldn't have come boo pa, no, I'm bonnet, James, and old general
3: on the club. Because
4: you said, I'm bonnet, some last week Wednesday. One about 30 if you on a moon, Medina Yan Fatono. I said, would you know, make us a crowd, 2 million crowd. As we have one by one last, but no, no, all but in a long Christ as he was of Safia Numujano, as he won him, what you know, and one pie, the driver to carry him, and what you know, saw them, a bumpy, what we need capre, so the bra, what they only to fear, when he baba was so rare, wouldn't some assume but I can't and like a cram of fear query. I think why we you, but to be in the plants in your uncle Senesia. A friend and quite near your sons of and swap it in the plants in Yanaka Sanders.
3: Yeah, I am for so of you.
4: Dabby,
3: nobody is 0243.
4: But I'm in your full eyes in it. Young for 2 treno and 2 tuno and Yajuma.
3: 0243. And you be useful.
4: The patron
3: 0243 0242 22 22 88 17 17 84 0242 0242 22 22 88 17 17 0242 0242 22 22 88 17 17 0242 0242 22 22 88 17 17 0242 0242 22 22 88 17 17 17 17 17 17 17 17 17 17 17 17 17 17 17 17 17 17 17 17 17 17 17 17 17 17 17 17 17 17 17 17 17 17 17 17 17 17 17 17 17 17 17 17 17 17 17 17 17 17 17 17 17 17 17 17 17 17 17 17 17 17 17 17 17 17 17 17 17 17 17 17 17 17 17 17 17 17 17 17 17 17 17 17 17 17 17 17 17 17 17 17 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
0: 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I'm a bomb pie. I'm a man. 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And hey, what? My number is 0242 22 88 17 Obi jina show. Obi was show. I'm on fan of mame. Hello. 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
0: Me, who your papa now, Casa Free?
4: I'm going to say.
0: Yes, so I'm not paying your problem that I'm so our friend, I'm not paying.
4: I'm not paying.
0: When I had a
4: mother,
0: I'm not paying. I'm not paying. Why na anime na e frane kofi? 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
4: Kofi.
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0: 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What is saying?
8: I'm not doing that.
0: Patron, I can say free.
8: I'm Cocobra.
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8: Yes, I do.
0: And Opedi, and I don't so now.
8: That's the Patron. I'm not a battle. I'm not a battle. I'm not a battle. I'm not
0: Eyo watete sempa meboa.
8: Anda.
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0: 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What did he fear and Casabri? There was what dad John Home, Banana be Abrabo, or no one named Sabrabon and Nebon Nafum. It to all Pem Cosuadi a man and Anon. Cresso or Fred with some Asamo, Mammy. Best Row said, Jaidia, will you be our Nana and a pitcher? Says one and an Oton and Crown or Pace or Marana, Ubetimid and Abba, Fanabran, I mean, shed the razor wire, and Yamel Cosa, a man or what? What you are near fee? No Cosame woman say. 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
7: na bi da
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0: 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For Cabra Bessie Tech Dance, who just so quaint, sweet dear. Bra Tech Dance, Ubena Mazi, Marco Car. 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Osi was Swami Post Officer. Busa will be as our Pebe, be an Omanji taxi Nigeria. Yet now for taxi Nibi. Katra taxi driver and his obesim patasi a bonsu moa. And one or more da or more. Tax in your say, you have to two crana, yes,
7: 3 cities 50 pesos,
0: baby, and a boar fool. Taxi boofo eya no manje patase e bonsu
3: 4 cities wa kuduru
0: yes ya fan say 4 cities wa kuduru u be duru patase e bonsu me hwe wani ma no pe wate ebrade famra me number ni 0242 0242 22 88 17 0242 0242 22 88 17. Hello.
9: Hello.
0: Hello. It's a sour penny.
9: I just do more time.
0: Me patch all cast a friend.
9: I don't
0: want this.
3: I just so.
0: And open one so did you a problem ever sorry for you?
9: Doctor,
0: you mean being here. We are being here. You also cast a column no. Momo the NIA F column. Momo the NIA F 9. So for example, Sunny a kind of funny. Yanny teacher need. So for your boy. Oh, you be a year, you shall call him, no, say
7: F.
0: F, and any and nine. F nine. Or penny, would the any F nine, Mr. Will you be a year? Yaki kaki come out if no, yes, I can come out a damn pine. It's Mr. One Casawania bar was wrong, Martin, so you be a year, you know. Mr. Wanidium, for car, pardia, yo, day. 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
0: 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Baby, I will be on a war more. More milk on a war
3: more. 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
3: Me more.
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0: 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Manager Bafo.
3: And you're born a war.
0: And I tell my you're born a war swabby.
3: Swabby no.
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3: 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Ja, isi wora betri so.
0: Me dia ne ye 17th.
3: Okay.
0: Ena o dia ne ye 10th.
3: Me. Debbie.
0: And then I said, I don't know, I said, last week was it 10?
3: I mean, they're 21st. So.
0: Hey, that's a minimum decay. Hey, so I was a fan.
3: I'm a fan. For the son of a prophet, what's for the name in Kobobiera? 0244 0242 22 88 17 or 0243 887784. Last number is 0246 1911 36. Son of Prophet, Son of Prophet, Prophet Solo, Sofu Solo. I mean, call quite probably what was the coach and I am off in Chiamua. And I'm a child of Payo Fibacasa. Na Machia, Nana Madina, Nana B, a book room, Nana Memochi, and then so here by the Brosso, would you be swimming in a well, Reverend Bidiaco, what Tresso, and the one. Mami Aroba Penini, Mama Wal. Ever young mama, Mrs. Charlotte Thompson. 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Good camera, I salute you. 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The four words for the swing in a faconia so a mabugina at him. Major Machema Sofu Jarini Timatuasufia Kumasi Swa Magazine Fui a mabugina at him Master Boo. 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

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Ishra 1045 FM, midi ni yosofu Jeremiah, mini yosofu Peter. 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

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An open message I didn't know, said, my Lord, my God will surely provide. My God will surely provide. Nidin ba akoni Jehovah Jireh. 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

0: Shira ana pabosio nio. Pastor Jeremiah, what china kuya? Pastor Jeremiah, kete kumi.
1: Ada 44 baby biara wowo pepese me di asemba kopetu adwene so sori anopa na so pebe bia sori nyankopon anopa bosu ti osofuo Jeremiah the from Reverend Joshua Kasbosa makachiro obedamasi later
2: just tell him Lord that addiction that weakness that battle I'm fighting in my health with my health or that battle I'm fighting in marriage
0: Utie and a Pobosio, Ewan Shra, 104.5. Why you Shra, Pastor Jeremiah? Nie.
2: What do you know soon? What do you know soon? What do you know soon? Lord, we have come just as we are. See you more pro soon. See you more pro soon. Naboye.
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1: 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Pastor Jeremiah, one chinakuya. Pastor Jeremiah.

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1: That one thing you are trusting the Lord for, to have mercy on you and to give you grace to accomplish. This is the time. You may not be in front here, but in your seat, just tell him, Lord, that addiction, that weakness, that battle I'm fighting in my health, with my health, or that battle I'm fighting in marriage.
2: Afe yebe bompa ye kakra.
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2: lord
0: would you leave that message for me say My God will surely provide. Akuba Wood, your God will surely provide. Your God will surely provide. Our God will surely provide. Leave that message for me. 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My God will surely take care of me. My God will surely provide. My God will surely make a way. My God will surely do it. 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Was ye nsunu yese onyemaye. Reverend Raphael, upon New Life Church of Light, Konongo, nyankopo wishira no pema. Your God will surely provide. Your God will surely provide. Leave that message for me. My God will surely provide. What say? 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
1: Nwatwe. 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
0: Na Abraham kacha ni say.
1: Meba.
0: Meba.
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1: Osua for the drama
0: no Osua for the drama Enu ni asema Radis bin Kancho bi anope Se wonu asafo Radio bechire Papa obi kacha do se ye was September mu the ninth month akabo sume miensa na afina kwawiye obom paye bia enyampa ye kitwa 31st December no e di rafini mu e wo gidiye mu nanso ya bedrum bosume ya toso nkno

0: 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It's a ninth month. 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So ubejie dia. 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
1: verse 8
2: what to pronounce
0: Cynthia nyame bekire what Cynthia okire our God will surely provide. Leave a message say my God will surely provide. My God will surely provide
2: na boye
0: se urade amemu enye ye nenso urade bemu ebe ye ye. We are in the ninth month. I know we are in the ninth month enye wo na obekansa na mehunu. 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And soon ye say obey ye. Leave a message for me. Say my God will surely provide. What say? Ye nyanko pon obechire.
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0: Na Abraham ka say.
1: Meba.
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0: they say Jehovah Jireh Yahweh Yere
1: enti okano ene arase
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0: erade bepo so na obehwe wose Abraham to hodi Yahweh Yere Jehovah Jireh and Abraham named that place Jehovah Jireh meaning the Lord that provide since you are watching your God will surely provide Maggie your God will surely provide Ronish Kitchen Ronish Kitchen GH your God will surely provide IGP your God will surely provide biggest Donny the Lord will surely provide DJ Blessed your God will surely provide your God will surely provide Obinya message no mama say my God will surely provide our God will surely provide Message messages kakrani ya mompaya no pay. Yes, our God will surely provide right. This morning. Gabriel, don't fear. Your God will surely, surely provide. Mama Patricia Fosu,
1: your God will surely provide.
0: Auntie Lucy Anane Ekropon, your God will surely provide. Yes, Apostle Dr. Abraham,
1: your God will surely provide.
0: Mama Patricia Fosu, Ayedia's new site, your God will surely provide. Ronnie's Kitchen G, God will surely provide. Gabriel, don't fear, your God will surely provide. Onyamia Bofuchi, Daniel Boateng wa Germany, your God will surely provide. Unyankopono obe provide and nepa edi amau. And neda and not pay our God will surely provide. Still a shen sepe Bukrom, your God will surely provide. Augustine Ajiman, your God will surely provide. Kwame Eugene Bekwai Bidi, your God will surely provide. Ante Chama Jaso,
1: your God will surely provide.
0: Bra Kwame, Bra Kelvin and Koko,
1: your God will surely provide.
0: DJ check me, Adanse, okay. DJ check me.
1: Your God will surely provide.
0: Say, don't pass. Your God will surely provide. Mama Emilia Sam Dakwa.
1: Your God will surely provide.

paya sima miensa pe Temina ni se radio o provide ne pamanema on provide ma in this ninth man a radio o provide no on provide ma onu a wo chire no won chire o wabrebo

0: I'm rich, I'm a ten, I'm papa, me number two. Your God will surely provide. Your God will surely provide. Nana ye ja kwada su estate. Your God will surely provide. Yenyankopon obe provide amaye. And that does not pay. Yusuf, oh, no way. Your God will surely provide. Yusuf, no way. Your God will surely provide this morning. Yes, menu kwejo. Your God will surely provide. And not pay. Yenyankopon be provide. Bibia renewa eso erade ye. Erade nyankopon be provide ne pama wate. Kawakoma to ye na jinidi. Na ni otumi ade nyina ayo no obeyama.
1: Sometimes me shame once a bit in am frem.
0: Sana edu ba bia wadwe be ye se wodi e bia ade a wo ye kra wo se ogya ye because mfaso bi emfrimu mama wo. Daniel kwesi asare. Your God will surely provide. Paye sima num sima miensa na ya to aso free ho na our God will surely provide.
1: Come to play when there's vulnerability. I don't come to play when you yourself you know that I did where you said baba mwamia
0: prophet matino sebonso adan kwame your God will surely provide. And I pay your God will surely provide this morning. And I pay around many masika, your God will surely provide. Johnny Makins, you know, wife Agnes a chair case, your God will surely provide. And I pay when Yanko Pono obe provide and the pano Eddie Adomo. Mr. Paul Abum Chairman, your God will surely provide. Duke Fadi, your God will surely provide. Nana Jambuama. Your God will surely provide. Doris Mensa, Paris, France. Your God will surely provide.
1: With my health, for that battle I'm fighting in marriage.
0: Fifi Abuabuja, your God will surely provide. King Boniface, your God will surely provide. Mama Wan Kumewu, your God will surely provide. Mr. Morris Aizoya, your God will surely provide. Elder Abednego, your God will surely provide. Mr. Diwa Asari Citrus Akro Kerry, your God is surely provide. Reverend Raphael upon New Life Church of Light Konongo, your God is surely provide. Edwin Kesafo Abrase, your God is surely provide. Obasimajina Mama, your God is surely provide. Your God will surely provide. Mama Baba Monwakopa,
2: your God is surely provide.
0: Mr. Paul, okay, Makinka Odian, your God is surely provide. Bali Bakwes is Amfuediam,
2: your God will surely provide.
0: Yes, our God will surely provide. IGP Abuakwa, your God will surely provide. Elizabeth Echampo Ofori, your God will surely provide. Elizabeth Nyankopon, Enshira Wanope Mami. Ensunu Ye, Se Obey. Afe, we are lifting a prayer. This is one prayer. Erade 9 D A D O Abrabo, Didini Yahweh Jireh, the Lord that provide. And none of pay a briar bomb pie. Eradin Dani, the D and D Ewa, Wabra Bomu was a treman of pay, and found in Yaukum and found in Yaufemo. Eradin Dani D and D Mount. Yau Kapu, the Lord who provide Isaac Santasia, Prony wife, Peace Buffalo, your Lord who provide. Daniel Boat in Germany, your God will surely provide. Honorable Osetu Achumayabi, your God will surely provide. Reverend Emmanuel Frederick Ahosu Konongo, Papa, your God will surely provide. Our God will surely provide. Nane Yeja, your God will surely provide. Linda Buakwa, your God will surely provide. Blessed Son 2 p.m., your God will surely provide. Abranti Awalash, your God will surely provide. Opia Dansie Kroform, your God will surely provide. Yes, Frederick Nete, your God will surely provide. Elder Okanjechi, your God will surely provide. Wafakonjo Christ Jesus Information Center, that's it to be imagined. Your God will surely provide. Juliana Mensa, your God will surely provide. Yes, our God will surely provide. Our God will surely provide. So we are letting this one prayer. Say, Eradia, or providing the permanent manner. On fan panum. Cause
2: I radiation.
0: And none of pain so down would you ready? That was my brabo. Me patron Jisubi mam what you feel near mumpaya usimam you know. Leticia Your God will surely provide. What can wakuma to yema no pay? Your God will surely provide. Kase radie. Ena no pay.
2: Ena no pay.
0: Wa udi.
2: Wa udi.
0: Eda me so.
2: Eda me so.
0: Sa wo ba.
2: Sa wo ba.
0: Ena no pay.
2: Ena no pay.
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2: Da wo hu adi.
0: E wo ma bra bom. 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
2: Ya wajire.
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0: Ewa yesu dem.
2: Ewa yesu dem.
0: Bie wa ne bom pay. Bie wa ne bom pay.
2: Ewa yesu dem. Ne bom pay. Eradi brebo ma ye. Eradi brebo ma ye no pay. Abra bo aye bo. Ena mo aye tu. Eradi brebo ma ye no pay. Ewa yesu Kristo dem. Wa wo chire na wo ye. Eradi no pay. Chire na ye ma ye. Ewa yesu Kristo dem. Rabada do. Opie ma fe pre. Rap, rap, rap, rap, rap, rap, rap, rap, rap, rap, rap, rap, rap, rap, rap, rap, rap, rap, rap, rap, rap, rap, rap, rap, rap, rap, rap, rap, rap, rap, rap, rap, rap, rap, rap, rap, rap, rap, rap, rap, rap, rap, rap, rap, rap, rap, rap, rap, rap, rap, rap, rap, rap, rap, rap, rap, rap, rap, rap, rap, rap, rap, rap, rap, rap, rap, rap, rap, rap, rap, rap, rap, rap, rap, rap, rap, rap, rap, rap, rap, 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rap, rap, rap, rap, rap, rap, Jesus Christ.
0: That's right. There will be a provision. God will surely provide. Yes, Yankopono be provide your mind. This is our final prayer. Now watch him where Radiman above for Messrau. Victoria Kwadi, may God provide for you. Amua Kingsley, may God provide for you. Leave a message for me. He said, my God will surely provide. Samuel Nicholas Reko, your God will surely provide. Indeed, your God will surely provide. And there are the above for Messrau. What? Now one funny Pamro. Babi is closer. May God provide for you. Eradin fam kunim die mne wo wadwuma mo. 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

0: shire mu ya hunye hiye mu ya tetiye ni mu eradi awonfa ne panka me wo ma eradi provide my in this ninth month may you provide for us in the name of Jesus Victoria, Kwade, may God provide for you. After you can drop a seed on the prayer altar. You take any seed that you want. Ajubi Mavis, may God provide for you. Buache Adaoma Sisoja, may God provide for you. Yusuf Nowe, may God provide for you. Felix Kwache, may God provide for you. Mrs. Emilia Sante, may God provide for you. Lawrence Nkeben,
1: may God provide for you.
0: Mama Mercy Amo, may God provide. Mr. Mensa Italy, may God provide for you. Yes, anope erade in provide nepa emaye na ondomye anope inso. Okay, Buachi Ekuya Buachi, may God provide. Fifi Agre,
1: may God provide for you.
0: Papa SK,
1: may God.
0: Mama Beta Dako,
1: may God provide for you.
0: Pakwesi Antuakro,
1: may God provide for you.
0: Mr. Mensa Italy,
1: may God provide for you.
0: Yes. May God provide for you this morning. Samuel Nicholas Reko, may God provide for you. Mama Patricia Fosu, may God provide for you this morning. And Radio providing a panel, on providing a panel. Elder Antonio Duhine, may God provide for you. Yusuf Nowe, okay, may God provide for you. Mami Abnampon, Adom Services, Mami, may God provide for you. Anope, may God provide for you wherever you are. May God that provide for you this morning. Janet Ousu and Sam, may God provide for you. Yes, our God will surely provide. Amwate Emmanuel, may God provide for you. Aisha Dabai New Site, may God provide for you. Okay. May God provide for you. Okay. Asemwe Kai. Amudu Salif, may God provide for you. Anuntina Yapa. Yedi Yempipo Kwe. So, Opeso Onemi Kasa Epon, bit me a friend. Elizabeth, a champion for you, may God provide. Mama Patricia Fosu, may God provide for you. You can also send your seat 0247
1: 0247
0: Now, Oni Yakasa. Mikai will say, Mama Gifty Donko. Yeah, Mammy Gifty Donko. 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Our God will surely provide. In Tinyami Aduma 20th September, ye PM Wabantama CAC, Neradia Hode Bekes here. And now could just swad, ye would to a bank. Near the year, Dianino, a year at Chedia Spices. A coy pania, Chedia Spices, the beauty at Yania. I'm not sure the dead there will be any home. Person would be now Tonga, Chedia Spices 0244 831 879 Yes, at Chedia Spices. No, Banga will be a dim one dances or my Jumasweni. I have one. Community bar. 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
1: IGP has bought a lot of bikes for the MMTU guys. And I see them park the bikes at traffic light and they are watching us as we pass. If we can have each bike leading one bus between the hours of, you know, 6 a.m. and 9 a.m. to really ensure that it is safe and then provide advance warning to oncoming vehicles on the major routes. And we can designate the major routes and we can educate the public. So people know the major routes and know that between these periods, there is reduced number of lanes for the opposite side of the road.
0: And now what say was so for the editor no say won say ba MTT dia ah abane ni post page for we ma to tomato bikes ya mon bebre we na ma be hu na wa park na wa chok wo hu na wa hwe ni yetwam wo so 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
2: So these are the little monies that we gather to augment the operation not you have in this. Much and chunk of this usually goes into four. So for instance, you could make like 1 million Ghana cedis. 90% of the 1 million Ghana cedis goes strictly into four. Because you're not buying, you're not getting four from anywhere. Unlike other jurisdictions where probably you rely on court fee and other matters in order to augment the operation. Here, you would have to go and buy your own four. So how would you get that four? So once you get the 1 million Ghana cedis, let's say per week, you realize that 90% goes strictly into that, so you must resort to other means of getting money to do that.
0: See, Olua would do that with an HMO. No, see, can't only any now. No more to four. Was it for the boy now yet? Deno, a homo pa will be answered. So much no, baby. I say, be a buy emma, baby, kakra, sefato fuente. 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Yes, any a buy a bass, no, yatete so in trouble. Sin talk a see, ever Jumana, one more year. I a little bass now. What would you do, Jumano? And what's the moon?
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1: Your permissible load limit, weight, what's our weight limit, and a carriage of hazardous goods. So, who can be your car animal? A mama who can a mood rule and a way to do what's over there. And I say, at the end of the so, and you're normal, and your man, I was so now between me a kataka nechi kama. It was a mama who can inquire of us so a carry such hazardous. If you're so so seminam, a quiet so so. There was a mitimi cover car, then when you know, a cover, dear Missoni, when you know, and I'm quite unquiet, a sign, and not danger. I'm a road visitor for a way a man. It was a police for enforce some run. Yavan is saying, no, be means there was a was on Yama, Usham running, now who wait to do what was so good.
0: Sasuna,
1: Usun Yama was our cover, whom ye was all bound by ye. They said, what's one, then out. Boots a be a dangerous loading, a dangerous and not in one loading card, but a dangerous a sign ma afufu and ram man who coin and not in the ancient man. Now, in Yama police force to enforce and no.
0: Enti panyin no na ton krade ma National Road Safety Authority ma mesem bia to wurodun ye tin kan e ba ni sei no wo mo a agya e wo msa sesa eye scrub yi he e wo mo twotrofo pani o wo enkramantam ha e na wo no so yadom kase kasa ye asem o ka fa ensem ne hunie
2: loading of cars any car ni nyina eye different people juma it say wo a che wo pa anya different people in every pecker are loaded at the time. Wow, the tunnel there. They loaded me at the idea. And yeah, we do man no what I say. A joint business na ye. 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Now my catch room say, oh, me pecker. 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Almost who are yard ma yard be our more hope. Among your shed and your scrap dealer. Almost my loading. 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
0: Enti enkramantam ha eye twrofo edema eye scrap dealers association ye tin kan asemi Ghana fobi so kire wadwene fa ho
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8: It's a fact that looking at the report, you know, this year, the past 4 years, we didn't see the performance as this particular one. A lot of students are Omunya AAAA or better grade, 1111, Omunya 1, now Mumutunya call university. Once it's the result of the policy, the change of policy, academic standard now, call high. They are doing well. Their performance is higher. And yes, they grade them that you should be able to do this. This one is not artificial. It's an actual performance of the students we have realized this year.
6: Reverend Jonathan Bete and our tenant Kano Kanino were no any penny and our Kasa and Magana Education Service.
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0: ene demo no
6: video ne so ne nyen so ba wo
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6: 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Yeah, that was a swag, Jibre, at Yang. 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

0: You to the morning, Tina Marocco for a very commerce, but that's what the Beula to Manabeula. Colafia Jamaya, Zaman Lafia, Yagri, Yaku Kari, Jindadi, Anyami Ojeko, Tayota, Natu Onunubahi, Hinja Hinja Hima Hima Hu, Kongodiang, Minawache, Aponte, Bonjono, Biggie, Matarankani, Yabigo, Yabigo Bigo, Wara Dimwar, Quetan Lawane, Bulika Lawane, Kamala Wane, Ansoma Abedi, Adomrike, Otu Tuoma, Ekaro, Ekaro, Niibio, Adumpo, Eshoma, Alenfi Water. Good morning, welcome, colleague. Bonus Dias, come star, salamu alaikum. Memo Honachi, Wajima Hinewa, Naosu Wajudene, Wangom, Mechechia Ghana, Fonina, Memo Akwaba, Nano Pay. This is Inshira 104.5. Kraymun Sem is the name of the show, and my name is Nana Kwabna Amprechum. I am here with a team headed by Jimmy Agla, Okuku Seku, Asanka Boyoyo, Disika Kwa Brantia, Jeff Abuaji, Kwame Alcina, and the rest of the team. We are here to serve you with nothing but the best in radio from now to 9:30. It's a beautiful, beautiful Wednesday morning. Midweek edition is what we bring to you today. And it's me, Mobibia Kwa Bano Pay, Mijidiese, and Pumboko, Moja Edia, Mofri Sani, Chekama Dabo, Jemi Edia, Edia Sida, Edima Erade. And I'm not paying so my rent fees any day, no. Enter cry, you must try and come on here the pepper. Nothing mental health and cream, some here they are 12 or so. Premier sports, and so fatty little beba. Sanso so, and I'm on Sanchiamin. Kojo beam reku, and I'm jumping. Coffee men, Santana, Nafi, Kuakrata, who that be just on a pay. Naposo, Naposo, here they are brave. And today in history, here they are 12 or so. At exactly 8 o'clock, no, a trip, pepper, pepper, jet triatwa. Nafi, ye din come on, and a jet triatwa. I mean, myself, say, imagine, say, the members of parliament, Ebeto, minimum wage, so members of parliament, and so, because we almost so a minimum wage earners. How do you think it will feel saying that we have a basic echo and they won't catch your own sem and a quay amo faswa, or Jenny Ghana for home because they are taking fat salaries? I'm a junior home, never come on. Now, for a man, crime also, so watch the watching chairman one to me, a chairman for the NPP as we speak now in the Ashanti region. You know, in the Atono, so or that in the fie na national chairmanship contestar ebe koso no chairman e file ye chire o sanso withdraw ye and then here ten say ni team no e dey support e dey come yura John Bwedu onu susu e jina mu den den den we bet me as a sub verdict no na we bet me as a sub bibia na ye be din come as the race unfolds sanso na council of state vacancy abeto onu say e ma me justice to fire Ekufo as one of the members of the Council of State were resigning. Now, ex-official members, according to Article 89 of the 1992 Constitution, also man penny a power, a former Chief Justice onto the Council of State. And now, a friend of Samuel Brian Boabing, Edio Man Penny, John Dramani Mahama, a court to say, Papa, wahia ni mwa senka, mami, a justice to fire Kufu, or resigning, no man penny, a power before fro. A former Chief Justice for fraud. And who is that possibly going to be? Papa is who I heard him one man penny empower for into a local Supreme Court for interpretation. Let's see how it pans out. You better move command of pain so Samson and release a free finance ministry. Omen and TSA teacher for be chess in Tia Omoka, but almost all 6,300 GS staff. Ya omu recruit to Omunia without clearance in Omotio Biaka and to Omu who be away no free air. Yebedin koma TUC funds also so say abanye. We are not interested in privatizing the electricity company of Ghana. Say your private sector participation. Say they are the ones that open so tong. Yeah, they are better than the Biarada. And until TUC force say one more threaten block. We must say World Bank and a share buying it here. Open say one more say a buying no a privatizing electricity company of Ghana. But one more can ne say yeah they are better than the Biarada. Sounds also and a money Barosky say you know you can Barosky. Yeah, you are Barosky numtuni. Yeah, better just say oh UK. Now the condition a woman no any. Cry when your mental health problem, no, and then a buy akofana befie Accra High Court, and also I'm a former National Signals Bureau. Yera Kwabna Edu Eye Bwahi, National Signals Bureau Director General. Ya Ujina Court no Wama Eye ne counsel and a lawyer for up to 14 days. up to the 25th of September. Say omo file case of no submission and as case of no also omo file a submission of no case to answer. A submission of no case to answer. Ni na ne say. Kwadu aye de bok eye wura eye edubo ahe no. Say say oman ne kwadu bofo no atototo eye witnesses no atoto wo nyina no. Am as say we closing the case no we wie anototo no. Enti say court no ehwe say edubo ahe yi. Mo so so ma lawyer for dia aye witnesses no be kai no. Mo hu ni say enti wo mo up to eye 25th of September. So mo nkasa da bi. Ano tutu ano kwa yeye ni huni se asembiye ni huwa yebe diye nji kwa tinchu asembi mo. Eni nisi yebe he, but here atachi ya, ye ni lawyer HSA, lead counsel HSA, huni se 14 days ni swa. Let's see how it pans out. Na yewra ene ura educhum, former education minister say, discipline in the senior high schools were formed. Yebe timiye discipline senior high school students. Nemo enye mabo. Nemo miyemfa counseling and infant discipline. What does it mean? You better come on right here on Insha 104.5. And then, you said, we embassy akoy, we embassy embassy akoy. Mami kao se, and then, we no ebeye kususa. And I'll pay ya kusi bese, nondu ekonu nano, and you bet me a petit petit, me maybe bray. Kusu yenu umupa. Na, if you know me and say kono, I didn't you bet me ato, a likely sense you bet me ato. Na, if you never bonk a crack, temperature no be rise. Kakra. You say, and I'm 22 degrees Celsius. I'm rising by 30 degrees Celsius. And you may, and I don't know, if you boom, boom, boom, na ensuo etimi ato miyam yebe bre. And in Tien Shannon, so, say, say, in a tier, your the mental health and crime museum to us, so, na fe, also, who said, yeah, AC Corn. America, say, mental health and crime museum, no, a vega tem, and I saw your senior day, bro. Vega tem, when him say, a malaria, a drone, a socra, a temital limifantrin, ashemuma, boy, juma, papa, papa, papa, tibia, who will be as a malaria, do croa, copy. Now also talk. We bet my friend Panacea Pharmacy for your Makofa and Adria by we bet my from 0593 802668 and 0274 182 917. Mental health and crime on some and yeah, he be a friend of stress. Normal say ubinya a stress. It's answer a toda. It means you will be able to say, it's saying, we are managing. Yeah, managing. Sometimes, management, no, cry, to me, manager, and then manage it. It's me, June, some cry. And then, manage me, bro, so, na I say, never show, so, manage, cry, manage. Na stress, your normal, a normal response when pressure comes upon you. Say, pressure, about swa. Stress, your normal. 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What slow down? 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Genuine intimate questions. Na ebeboa ama yetimi abo e ho ban. Mental health and crime some vega term in the brain and na me dey atu enu. Ebraso say Fatty Low, the man of the moment, eso so e dey premier sports e dey brain. Fatty Low.
1: Nana Prechum.
0: Fatty Low.
1: We name it
0: there.
1: Who shall we say? I don't want to say.
0: That's right.
1: If you are cousin, we are not saying
0: to say. Bibia Boko, you say, Bia Habia Niho,
1: and then Pierre, all this came with some wanted.
0: Every ground with our boy, every bit of our boy,
1: my diddy.
0: Every ground with your tens in this baby. You be a bear
1: from. I don't know, you know this cat.
0: With this carco.
1: I know, so Jordan, you are cock beside my chef.
0: I
1: after there is a coach battle in Tafano.
0: So I'm friend,
1: no friend, no man.
0: No, I don't show.
1: I want to show.
0: But I say,
1: the captain out of
0: you. Now say, as we go any mass own.
1: Now Ghana man playing so akasafa. Your football no.
0: Okay. Okay.
1: Akasafa.
0: Are you positive?
1: Ah, wakasapa.
0: You too. Premier Sports never know.

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2: All right, so live from Insha 104.5. And a permanent says, you see, international good, you see, Bobo, no. And I'm a pairing in a HBO, the modern show, Premier Sports. On a crime, you see, I'm a dread, you mean, now, person, now, person, qua. And an unapermatina, I see, you see, at the HBO, the modern show, no permitting. At Jonathan, I see, do, over to me from Soko Ban Fatilo. Steve Zandadoroma, and Obo Machidom, and some of those who began a man, Penny, His Excellency John Dramani Mama Akasa, at the FA football, no, the Musa seminar. LT Airbrow, Jimundinus, and the Black Princesses, you know, Kono, under 20 World Cup, and I'm Fadi Nese, if you're not here, but never mind up MTS and Kanjos, MT and Home Fab, and I want to perform. I must have been Kanjos and Pimpino, and I'm a Gabbat, you know, just 299 Ghana cities, and after 300 megabytes, you know, 444 Ghana cities, and after 500 megabytes, you know, 999 Ghana cities, sir. Nese, I want to perform, make sure someone sabbat to my account, they say, Home Fab, you know. All the best, Brazil. The Juma Saudeta, no, and so and da. Now, GCB Ghana Commercial Bank, some countries, we know, the GCB Bank Market Activation. Me patcho, none of your done your fears here, our KJT. Atonsu Market, and of Roman Hill, and Namadma, a friend of Koyako Pim, 18 September, the Gusud Ding from Anopan 9 a.m., Eko Pim, and Yumra 4 p.m., the Bierada, about 22 Timenka, now Kedetia, who are Tonsu Market, and as a Roman Hill, who are standing around in 10 times, no boy Primo, is as we are free medical screen, a social nipper genuine, now maybe answer to my fine part at the amount. Samsung expert financial advice, who seek a semi-quire business in the first little Tumpano, about Boss Sando Maninamo. Maybe answer so at my fun area. Yeah, tell a dear, not a coffee. JCB Bank or say your bank for life. So say after wash or be a tumuno, air comfort or Unilever, Madaroma, or Modiaba German, you say, yeah, no, be a DC no more, and so the sooner mana. And my normal me, sham, come up. Now the answer so at my fine at the amount, me patro, and the time I'm sending a phone to my shop, be a bombia. Now, sir, intimate and come with a comfort, I must say, a jibia. So say, a new qua or be a jatum. Boys, boss, I get to guys, guys, I get to be a get Amazon health food. Amazon health food. A rich in vitamins and a few minerals. All the sound in my money food and we are through and tete. And what be our chinasi be a twin as a kama at the mouth. And my own in your smooth and my nears shining me patcho. Maybe a toy and you could be a banana be a toll face this year. It was 0242 955 056. 0242 955 056. 056. Tafushi also almost chance one man able to an intentum so now in start intim and count here. And ten times and sense I'm not saying and for the jubilee house and no three cups and premier Amobo Africa Media Man Sporting Club Nation Self and I'll feel I'm premium that qualities and no money to them and will jubilee house equatia. His excellency Ghana man Pini John Dramani Mama. Nobody did Mama got Jomas oh Mabay dear they are. I was there on my time with Jimmy Sopotomo from Sports Funding Mo. Now, say, Mama, my Media Man Sporting Club, 342,000 Ghana cities. And of nations, and so as I can, 228,000 Ghana cities. And of I'm Prim Dakua, and so as I can, 114,000 Ghana cities. And good here, and man, His Excellency John Dramani Mama, and so at this check, you know, and so Emma Womo.
3: I think there are a few checks that we're supposed to present from the Sports Development Fund. And if they bring them, I'll just call you one after the other to receive your checks. So the first is Midima, and you get it's equivalent of USD, but we don't spend dollars in Ghana. So we've made it in cedis. So it's 342,000 Ghana cedis, which is equivalent to $30,000. Since you can pay the hotel meals. Then the next one is Nations FC. I'll mention the cedis and then tell you the equivalent. It's 228,000 cedis, equivalent to $20,000. And then last but not the least, actually I should have started with the women. They are doing better. I'm Pim Dakuan Ladies Football Club. You have 114,000 cedis, equivalent to $10,000.
2: And as a Zika, and so at me, Abbefie. Now, Ghana, man, penny area, no, say, your local football, no, I never quite ask any pirate referees, no. Ezan se be team we ni team we kokobo bo. Obe tese score la near 3-2 ampa bo de bobo we near 3-2. As a my league no ba na e ba from team penfor share. No me make sure so be bia be fine. And so etimi e de ama in local football no.
3: The other issue is refereeing. Unfortunately, refereeing is one of the things that is destroying our soccer. I mean, the matches are played before they are played. And everybody, we know, for every match, there's a waste and means budget. It makes the league not competitive because the match has been played already. Somebody has won. So what's the use going to play the match anyway? And so both the Ghana Referees Association and the FA should look to see how we can improve refereeing. A lot of the spectators have abandoned going to watch matches because they believe that the matches are preset before even they go to play the match. And so spectator numbers are dwindling. Gate fee proceeds are going down. It's in our interest to make the league competitive. The matches must be tough. Everybody must leave feeling that, you know, there was a neutral referee and that whoever won, won. You know, and so I think that that's something else we should advert our minds to.
2: Maya, my Ghana man, Penicre, Sebon, Equacobazin is a ceremony. I'm making sure to be answer so bear fine. And so, Etimi, Adam, and local football. No, not my weekend. Our CAF Champions League, Lemedia Masporting Club, Adelinich, DR Congo, on TP Mazembe, Sansu and Nessis FC, our Craspo Stadium. On the FC Diara of M Mali. Nahana Santu Chum Air Casaman for Edma GFE. Ebusan South Africa and also San Huno. Also so far so good be a quepa. As also Etima Edma both camps lingina. Then go to Henry Asante Chum.
0: I was expecting Sanka Nations Ebeye BB. But I think that they played well. They should have equalized. In fact, even before Ansanko formation cra, no more upper hand. Omo mo the NDA, we better say their destiny is in their hands. Because what could be fear manasha or one no bow fear? I was also making sure say also do win. And they know what to do. Say you have to win by at least 2-0 to be able to qualify. And you know, they still have a chance of progressing to the next stage. On match, you know, Mbabo across posted on Sunday. Because I'm saying a branch is to me and meet the required approval. Medium, so we need league now. From the time we will be in the time of Africa, no? A lot of things must take place. Over the years, you heard the last, I think, 12 years, two teams are called Africa do group stage of the Champions League. They are one of them. In German, what it takes. Africa, and the TNS say character is important. Attitude, say another thing. Say, oh, to me, a grow character and attitude now. Africa, no, obey the EPA. And he said, yeah, me, yes, sir. Said, me, the defender, I would even cause a penalty than to concede that goal. And actually, anything is possible, even though African away matches win, difficult. But senior TP, Abeshewa, I'm so good to me, because now it will be open.
2: Actually, and Eric Asama for Edema GFE, Henry Asante Chum, and Ote Nenkano, and now FIFA 20. Women's World Cup and the Black Princess is in Kono, and in South Korea, 1 p.m. Yeah, now I don't know about coach and the Charles Samson. Say, am I ready? Just am I ready? Pa, you go to Charles Samson.
4: Our training was good. Thank God. Now I can confidently say that the girls have come over the last game's shocker and the emotions in it. So now it looks like we are ready to go. We have always been good to go. We work on the last third almost all the time. We just need to give them more confidence in it. And that's why we train on them every day so they score more goals and get more confident. And that's what we've done today. The girls were all down, just like myself. The first day or so, but we have shaked it up and now we are ready to go and redeem out.
2: And no coach and mother Black Princess is a Charles Samson and a Otin and Kana and some of the supinemum and man in Shadani of NWSA 9:30. And we'll be calling your phone in a Sinkunya, na yeri in Shra Power Sports, Juma Denikasipan, so Etim Edabro. Now we call you and Mrs. Abigail Amponsa Dakwa LBFD. Mrs. Abigail Amponsa Dakwa and Ayo Bev the Fungus Ukunu Aquanye and Slim Tagnano Aquanye or Germany. Assuming French chef, I'm so Namemo happy birthday. 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
3: Brother new. Oh, Aden, who know what me adun so? I'm an afro kama kama. 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
4: Ah, na urefisa what chrami win two capsules ana.
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2: The comfort afterwards for from a big jar. Then the hem will more. A moment, dear, we hear him. Then need the horse for from. Who see near me here? 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No moment, dear, Casamau. 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When that, dear, will be a hem and never breathe. 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FDA, dear, did you catch me at all?
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A bit too one else at the Ama one time cry. And that's all. And it's him and Kum who cry. I make us a Kremun Sam Absa. And I say, I say, bro, Kremun Sam Jude Absa. I say your story, Martes. Yes. Sounds like the Aurora Premium Jewelry Shop. Say, open wedding ring. And I say, engagement ring. Ring, give me out, Pibia. Say, yeah, Akumwa, dear. And I say, Akumwa, dear. Give me out, Pesa, would be CC. Why, Fibiano? Aye Dirora Premium Jewelry Shop. Ye near Chiricram. And Crano ye wa Jirigano first floor. 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Ye wa hunjo. 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Ye juma fi jwada kusi fiada. 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With my friend 0536780369. And a 0546140326. And a 0207443500. Duro, me come from Mujadro Papa. Dennis Art and Drugs. And I call Fadiaba. Titin a droop, Mamma can't you say, Duro, Miss Anonymous Papa. The Kai Baby. Because she no me panamisa. I am the ye. A more de a boy Jumaso, a number tosso. This is the Unibe and Kodano in Penifunina, Babuina, Lucian Chemfa. 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About your PBBF, I was seeing anyone who will be on. Yeah, Juma, a drada could see me down a partner or trade a cousin. Holidays in Nani, a boy, Juma, and it's more than a bra. Friend 0539 839 335. Yawakasi, any farm make depot in the anymore. Our Liberty Fuel Station. And in that soul, we need the best situation. I didn't know we come home. We need an anarcho, but I'm approaching the voice of the morning by grace.

Wope Bank baako ne wadi dwa paa ma ho atɔ wayɛ hafo no Community Bank. 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Current account, savings account, fixed deposit, mpuntu susu, salary workers loan, premier instant loan, commercial loans, agrica, nase farmers loan, funeral loans, premier smart loans, premier dashing account, yɛhia da loan ne yɛkeka ho nyinaa. 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Unamne Yano Kasimu, what is Rasha, Babia Jo from Bioglobin Syrup and Capsules. And Benny for the motion so we are doing a craving of bread now. What so on anti honey? Hey, yeah, now we say she. Now when this brew about your wedding, no transfer 400 tablets and suspension. A cum soon soon as a bibino about your phrase 0561 088 666 and 0561 088 663 and a bow rubber be a twin rubia on sa ebe can be your honor. Come. Okay, Mrantia Natanasi, yeah, omo Eddie, Kuwa Krata, who do I be just on a pay, Naposo, and today in history, Eto also. Tanahatremi.

0: Okay, and send a house of man for brand a tray, me patch be a man sunshine, me could be in Rikua Hassan, a jump pine, a coffee men, Sanso, at Nasi. Mrante, memamo, a chimo, my quaba.
1: What I just do,
0: Mrante, we have a cordia, Seja.
2: Of all who are dear, who are
0: you? We are bear come out,
2: Ofa.
0: Mamunstro, why?
2: Mamunstro. Yeah, no people dine yet after you.
0: Someone would yet. I don't know. I don't know. Ekatayin, so I don't know. I
2: saw the baby in the course of fee, so cause that's awful. Dunko movie, I saw the Enya Munku, Serbant was an Enyamunk at the Fruka. Munko at the Fruka.
0: I don't know, and also, Mamma. I don't know, so
2: much.
0: That's right.
1: I don't know, yeah. Yeah, not before now, open and 10 times a
0: day.
1: That's your issue.
0: Open to my question.
2: You put in Grand Jacasa. You put in Grand Jacasa. Oh, I'm quite wide here.
0: Naposo.
2: I was here for your trance, and there and so a year, Ugada, your brothers, Zima, Edio, Numi, and Sanaba Pano Pano, so home. Now, and a pair, your trance, the Bocatano, Naposo, Naposo, now, your day by soon with you. And a pair, dear, my fat,
3: Basilia, you know,
2: I just say, and now be Nature's
0: house.
2: Okay, I the new publisher, I'm the flash, yeah. Now, the entire may for the new publisher, and you know, say, what for Suku, who sent me in December Bow? Suku Munsemi. And then some baba me am for a coach like I said, was a computer and wahoo. What am I? Nana got to a crabby assay. Natia sent me a data publisher anyway. Where the new publisher? What say? My even was who acquired Saja or Kotak in the Basuku. Nebane Tuano Nasunzi. Sebi. Nanu fly. Young man, I sort of look at two school ma. As you see a full screen, no course.
0: Computer we pa. My son isn't deaf yet, plays at school for death. Deaf. And I, Master, computer, and then you know.
1: Chess,
0: computer.
1: Bakua come across and they say, Oh, your bar, it's in the Obama.
0: Yeah,
1: you go by school. It's in Obama.
0: Now your bar.
1: Oh, your bar. Maybe I'll your bar now, fill it from. Okwa kwachin o school policeman slip no.
0: Yes.
1: Ni aye o fi me. Ya aye o
0: me. We. Na no one across the sense I don't know.
1: We don't know.
0: Hey.
1: And there's school phone be so almost say bi wo so say wo check in school no aye Aberfontein town so a. E bia onya vance o was.
0: Yes.
1: Okwa kwachin slip no. Ya na kwatu aye
0: etumu. We di kan ko henyo wa.
1: Aye.
0: Okwa
1: printia.
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0: okay
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0: All right.
2: Now, we from one detective inspector Isaac in Japan. On your post in your home.
0: Okay.
2: Happy birthday, Uncle Mavida. 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
0: Good.
2: Now, on your case. Offer your latte.
0: Over to me. Me that's be right insurance 4.5. Yes, ye ne Nature Smile Dental Clinic ebe chichen komo ano pay ma catch all say ehu hia pa wo ehu hia yen enu nti ye dwene ye kan sem we koso mine mu ne dwene wa pomu din so. Ora bright or say from pon wa hasi ye ne be din komo. Baba, ye mo akwa ba.
3: Ya, minia.
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2: Menami executive head.
0: That's right.
2: For
0: that's right.
2: Ashanti region and the whole of Benue region.
0: That's right.
2: Anope de ye baya ye smi month inti ne baye. Small to medium enterprises. Shisha paye omo mom. And inti na anope me baye se mene Ashanti man.
0: That's right.
2: Ebabi di hong kom.
0: That's right. Yeah. Inti offer no den se deni wom.
2: Yo.
0: Deni wom.
2: De di kaino oshe Ghana Statistical Service. As at March 2026, now over 2.6 million businesses and now a war Ghana has.
0: That's right.
2: Now, 92% Osha a informal sector, honey free. Now, Osha a bit more, sa businesses. So, more established here, a more between 7 to 10 out of this business, Ufa 10 now.
0: Okay.
2: A more to do na within 5 years. Na business. Na
0: go.
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0: Good.
2: I'm on
0: good.
2: Swagina.
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2: Me patch
0: 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Wow. Enti. Say ne bisi akɔ.
2: Okay.
0: 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Ana se mobe ko akɔ jine baby. Ana say ne bisi akɔ.
2: Yo yo. Medika can say. Enye first time aye ye.
0: Okay.
2: Ye tire. Say ne okay. Kind every year biya ye tire. Na last year. Me positive kakra e ba ye. Osha last year no. Research say AI dia eboa pa ma enyuma koso inti no ye fa over 100 small businesses na ye more AI training ye partner with Google
0: okay.
2: And ye more AI training
0: okay.
2: Omo de eboa omo adwuma e biem ye san boa businesses ma omo register omo company free of charge de ye no ye sane ye bo hu deru na jumeku bia wo fo se ohia emoa e free telesel ho a kwan a make kan yin oba ye beboa ewo so
0: ama
2: wo so njuma akoso
0: that's right
2: yeah.
0: Tell Natalia the beka say mo de sanka mo ye communication eh na de nti na money e ku businesses wo manfo ni business o de nti a
2: oh on say me di kan ka say about 92%
0: of businesses
2: businesses
0: private
2: na, private small scale business and sa businesses so sebe omo ma nyuma ekoso na saa nkofo mu yesa nyuma nyina so happens to be our customers
0: okay
2: and it's more like a chain reaction
0: there's a mo boa mo customers
2: your boy customers
0: good.
2: In other indirect
0: okay
2: way.
0: Okay okay
2: say na boa mo economy na koso
0: ma koso
2: ma nkofo so timi bi o madwuma mu
0: that's right
2: timi aye aye
0: that's right because our customer no na dwuma ekoso a na ultimate
2: no
0: patronize
2: no credit
0: tell yourself so services good good enti chemu ekwan be na e be fa so e betimi
2: okay okay the American say you won near my bibia ya planning for this year as
0: okay.
2: Part of yes me month no
0: okay
2: the kind no your partner Ghana Enterprise Agency you provide free training ama small scale business bia o pese o ba be kan ho this month no
0: good
2: and a bium your free bibi CEO unscripted you near bad delay your partner no na you be host event businesses are and our CEOs are
4: omo atima successful come and share the ideas,
0: oh,
4: the
0: wonderful
4: experience,
0: wonderful,
4: on how they got to where they are.
0: Wonderful.
4: Se be so be drew ho a na se osusuana
0: obekire kwan no,
4: exactly.
0: Yes.
4: And lastly adwumadia ye ye nyewo kumase nkoa ye wo Ghana
0: for
4: 90 this year no ye ye bibia yato ni din Telesel Business Runway e wo Takrade and also so your opportunity a ye di akukudam eba together, we be see networking, people will be sharing ideas on how omejuma cost senior also a small startup also be to take your opportunity.
0: That's right.
4: Know how to build your
0: are mu ye ye am for trace capa ni timi eko
4: no cre
0: as a study o
4: no cre serious consultant
0: capa eh and am dem any free tell us
4: any free
0: money abre
4: ye ni abre na this year no your champion your friend no the boss plan.
0: Wow.
4: We say already no you were small business.
0: Yes.
4: Omo ye customers.
0: Yes.
4: Na this year na me month no the boss plan no dey yarn say your ma was special data any voice any bundler obetimi e dey aye we call obetimi dey access your emails and aye we dwuma bia ohia internet especially for our SME customers in a way to help them also grow their business.
0: Wow.
4: Yes.
0: Wow. That's right. It be span for how long?
4: The month of September.
0: The whole month, okay.
4: The month of September.
0: Okay.
4: The month of September.
0: Okay. And you find say about Ashanti region activities in the same say aye.
4: Well, and I may can say this month, no. Senior year can medical bubble boss no. You were
0: that's it. And I say be share ha.
4: Okay. Timetable no. For the month of September, next week see you unscripted, no? With delay, no, and no, you're in person.
0: Yes,
4: and you bit me joining on online.
0: Okay.
4: You best share all the details, no, our social platform.
0: Okay.
4: And your customers, you best send a message.
0: Good.
4: And
0: our socials, you may be in a coso.
4: Okosua, ube huye.
0: Very important.
4: Near schedule, in hours.
0: Very important. Very important. Sikabia ni, sikabia ni.
4: Debi ne mum, usha yekra na yema.
0: I don't answer me. I don't answer.
4: 92% of businesses no pay small scale.
0: Okay.
4: Enti yes you timi boa e ma e gra e boa economy no e boa o man no
0: and
4: e boa timi mu for no. Enti e no so ye a way to give back to society.
0: Yeah. Telesel.
4: Yes.
0: Wow.
4: Connecting energy.
0: Wow.
4: We dey man kan ye dey kan say your team for
0: the occasion. Okay.
4: Your team for the occasion.
0: Okay.
4: No? Your team for the occasion no e ye connect to growth unlock more.
0: Connect to growth unlock more. Now, which name would the buffer one?
4: Okay. And now I say, what's your tagline? Connecting energies.
0: Okay.
4: And connect to growth. No, just say, Aquina, I de bema, ama, and crown credu mediano. It's me, Aquinum, Pontia one.
0: That's a wood all connected to Mpuntu.
4: Mpuntu.
0: Wow.
4: Mpuntu.
0: That's right. Eti, Jumedian Mokosuno, Kosuni Adeno, apart from some more training Adeno, more services are more running on Yadeno.
4: Where the work can service the main camp back would say, Sisino, the worst were Ghana, ha, agent, ha, pine, ye Mahiti promo.
0: That's right.
4: I am my customers. Aquina said, "Obed dial star 500 hash." Dial star 500 hash. Not just say, "Odo mwasha kradi ma."
0: Good.
4: You know. Nyamen chadi. Last week and week here, on Monday, yinya first winner.
0: Hey.
4: Winning 1 million Ghana
0: cedis.
4: Yes.
0: Your ban no head watcher. Head watcher. I was saying guno.
4: Aye. Your coche.
0: No. Oye de. I mean, can we be sure?
4: Move. Just a mekasa meka.
0: Oye businessman. Ebiya.
4: Me patch. Oye
0: importer.
4: Oye. Onwe di anu school.
0: Hey.
4: Nyone
0: caterer.
4: Nyone. If I say oye juma ma catering says. So secondary school. Omo amunu di anu your country no. Ehon oye juma. To onwe di anu.
0: Yes, but I had a lie.
4: Aye. Or prime. I will
0: 1 million.
4: Aye, 1 million Ghana cedis.
0: Pop.
4: Aye, 1 million Ghana.
0: Now, but the sharing them.
4: Yeah, the sharing them. You say, and one say, Obed dial star 500 hash. And I'll be texting win, aqua 500. And I'll call you Telesel play up, so I'll call you Jose, who beat me doing wash him. The air can say, to data. To bundle and now your cash transaction 10 cedis and above. Who opportunity?
0: Would ya we are
4: on? In fact, every day be a chenipa 100 cedis.
0: Wow.
4: Now, what you be a chenipa up to 6 20,000 Ghana cedis. And for the 3 months in August, September, October, no, you betcha lucky winner 1 million Ghana cedis.
0: That's right.
4: You catch a first person 1 million
0: right.
4: Ghana cedis.
0: That's right. Aye. Tell us how.
4: Connect.
0: Maba. Indeed, indeed. Very important. Can we be out the chat to watch
4: well, it? Well, the American say, and you may conquer tinkete, ya timu sufre. Yenim how a mokum ti yaba mamo this month to be fan hunshim na emobia hobiano ya debuamo.
0: That's right. Yeah, that's it. If your platform also on best sending messages in the abana for you who send this, yeah, that's it. Tell us hell. Great, great, don't you on so awake water make and for them unum su and super. He say awake now one food and drugs authority ajatum. Now what to awake are they tend say oh they one Ghana city, Eddie A Saya dear, yeah, they call boot teaching hospital. Na area co share a one enya kumaya dieno and into bombarding not to be enum na bibia beko kama kama enso edi amao meba chopi se Uniad Practical Institute se minkai wo se wope practical training padia 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Tech kwa no so how. Bit me as any WhatsApp message. I was 0555-383848. Na onso so bibi akwe kama kama. 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Bibi akubiano. A new STC Ultra Modern Bus Terminal. Abu kumasu no. Ye wo asafu labor roundabout wo. 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Repair. We met my friend 0557-943-607 and 0245-390-818. Na wabuku a ticket. Was me patch me bow. Na the any can say who could do honour baby. I bet not train say bass and ebe ba na se bear mano. And when you cap papa. And pay me patchopi. I will for muku jumi made the H and H brands a show trim. So uko uku drew kruma H and H rice or H and H sardines, H and H mackerel, and H and H spaghetti. I know the papa. Come, I call you papa. We a Adriania and ne will be a to be Fred 0322-190877. 0322-190877. Na bibia market be a because we be a bina be at all. H&H also make every meal a good idea. Na bibia be a comma six sips and so sips a Stanbic Bank for a jumedia or modia ba omone industrial commercial bank here with China and our carbomua. Omudis edgemain. We obia would deep draw China. And me patcho pieces say, oh, how not to be trusting, say, Utrecicani in cities or Ghana. No way you know, Yamu. A Stanbic Bank for NAD edgemain. And as a Bora Stanbic Bank branch, be I know Ninkomo, be I come a comma 0302-815789. 0302-815789. Now, only one Ninkomo, be I come a comma. Well, Ebra, so say Eddie Ejet Tiator Edibro, Kaiser G Money, and I say Ejet Tiator Ebrewo. G Money, O Sendisica, Urisivusica, Oto Airtime. Apa odebeto e G Money eno any very convenient into Play Store and App Store. 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Bibia be kama kama e de amao. Meba na yatu aso.
5: No nam prechum.
6: Ma me no asipa ma in fact me mo akwa ba ke sie pa.
0: Me de me joso.
6: Pa mo amo ti bibia.
0: Joso.
6: Wa bo juma suno do bibia wo ko e bia waja. Serious man. From silver to time to baby beer, I will see where you are today. But then I'm a baby in the study. But you distinguish yourself.
0: So then, Kara,
6: maybe I'm a GDS. What about you can see me? So you knew my past over to us.
0: Amen.
6: I'm going to say, you will be in the same year with you.
0: Amen.
6: And you have come with your father.
0: Amen. That's it.
6: Good.
4: And you have one because, at least, or level ne baby I think say effort, and this is not new.
7: new because I mean there are other bigger platforms in Kumasi. I mean, who say na o control ni ye, and a handsome anya de be bro so. What I say, this is one of the biggest platforms I've been yawo my. And if you have a big personality, no money. A show na it's worth it. It's worth it. It's never about my catch was a hard year. Yeah, I'm trying to give you.
8: A jet theatre. You can't see the Tiana. Fed the enim Osronim. A jet theatre. 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Fed the enim Osronim.

Right. 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Insure 104.5, a do brise ya ne ni braba san say ye drain on my gana ho. Say by your mind bit me a fat nintum pair from a can't just see ni baby ako. Ye dia yen ye ya ye dien ye dia 1 year till say when ye yen ye said a bear, a bit me a boy minu in a Bible cracker. 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Finance Ministry no at the press release about Bontain. Jeff, the release number two, so I'm a yahweh. Finance Ministry in the press release, we have a two Bontain say, Woma tete se a cheche phobi kasi en tia womoka. Na ok tia, I'll say, re agent appeal for payment of outstanding salary arrears. Accra Tuesday, 8 September, blah, blah, blah, blah. The Ministry of Finance has taken note of the appeal by the Coalition of Unpaid newly posted staff of the Ghana Education Service regarding outstanding salary arrears and wishes to clarify its position.

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happens to them ministry so omo tia obi aka but there are still teachers who are crying for their salary arrears se omo aka tia akam and so you ask yourself na womo aka no omo fi Jupiter planet ben so 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yakude wo ma to amaketuamu by 100% in 2024 nanka parliament before 2024 na parliament age 30 parliamentarians no wo ma 30,000 Ghana cedis that is kanisi ka 300 million but by 2025-2026 you know now wo 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presidency wa eye your friend no eye staffers no wo mo presidency ho wo mo so sika ye dem a wo mo emolument ni nkeka ho ni nyina no a increase from 100 million Ghana cedis to 248 million Ghana cedis 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tia sey yetie ni ye MP monthly salary eh 60,000 Ghana cedis plus free V8 free fuel
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0: chairman of S Gracia of 400,000 kanisika 4 billion allowance in fact che say wo jino ho won tia say other allowance scrampon ka ho 60,000 Ghana cedis a month plus free V8 free fuel free 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constable fufro kra or did 2500 NOD coffee national service persons national service for allowance edimo moye 715 Ghana cedis now then o ma nyo idea any idea is it because you are a politician you should be better off than yen yeah e to abama mo no and I'm saying we are politicians you should be better off than us. What is this? What country are we building? What sort of country are we building? When you're a politician there, you can't live a better life. Look at this. This is an insult to Ghanaians. It's an insult. Now, opese wuti ase ye pa ahun. Minimum wage worker. So, opese, oye, otimi, ninsaka MP, ni salary no ahun. Salary for a month no. Minimum wage worker. So person in Saka MP salary 60,000 noa. I just saw you 8 years and 6 months. I am finding some case can be crow. I just saw you 8 years, 6 months, and son and in Saka. Sa MP ni pay no. 8 years, 6 months. Ah dang. 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I just said minimum salary worker. 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Or the MP salary ni jina 16,423. Ghana for say ewasuru dodo. Omo ni see e be kanti this time round. 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Ten. COVID-19 drew ye. COVID-19 time. Ya se Ghana ahun chila pa into obi an tighten the belt. Na MP's edge 16,000. 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Abay not to MP salary by 100%. Now to mudiamu 9%. Am I you come number to ho? Am I an MP's dia? Am I any politicians in Quadia? Why must it be so? I didn't tell you what's a basa. And teacher said, who am I not won't parliament? The unfair honorable member of parliament, dear. Just a woody, unkaho. Jeff, for your Burkina Faso. Burkina Faso, in 2014, BBC Burkina Faso, Abraham Uye se ombe estende bless Kampori, ni 27 year rule no. 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It can't say not. I'm not trying to instigate, but what I'm trying to say is that Oman Penin John Dramani Mahama can be paying. Say Oman previously they are not air costono. Say I'm showing here a bit with the uprising and bomb Oman so Mahama. Now Okasa asam ne pa. Aya jine ada Ghana for be brenu atrimu se mu didi jayen e didi jani muna ne nam. Be measured. Please be measured. Why must it be so? So when your politician there won't we live a meaningful life? And the politician no want na safo obi o honomo or your MP wa safo dan ya etititimi won tna bi muda obeda was of housing problem. And who think chan ya wo kasa no na ono odi watem kra wo e wo baby ote because asafo dan eye sa ekitinkiti ya yetimu aboabo ne ash town ya dadi won tna bi muda into onim ne ye pa chene kra. 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de system zo no SEC Sembeno no President Mahama wo kan wo share bobi na I want to play Mahama na dey I'll play it later o ma pe ni share bobi me ba che later and to say way can we let it go on nagrat nat cct it is time for you to wake up tell the politician say mo tumi tuma katium 100% yen so ye hia 100% increment enough is enough 9% insult na be to be them 100% COVID-19 must say on mine wedding yam tighten your belts na be no ji omo salary e be there wo mo hatero mo I mean what are you telling us any pa bi see see biana your animal farm one George Orwell animal farm no e hone yewo ada na mama yenye ya sa now it is time we rise up CCT, not Nagra, TUC, Munya, I'm sorry, old Tom. Now, Mumisa, Mulidasno, say, Omo GBBA. Mumisa, Omo. A day, one money, they are for Manua, and Tiamma, my Yakum. Ya 9%, near Queer, a chair, you have 15, a chair, I say, a Cassian, Cassian, Cabuana, but the Dina 9% in a general. A day, Yadima, Omo leadership, no. Assembly bar, no one is so much agent. Yam pinne, 9% is yam pinne, muntum, and I say, Yaka, now by an academy, no more soca, and that be cost to air cost to a chili, and to one a dean. Won't he be him? Now, your Amaya Hudua, Womo etum Pawa, yes, your Womo. Your Fabby be alignment law. Some ray and a maquine be such a woo. wo sika wanya no wunya free hen e den den de sika no brɛ wo adwuma bɛ na wo ye alignment law no hwɛ something interesting wo ha say in singapore ohun ministers a 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employment said enipa wo man ni mu omunya adwuma ye performance based it is dependent on the growth of the gdp nya say sorry ya bam sika ho sika ni ho wonya hwe kra na di sika na ma but MPs are wohoi omo performance contract be no ma sign with the government government ministers performance contract be no ma sign with the government singapore dia no no na ohia Paul Kagame president Paul Kagame Rwanda what minister salary so says who and also e free na ekọ no e performance contract and amunum beko MP o bo ho mode no omo frẹ no imihigo Imihigo, MP bo home modern and minister bo home modern. Wo and a memo akitua kese. Into attack a trend to say who performance. Into a road minister. Near be here kwa ya ye within 6 months, within 1 year, ne tutua, akatuempo unyebi. Nasa say wo mo din crack crack crack. Wo mo juma gana hang kwane or manya ya catch the minister say resign or say me. No abab P aguso. With impunity, because yayan yesha womo. Yayan Shahan Yeshomo. Enti minister, MP, or Soria or Tikamu, papam, no ru no koba, or oka or simi sumu, enti or sumbeni, and a mumra ni yankosum. Mumra ne yesus yankosumbi. You are killing yourself for these positions. Mosoria mose yankosum. Now what is 60,000 Ghana cedis plus V8 plus 1 wine plus 1 wine. Nati memuni no or no obi o crack or body at to crab you can po nyendi. How many times do you think about these people? Let me tell you, we are all not safe. Man sheye, na man to tumu ni amaya. We are all not safe. We are all not safe. In Switzerland, politicians, wamu jisika as almost as teachers. Politicians in Switzerland, wamu ni teachers aketuya almost the same. Yenina ya sum. Yenina ye sum in Switzerland. And so Ghana teachers edgy 2,000 no politician MP politicians almost 60,000 plus. Adding. What has warranted that sad disparities no? Adding to the antiminas I'm ready. And to wusu was sumwa. Yanso su ye sum. Yenina ye sum pe. Yenina ye sum pe. Oman penisha Bobby. Let me search for sa you know. Name mo entre Ghana for na president. Oshayem Bobby. Now I think, sir, it is high time. Ya ye kai president. Sir, eba Oshayem no. Yes, sir, pa. Ye chain. Ye wa chayemu, e chain pa. Sir, eba na Oshayem no. Ube diswa ma ye. Yentie, we say. Yentie, oman penin.
1: The payment of extra share to members of the executive under Article 71 will be scrapped.
0: And see, where your president, Nebosha Osheye, said the payment of extra share to Article 71 office holders will be scrapped. Now, what has happened to it? President, Obosheno, what has happened to it? Well, Insha 104.5, and Wasugusa Uti, Eja Tia Talk, I say, Eja Tia Talk, and Ede Brown, I say, Eja Tia Tui, Edwano Pebia, Bro, every morning, right here on Insha 104.5. Now, G-Money, my catch also send this car, now receive this car, now to air timer. G-Money app, no, and Ode Koto, and Intishan, so very convenient. And Intishan, so say, Obe download do app, no, be Oko Play Store, and I say App Store, no, I download do app, no, na also so, what you mean, I enjoy services, nibi, kama. Maybe I show, Ode. Should I activate? Ana anything? Well, inti MFS you know ebedi nkomo ewo eye nkomo a yatwetwe ho. Inti no yeni nkomo obetimi afre na yedi nkomo 0330320 83581 0320 83582 83583 83584. Frem na yeni nkomo na eje Also, we are Ghana, also can be. Aye, and to also so a can be. Na afe yanko yanim 0320 83581 83582 83583 83584. And into also so a frail. Also, politicians. And now, sir, one more wa bemuno, one more fast salaries, one more edgiano. Also, porto. And now, sir, upper say, I do want to minimum wage, and also, also, ufwaso. Say, I'm for politicians, and to minimum wage, so, fre, na yeninkomo. Do you support politicians info on to minimum wage? So, hello.
2: Offer.
0: Yes, a good day.
2: Nami Israel. Offer. Nami Israel. What is? Nami Israel. Papa. Obe kaya sister station. Meka send Israel. I say send me a wait here no. Offer. Usua neti sa. Nanka journalista. O gana bebre. Neti se wa. Nanka gani beko yeni. Offer. Enti way. Enye si si. Hey, and the about when I know what position, how many years they will come here? Offer, if I am one one say, and the Kufuado, now aye politicians, ministers, MPs, aye 30,000. About when say, Ghana for what
0: train? What do you support? What good? Who support?
2: Offer,
0: you have to minimum wage.
2: Offer, I say, and I would live back. Aye, but who? Offer, 30,000.
0: Yama, who support to say? Yama, politician minimum wage.
2: Politician, any ordinary Ghanaian, no, you know, yama, you pay. And I think aye.
0: Okay. Me ba show us support to and on and I'm here Michelle. Yeah monitor Tony and Queen Michelle pa yeah you know my Ghana home and my fine politics. Yeah, who support to we MPP, we NDC new, we are CPP new. Do you support say friends and politicians? Yeah, for on to minimum wage. So hello.
3: No, I'm not going to
0: see. Eja.
3: Because I've been chrono.
0: Pajo eat you, pa.
3: You know where I do pa. I say because I bought lower than that people. So when I was in the yard, I saw my enemy and some parts said, you will be me. And you know, I was saying, what is that for the baby? I don't call strong, but you don't call. You know, yeah, I need some message.
0: Mr. Midasipa, so also frame. But also, what's my frame? Hello?
4: Good morning.
0: Good morning, Minya.
4: But you, sorry, I need too much. At least, take a civil servant for whom you have 10,000 crimes, okay. But the distance is too much. Now for you, Mark, I don't want to say that I'm peace, no more.
0: Okay. Midasipa, also, so, Odiano, what's Odiano saying? Hello?
5: Hello?
0: Yes, sir.
5: That's Offerbody. What do you
0: copy? Okay, Offerbody, it's you.
5: Yes, sir, but I'm not minimum. What's the name of that? Well,
0: Offerbody, Jina Ye, Offerbody, Jina Ye, Jina Ye, we're lying, ain't it? What's
5: happening?
0: Yeah, too, okay. Okay, Mr. Midasipa, so so free 0320 83581 83582 83583 83584. Hello, Kafra. Hello, yes, sir.
6: Hello.
0: Hello. Yes, sir. Me pa chou yeti ou.
6: Yeah, Israel FM.
0: Me pa chou, yes. Ou oso, why?
6: Hello. Masa.
0: Yey.
6: Ne ye juma wa, Obuasi Municipal Assembly. Omos bese, e yini. 16 years ni. Up to date, wa mwanda honja mikaswa. Ano to mentea ke, so mwunte bimaye. 16 years ni, kudini.
0: 16 years, wuda so ye kajwa?
6: Up to date, kwa ano. Yeah, 16 good years.
0: Mate, midasipa. Right, also the other saying hello.
7: Hello, good morning.
0: Yeah, good morning, Minya. Radiadum. Okay. About your radio set, no, offer and not low volume, no, my wife, now a boy, Nissa, a sound neighbor, no, a higher adream about your hello.
8: Hello, good morning.
0: Good morning, Minya.
8: Maybe about and yet, the kind of person is that both are going to minimum wage. Now, I think about it, we have minutes for anything here, and maybe we actually make to 15 in line if you have your wage here. Technocrats, nine, and you almost are. If you say, I don't know what you want to go next, and you quite be asked, I will buy it, and then you do a budget. Now, of course, they will do response beyond all of that. Because I have chief director to her, we get you to trade.
0: What a wonderful submission. Wow. Hello.
9: Hello.
0: Yes, sir.
9: Good morning.
0: Good morning, Minya.
9: Yeah, my name is Makanta. Yes, I'm a phone. And Diana and the from the ACC. It was put in the car. I was in the car. I was in the car.
0: Ampa Mirasipa also submission. Hello. Yes, sir.
10: And I'm a one year demand.
0: Ejuma Dase.
10: And I'm a look at Jenkins. Tapoy here, I'm going to
0: say, hey, Kojo, Bibiaboko.
10: And I'm a young.
0: Okay.
10: And I'm a patcho. It's a dream now. I have a team of money. I kind of question for you. I call me your pass of my regime, and yet, Jane and Kerum, with a better crank as I can't get them. As I'm proud, and I. Then pay for no, then I talk about money. But the problem is, you move personal. We must see our money, my ankasa. See, we are going to pay. Do not. You are not MPP, you are not Zimbabwe. You are not coming home back. Then pay for no. You are not going to ah, let me go.
0: It has been a good journey. Me, but also the understand we are taking money. Hello.
11: Hello, Plachu.
0: Eja.
11: I'm watching.
0: Ejo Supa. We been.
11: We been in touch.
0: Thank you.
11: That's right. I'm going to talk. Gana. We are okay. We are $7.15 But
0: article 70, that is NBC for you. Yeah, that's the pass. I was afraid. Also, okay, hello. Hello. Hello.
12: Hello.
0: Yes, sir.
12: Hello, good morning.
0: Good morning, Minya.
12: I'm calling you more about it. I'm calling you.
0: All right, chama it you.
12: And I'm going to play with you with your papa. So then I phone you and I say, who said, you need to move for me, Jai, and DP and DC and other parties in Akana. You did not want to know.
0: Okay.
12: Now, maybe I never quite a beer mechanic in Tigana, and I intimate the trick. I did my own. Say, hey, Oman, oh, you're two about my name, this way, Oman, you measure saying you pay. Set a beer, Oman, we say, do us, and I hold your ambition, and we claim a father to us. And yes, I think we are by no abandoned, and now we are by the beginning of the argument. Mr. Mayor, me dear. 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
13: 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What you say? The monument is my, and allowance is my. 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But my independent was 7-16 a man. I think the politicians here say, oh, as Garcia is almost jump waste of that person when you do a medical.
0: Me da sepa, sa usu freya, iti usu bit ma freya, na watcha usu wadrin, hello.
14: Hello there, good morning.
0: Good morning, Papa.
14: Ah, that's all, me kasa wa senti.
0: Yeti you.
14: Sa, masa, so hu diye, first thing, but you ye o mani. She say, ye, kukwe kuya fuwot diye, muka chire, she say, first thing, where price watch it? What's that chibosso? What the market said the motto? What are we trying 2027 to draw?
0: All right. May I say, who's what the end is saying? Hello?
15: Hello?
0: Yes, sir.
15: Good morning.
0: Good morning, Mira.
15: I'm David. My first time is here.
0: David, it's you.
15: But you want me to say, politicians, you know, I am not. MPC ni NDC ni MPP ni wangu. 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
0: Yetu muno,
15: se wa jetu.
0: Okay. Mr. Medase, also Freya. Ghana for Munkasa, Munkasa. Hello.
16: Hello.
0: Yes, sir.
16: The name is Nana Abdachu.
0: The name is, and the station is Nshira 104.5.
16: Yes.
0: Human father.
16: Human father, the high
0: that's right.
16: My full of the case is wrong. Now I'm in more police command about this is looking for self protection. I'm so our bond was at the demo. When they now had the top comment, I'm really sure if you charge you. I'm confused for what you want. So, as I'm not at the demo, I'm in the other way, this matter of the SMP, so I can't go body. Chama, I'm over. Nana, and look where you're back up it. I'm so man, if you didn't care, this is a patrol. Let's tell you when you'll be a kid for your tomb. Then you must say, on the school placement here by here, and what bathroom? And I'm one media for the monk of the Dua, and Coco Pramua, and look at the mother behind your penny phone. Omugu, almost so sad, oh, it's a. It's the answer of my noise, I said. So, what do you mean, you almost already need that? And your Coco 40 cannons work here, send a queer for this magnetic and almost with the photo to Frank and then Romadama or Mama. The Mama.
0: Emir Asipas also Frey. Hello.
17: A call has been put on hold. Please wait.
0: Hey, politicians, you know.
17: A call has been.
0: Okay. Hello.
18: Hello. Good morning.
0: Good morning, Minya.
18: My name is Mohammed. My name is Santia Fijas.
0: Mohammed, it's you.
18: So that me do my dear me security. I was Fijas senior high. Now so that abai ni ye when ni ye Saturday Sunday abai ntu ayeka. One 10 pesos kwa mfanka ya kutu ya humbet Saturday ni Sunday. 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
0: Ama miraho, Emma Sada, wati, iradibe, medase, miss medase. Meba, chama mifa last call, na EFNC, hello.
19: Pabra, I'm pra.
0: Patrick.
19: Oh, thank you.
0: Thank you too.
19: Mami mo wabasu pa, no question. Oma radio ye che, pa. Ya kana, ye dada, mampo. Voice in the video, what they say, 800 Ghana city. A big 800 Ghana city. As you said, include to do a work with the moon. Woman, eh? What you say? Woman, eh? And ne, won't cut ya. Yeah, that do super, maybe a two moon, many other. A bad day, and one minor, a Timia Cosu. And we keep here, Quabamino call three assistants a year after. That's job we have to see with you, and then crack it to 4,000. 972, maybe one. That's can you bet me be up so almost? I'm warming a pistol, be a more warmer. It sounds that what I get, you know. You can't warm up with me a woman again to school. Abandoned and Uchomo. Nebina, what they say, 40. Now, I'm not doing who said there be computer, no, a bit to me, what I
0: Okay. Midase Patrick, midase pa. Na yekwa umaso ekodin komo teu. Earlier in the morning, no me catchero says Samuel Brian Boabenye Ghana ni a ode omampeni John Dramani Mahama akọ court. Na ordinary court say eye Mame Justice Tofa Yakufu or a member and as not or a member of the Council of State. And they were resign. Na lawyer and I say suit no Brian Boabenye say also mampeni epa nipa bo froshim ba be sin ne on pa obi ati o ko supreme court akotestem rano yen kwa amaso e na lawyer Jonathan Asante e legal practitioner yen nko din komo na ye misa no nsem ba kwa na mienu bi na fe ye hwe. Hello lawyer, good morning.
20: Good morning
0: lawyer. Mpacho mpombo ko die
20: adomi ashe ye ndi mu bi di ni ye Jonathan.
0: Jonathan, okay, Owusu Asare. Jonathan Owusu Asare. Great. So, you will meet Owusu Nkwa. Me that's a lawyer. Say, you're from YGN. So, lawyer, me patro, Leonard colleague. Sir, Siuti, how do you see it? Taking the president to court, say, or say, or replace a resigned chief justice. According to Article 89, a check it say was a chinchin at every point in time, we should have a chief justice on the council. Say now, see who know as a lawyer.
20: Mrapono, Esha or Mampini, Titin, Chief Justice, former Chief Justice, of the Council of State, Sir, or the Regima at the friend, now Ocasi, or the Duma, a set or Mampini, Temparasu, Opal, Chief Justice, Dada, now Utina. into the medium near a man penny, John Daman, Mahama, John Daman, Mahama, why you? Make time, some of them that they not be moving. A man penny, Osha, why you're not getting so? On power, BPR, AC, and share your mammy's of her super name. It's not Osha. Bria, your mammy's of her super, or did it my two of them?
0: Mm-hmm.
20: And yes, September 2025.
0: September 26, 1 year, September.
20: Justice retired, that's the name of what? And your mommy, Judge Lawood, into no on my penny or one time, say one day, you know, only back, not ordinary share. Your mommy should get to one now. Maybe you know, and you know, no, Usher after 289. Esher on my penny, kitty. Only have a footing at the Council of State Hall. Council of State was a man is someone. Kitty, I said, I want my man, Berino, a footing. Now, a man of Council Chessy, a sister, Brinia, Brinciarano, a sister, body DFN, Council of State. Immediately, I can't, a man of State threat in Kofua. Council of State, and they said, what can we? We share Article 89, clause 2A. 2A. I. Near Chianiki, as I said, Chief Justice are witching, as I said, I'm going to leave power back home. Northern Network Council of State, listen. We share IIR, as I said, I'm going to leave power. Former Chief of Defense Staff, Northern Network Council of State, listen. Usher IIR, as I said, Mantelli Power, former IGP, Northern Metro, Council of State, listen. Usher Article 89 plus 2BR. If my opponent as I said, the president of the National House of Chiefs, as I said, OCA, Council of State, no one. Into no Usher Moa,
1: in Shiraya,
20: what did be a officer? What could that? A chess account for me was your wooden beer. Yet another one was the same, but I will put three the marathon. On my jubilee, the sound for what council of state no one. A foot to one of my president and all my Berino. Set a foot to everybody at 2 years. Some foot to a son said, you are not getting. When you experience war, I can say your home, but when you experience war, police, Juma, when you ask your wooden war, some people now, what the Wajin Ba, president of the National House of Chiefs, what the Wajin Ba, the foot to what the government believes. Say footu no oduba don ye na o sha say footu no che article 89 say footu no e come am beni wo ni du me dia obenye amame enowo e say say o sha e yen tu na head den ye bi amam e o fen bi juma am mind na so e di me dina o ye the phone ka won ask am obi a o chasan o ni zele say den
0: atia
20: ya into no council state na what Bring your bribia, one man of footy. In fact, Usher, Manapoli, one. So, on my penny, up pile. In Kofo, Echo, some Echo, the Gabia. In Manage, as I said, OG, a footy free, Council of State.
0: That's right, but lawyer, there are other equally knowledgeable people. One more, bill council no dada. So my me Sofia Kufu Nkwa only hono. Just one person no and this are difference e bana.
20: Mra no na ese o man pinche onyesa na e wonye tia nti no se councilor se chief justice want to get there elisua mra pa no ana mra ba time no a constitution yo gune ni tia na supreme court o wo ho se obi a wa ye bibia e fom mra no Article 1 + 2 Obi a wafo mo mra no. Supreme Court was said obet written in the panel. Patronia me kan watia.
0: Okay, okay.
20: Into no o she bila ya mami so pe ku fu dine duma to ho. Ana in plain plain e mira a bit chum to. Na so sa ne position ne edam pina. E ye mantenino no na jim fo se mrana se ni kiche se up out former chief justice no why na je se onye den on mission na supreme court ni kota e bet ma se ya man to ni kete yisi on ni sa mrana se mai
0: Lawyer, where they me I'm not a prophet of doom but saying can you nib a former chief justice and on kabe den
20: thank you it is a very brilliant question What do we are saying with each other on our mouth? Very brilliant question. It is in such a circumstance. She knew what a man being obeyed then, over to mine. But she can not hear. It is a whole share. Some of them have been erect all the court down in Supreme Court. Including the arguments that you answer that at the back down in Supreme Court. You bet the Supreme Court thing. There is no reasonable grounds for which reason or mountain on to mean power. Your man is super cooking.
0: Okay.
20: There is no reasonable. And come on, baby, pie, your car say, Usha, chief justice, you're only now, we're now, why then? You who call it will be here and you are making my power. So, on your stage, man, and my man. And then, it's a fool. It's as a guade when I mean send your dynamic. She just be out in coma. She knew I'm on the limit of mine.
0: Okay.
20: Therefore, say you want me a what you ask. Another thing, only potokase momekano reasonable grounds. On yaniya mnapondo sheni kesho yeye.
0: Okay. Where just by the by, mami tokuno, uhe kwenye faso, abai ana president Jane juma feeling semwa. Yebetu magase yentimi kasa oye former chief justice na.
20: Justice Topon or judge no we so or sound so your power I'm an baby chief justice. We need him say chief justice be wrong ever not okwa President Mahama or yeah then oyi ni free ni di bia ho na men te se ana chi ni ho se ni o ya pound se on the chief justice na o sai ni o de juma no court biara nka se sa pound na ya pound no ni o juma de juma di ni na no e bu mran ti no enu ni na no court poto ka se the court has rendered it null and void. No, there's no such.
0: Maybe say because Obo didn't know. Obo only two people now. Obo retired and he boy, Mami George na Wood. Man, to talk on Odi. Then maybe say say no. Probably.
20: Nintia menka onong kaonese ni bimu. Because of the controversy.
0: Okay.
20: Surrounding her removal.
0: Okay,
20: it is obvious that there's no way
0: Good. Thank you for that clarification. But see, Brebena Moko court for sa hearing.
20: Young rates, no, attorney general in Sakam.
0: Okay.
20: That's also the young arguments they were for down court. Into no attorney general so the mum why now for the Supreme Court. I'm
0: a data or that's not something. All right. Lawyer, yeah, test the law. We say test the law. Yeah, that's it. Great. Lawyer Jonathan, Owusu Asare, and any other thing common or no, Yira, Samuel Brand Wabing. Ne council, one of his council, and I know editing community, and she move and all their brain. But yeah, now you best answer to come on also right here on Ishira 104.5.

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Charlie, Adia Yapa Nese. Who be our person out to an answer? Can you butum? Mebacho, eh, yapa, but in a APSA credit card in tea. Yeah, Dani, I die because Odo who ebo APSA credit card. So, Ukuta APSA credit card. Who need problem crab? Bibi Apeso to be a bitch mama, see come water. Next day, what you're in kakra. When pay in our pedang. Bora APSA branch, bia. Na anyone chicken come off. Na what say? Na miss me say. Na bibi ya kama. Universe Importation Ghana. Universe Importation Ghana and Pacho. Mikao say and Universe Importation Ghana and Yanko China. Any akudidra. Okay, mami fa call you enough for Yemedi Universe Importation Ghana Hong Kong ye pa. Sanse Udi. Yes. Okay, Honorable Kwejo Debbie.

0: 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We da se pa. Oh, don't bother him na me boron. I see. Great. Ozo e dai.
1: Na no ko di ju.
0: I see. And de mo wa re shem so be wini.
1: Oh, John, the
0: Oh, I see.

0: amount for bill na ma no judge ne kura ma petu ayare ti ati ya bani ya as an in za person in that for na code of art na go bana when in dey as me to a my mu then you want to be there I saw him one of the people said, man,
1: she riots. Yeah,
0: the man, who got on board with someone? John was being style party.
2: Mm-hmm.
0: I hear you more passionate. From them, because I was thinking, I'm not sure. But here we need a bandage, and now I'm going to see a arm farmer. Ain't you need level of experience with me? If you say, very woman, I hope. Just add in the bar. But then, how can it be? It will be very better. Now, you're better.
2: John Bodo no a compromise to wound to me and Achama wound to me and
0: compromise. That's a compromise.
2: Let's just say, I said, wound to me any hunting a modern barbation and I said, Debbie,
0: Debbie. John is competent level. So be any John Bodo again. True, so what you're still thinking here? Any difficult thing in a honor, no more to talk about. Afeira be
2: crafter. Chairmanship ni crafter sem.
0: Na bi dem obi our first one mo da oni mo ni o man na de o mi ni na ejo bot. John ni wuti ni ene tendi ti bo ati obi try nezo. It is one of them would have been better. It is due to me is not around. I want to go to the body to be. I'm contesting in a prime gentleman. I'm a passion for the poor. I'm making my year degree for the account. And she said, Brave woman, you hear your body, even to miss that by hearing your
2: body. I see. I'm
0: on the brand of the years to make on them boy.
2: I see.
0: Yeah, I need a bit more car by Amity Army. Beating your friend is like, I sent the phone call to her and it's not there. They are sending the mock. Yeah, I sent it. Yes, I'm saying, Kai. When it gets to a petunia, then cover the opening. We want to look at who can do the job. Who can win the power for us? Now, we're asking, is asking for them to move here. And I'm going. Ain't you know, and you know, I just want to hear a fancy and tight, you'll be to my age, man of mine. When a grass suit, you're fine. I thought you for this opponent here, I'm on form of here, but you ain't a camera for it here. Yeah, dear, dear, dear, dear, get me a month for a year, no more for my doctor, my big boy, and then.
2: I see. And you have an chama wound to me, a race anymore. Anka John Boy, this is a wombia. Uhun se chama wound to me, go be we knew over John Boy do an answer. John Boy do be we knew over a wound to me.
0: Wound to me, a wound to me. Tiasio. In the face of me, we pick a letter in. Wound to me, a wound to me. Let's come on for anything. But John said, John, or maybe I'm holding what in which he can do better. And he had the piece that they are holding contact John Williams. John Bodu, I've been with near Bano, and they compare that to us, and I'm sorry, he's aiding in our own English to drop here at the bar. That's it, and we near Bano.
2: Sene wo kan no odi ntwo e na wo sanso aba wo he e ye margin of loose sa time no a enka bibi nkyere mo se party no e bi agidi na wonum na e ko form this time round then I mama shure she mu se he say the party
0: campaign na mo bi then ye di na ko form na
2: market catch say then na wom dia then e ko so
0: oh na ne market di na na anye ye wo ye campaign na BBC na wa mo ni and the Honda with the bill ho a which is more than that. We are about to. And they are normal. Which is experience if you are not on the animal. I dare say, be the
2: same. Let's say, be a one year and a man didn't show.
0: I'm not saying I'm ready. It's even an hour old volume.

Yara Kujabana Hene and I'm saying Kano, member of the Chama Wuntumi campaign team, former Secretary Central DC, and I'm saying Kano Jushin Komono. Isha 104.5, Kray Munsem, and I would say, Midi Dinana Kabna Amprachum, the voice of the morning by Grace.

Rivers Importation Ghana. We can for the amount say and they who hear so we call China kofa niema ba say enter there na sem pobwa. Mema na sem ma there. Only problem cross and say Universe Importation Ghana kofa ndo so pobwa go Ghana ha say. Udun cry. Ben cry abeka. Wamu Eben Church of Pentecost Central Assembly no. Dakuman so Gaza Kojocho Street ho a omo ho. Emma nu guho say nyasem keto asaye keto na ope. Cookwares, microwaves, fridges, blenders, gas cookers, and kicker home, air conditioners. Bia upe bia, say jewelries, shirts, and tadia money mema and pabwani adinina. Aninti, what a Ghana announces so touch China niema. Na say we dread no echo smooth edema on the 12th of September. Aya dia womo ebe ye trade fair din din din din Kumasi Cultural Center. And upon on soon could see a new renun sia. Nafi Adia Betty 12 of September. No, on may float, Cassia Pa, Tetimber for Krum, Edia announces a BBC Becosso. And into watch out on the 11th of September. We are doing a new and a Jumedino Ebershassi. It's what the sound be our Kwanwa. Now we hear now we hear now coming coming now we chun Kong. I say a universe importation Ghana. That's a woman ba, woman landing. Ubit my friend 0500 165933 and 0595549232 Vegatem Panacea Pharmacy and Akofadiaba Eku Malaria Papa Atemital Mufan Trinity Malaya and Timin crack crack crack crack crack crack crack crack crack crack crack Penifoni Kodanya Kodandia suspension in Penifodia tablet. 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

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What I say? 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
2: good morning and I'm pretty
0: Jamal good morning
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2: 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you know. And today, this is what you know, and I know what you know, and I know what you know. And so, I'm going to say, because they say, that the other person is catching on a problem, and my dear, who could be the number? They say, maybe they are 5 cities, a green year, no more 5 cities, 15 cities. We need the other card. Because I was a woman, but a lot of people are rich. So they bring us to bring you the one to the government, and they are saying, 20 years, and I went out and I was here. And you couldn't know that. Okay,
0: me da se pa so so free. 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
3: 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Ne ye u. Yeah, we are drama for any play, it made me look like not passing it with the being that you be a fasso near you deem being to make come with it. Pardon?
0: Medasipa, who's already saying hello?
4: And I'm out here.
0: Major So Hamza.
4: I'm Roman and Rock for more for you.
0: And Radiadum.
4: And I'm Medasipa. Now, India, I'm sorry, being left for a visit to communication of it.
0: Okay. Montomano. Montomano. Montomano, Hamza.
4: Oh, that's it. O sabe ba o ba hore die enu ma o sabe be ka wono enya sam ke to akura kina na ya bo ba so ni ma fa o woro ko so ana ko ni se ya that parliament harga tikita o di o ya na ta no
0: pa okay yes sir that is also free hello
5: hello
0: hello
5: come now good morning
0: hey shehu
5: ba to opo mi
0: yeah good morning shehu you are me here right
5: there come now mi so o kwansa free din dit ona bo sampai or corporate bank. Now, yeah, can you say that was global so-called organizer and a standing bomber so-called natural organizer and just in Korea simple situation. Correct? One guy said, only say, yo, Kuruma, so he said, I'm not me can you. Not too much now, oh, no. Nanka, so be, Nanka, oh, eh, Nanka, oh, play it here. Nanka, oh, go, oh, me terminal, oh, my, oh, go, oh, say, basis, they be, I say, I, eh, go, oh. And here, I'm a bad year. I'm a quarter of maintenance, and I am very poor. It's your threat.
0: You're right.
5: Yes, you're fine. I didn't know for my own beer, a bit my year. I'm an alconca. Only a major.
0: That's a piece of yellow. Hello.
6: Hello.
0: Yes, sir. Radio Super Jamal. 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
0: all right
8: na bo na mi nya ka kan ka me de ho mi nya
0: okay
8: eti e bestre ana ko jo wini
0: Eh, Brenason. Me so pi me din na na kwabna amprochu medal. Hen wa nya dia bia do be konso him. Eradi adma o chana so ye baba be somo. Richard on the team at na say normally power sports at all. So as an come team ni nyina. Headed by Jimmy Agla the Godfather Okukuseku, Masanka Boyoyo and Odiska Kwa Brantie, Jeff Abuaje, Kwame Olsina and team na kanyina. Eradi show bibia, Eradi adma o chana e be san be somo. One team
9: Football is a very good branding instrument for any country. Soccer is followed by millions of people across the world. And there are many times that I have traveled to different countries. And once you are identified as a Ghanaian, somebody would shout, oh, Asante Kotoko, or Accra has a folk, or Abedi Pele, or something like that, or Asian, you know. And so it's something that can sell a country's brand, you know, very well. And in those years, I remember the very, very titanic matches we used to have. At that time, there was no television, live broadcast. So we used to listen by radio. The other issue is refereeing. Unfortunately, refereeing is one of the things that is destroying our soccer. I mean, the matches are played before they are played. And everybody, we know, for every match, there's a waste of means budget. It makes the league not competitive because the match has been played already. Somebody has won. So what's the use going to play the match anyway? And so both the Ghana Referees Association and the FA should look to see how we can improve refereeing. A lot of the spectators have we're too fast to sell our players. As soon as a player starts to show some promise, oh, then the scouts pick him and take him away. And so it depletes the local, you know, league. Because every small talent that shows some brilliance is spirited away to mostly the European leagues. And so we must see how we can keep them a bit longer, you understand? At least give them opportunities in the national team so that they get experience in playing on the international platform, you know, and then eventually. So I think there are a few checks that we're supposed to present from the Sports Development Fund. And if they bring them, I'll just call you one after the other to receive your checks. So the first is Midima, and you get, it's equivalent of USD, but we don't spend dollars in Ghana. So we've made it in cedis. So it's 342,000 Ghana cedis, which is equivalent to $30,000. At least he can pay the hotel meals. Then the next one is
10: Ya acaba la derecha para Xavi, asistencia de Xavi, mezcla para derecha para Messi, Messi, Messi, Messi, Messi, Messi, Messi, Messi, Messi, immense Messi, encara Messi, encara Messi, encara Messi, 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
9: Football is a very good branding instrument for any country. Soccer is followed by millions of people across the world. And there are many times that I have traveled to different countries. And once you are identified as a Ghanaian, somebody would shout, oh, Asante Kotoko, or Accra House of Folk, or Abedi Pele, or something like that.

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2: 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Me ni chisem ni se, uyo bia onso computer mu kreada. 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Yen courses ni na practical, na AI nonso die, yada shisha disyenu, jayi regular, weekends, and evening classes. 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

0: thousands in attendance and the millions watching around the world. 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
1: All right, live for the show 104.5. And a permanent South Room here called Amanon Seven and a PSA canal. You're doing an edgy broad margin. So live for the show, live for the show 104.5. If I'm showing you live on the YouTube and into them all like it, no comment, no share the money. No, no, just watch my bonnet near command. I'll be going to watch my friend and seven dollars to pee. Maybe I'll end up Ballon d'Or nominees in about one today. Miss Nia at the broad margin. So now for your four Champions League in a games to Toya and Yamadma and a games one more. Medina at the broad margin. So never. And a power to make now per quality will be part of the battle for each more Alaska Star Enterprise. What to make open marble sheet, open blanket is at all, open aroma diffuse and me purchase is a wood dam, mawa damonia corner, open sofa cover, me patcho open PVC floor ties and me patrina be and Alaska Star Enterprise. And for each to sell Kumasi Adu opposite Prudential Plaza on the mile, your first floor, Mrs. Anoche Plaza, and I think Campo Punima and Temutudu opposite MTTD office. No. And of Echo Macano, Jabon of our Ufers is here. It was 0256 330075. And I say 0200 281080 0200 281080. Now, maybe I told all my plans help my pa and high sense. Maybe I told an opportunity to open TV at all, open fridge at all, open chest fridge, and put up air condition. Maybe I told a gas cookers, washing machines. Yet in tech time, so now for the chum high sense, you shouldn't be a don't be a now on sa intim encounter. Sans you know, man, no toa. You have a 5 year warranty. Next, maybe I'm super quick. Come across a team at a mouth. Maybe I told commercial. Say no, your city mall, commercial doom, maybe your commercial doom post office on the ma, commercial tafo, commercial tunnel swim, maybe your man can see your takwa de, your takwa or boas you could for you say, Ghana for never be a shitabe beer, making sure some Sabbath county here, now be answered so at my friend per Adamount, and in 2 minutes car, now per best for quality party and tell them so, never for the two, you shouldn't be a don't be a, oh, friend, so 0302 55 0000 0302 55 0000. Now on Sir Etimi, I come with ya. Maybe I told phones air quarter to air Franco. Now Franco Simon can just on a portament car. Now open Nokia phone, open Samsung, open iPhone, open smart TV ranging from 32 inches. A couple hundred inches party and tell them so. No phone to my Franco, yes, why here? Your washing machine, your microwave, your blender, your generator, my patch of Franco, dear. Kumasian, I should tell you, eh? Kumasian number one, Jabba, a Jabba jewelry, Kumasian number three, adjacent old my Kumonoma. Commercial number 5, opposite, Kofor Kenny Kenna for commercial number 6, no. Nikki told me, but your face is here. Our 0245-316969. And I said 0501-538605. 0501-538605. Now, on Saturday, intimate and count there. But I'm going to put him in count now. I'm going to put him in count. I'm going to put him in count. I'm going to put him in count. I'm going to put him in count. I'm going to put him in count. I'm going to put him in count. I'm going to put him in count. I'm going to put him in count. I'm going to put him in count. I'm going to put him in count. I'm going to put him in count. I'm going to put him in count. I'm going to put him in count. I'm going to put him in count. I'm going to put him in count. I'm going to put him in count. I'm going to put him in count. I'm going to put him in count. I'm going to put him in count. I'm going to put him in count. I'm going to put him in count. Fili, and no air, Mr. Kill. Maybe to Arab Babas and tablets, no, and no air, Meldro, or Babo, some subun, sir. Overcome with J. Sabos, who finishing an article, Miss A baby Winston, no more. Now, my generator, the Fusana Kama Kama, and we'll nip a gem, but we'll talk to a beer. Ubenabi out to Ufres, yeah. It was 0244 275 429. 0244 275 429. Now, on sounds so at me, I come with another beyond so to my fine part at me at about. At that time, Sensation Samana Sim, and for Ballon d'Or, and the nomination, and so at me about ten or 30 players, and then put it for Ebo Moody, Nabibian so equa, come a comma, and so so at me at Amor Mamidimus Seminar, at the Abro Jumadian National Players, no, at Mepacho Moody near Jude Bali and Modimut into my Pau Kubas, Abrantan, Dindamaku Krella, or Smani Dembele Dembus, our defending 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Ezans wachile player anonzo ni sebe tina ka Ballon d'Or no. Oche musi ni favorite. Pa, I have brand ten D at the Kylian Mbappé lot. Nessa to Shemudia. Last season, it's no be a ball. I brand ten from Osmani Dembele no be a bully ding. So I brand ten and an answer. And so, ever to me, I can remember this. Other than quite complicated, dear pa. On the show, I'm saying the favorite to them. I have brand ten D at the Kylian Mbappé lot. And be able to come a come up. And so, at to me, at the Amanuko Kote, Opina, Niji, at the Thierry Henry, Nissamon, Subona Madre, and so, at to me, at the two, a Granny B. Now, okay, voice no. Answer that. Any ready? Okay, after that, ready. Thierry Henry, next one, can
2: it's not as easy as it was last year. Remember when I said Dembele? It was clear to see that it was going to be that. I think this year is a bit more complicated because the guys that shine. Sometimes if you look at it, hey, Harry Kane. You know, it's not me, but the best player in Germany last year was Michael Olise. If you ask people in England who had the best World Cup, they would say Jude Bellingham. But then I move on to Jude Bellingham, you will say that maybe that his season wasn't too great at Madrid. Then you go to Rodri, he was outstanding at the World Cup, player of the tournament, but he didn't play so much during the season. Lamine Yamal, you will say that didn't have a good World Cup just because also remember he arrived injured. And so we move on to Erling Haaland. Then you move on to Lionel Messi, and I think if they won the World Cup, I think they would have brought the Ballon d'Or and the World Cup to him if he won it, but he didn't, unfortunately for him. That leaves you with, for me, Michael Olise, that's very close to my favorite, is Kylian Mbappe. And
1: ha, and no, Thierry Henry, and what you can know, and no, you're for Champions League games, it's me, it's Oja, now, Boba Kwefano, AEK Artis, Eshabako Lask, Antimanti, Akano, Carbridge, Eshe 2, 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the big game, Real Madrid Bo 2, Emma International Milan, and so, Eti, Akanumba. 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
3: That's the objective, that's the goal. That's what I said yesterday about the Ballon d'Or, but the Champions League is even more important because I play for the club of Madrid. It's really important for me to win the Champions League here in Madrid. I want it more than everything. But of course, the Ballon d'Or also this year, is. I think it's a great opportunity, it's a good year for me, but let's see what's going to happen.
1: Now, you have to say, play and a coach and a D, and Jose Mourinho, funny sales. Oh, Jose Mourinho, there did you have more pressure, say, Kunkunis and from a team, no. And say, lovely pa, or play under Jose Mourinho.
3: I think the first thing that he brings, that he makes you feel alive. Mm-hmm. It makes you feel alive. It makes you feel active in your work, in your job. Make you feel special. And he's a guy who put a lot of pressure. He puts a lot of good thing on the pitch, out the pitch, but he puts also a lot of pressure. He's really high intensity in training. He talk a lot with the players. We know where he want to go. We know what he want from us, what he expect from us. And of course, when a coach give you that confidence and give you that hunger, you don't want to disappoint him. And you want
1: and now Kylian Mbappe and our team can yes we know the team of Europa maybe your team aqua what KT chances here pa and Real Madrid Bobokono most chance big chances pa there I'm gonna critique the same maybe your I know 27 chances name of almost pa and answers a chances here pa is an so don't need to remember your one oh I'm gonna chances in Kwame 99 no one shall call you cry and so and for my Bobokono Jean at the Real Madrid rims and similar at the board more than so now Timon Kotwa a goalkeeper Real Madrid. Now, Brent, yes, we are making a derby 2013-2014 season. No, I'm not saying, and I'm making SFC Casipa 367. wa make sense say ya check go keep bia ano e ti boko to de no no a me dem say semi na e de ebremo ju madie no so na se o grasi e striker Edmond 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bibian so so atimi a fine pa en so so atimi e de ma now process and front automation ppa electricals esemen kancho say bia wo da so no pan say wusu fi na I'll pay cables under there, be out in a construction project under there, industrial grade electrical solutions there. And one PPA electricals here, bro. Me patcho distribution box, ready be a bar, circuit breakers in that day. Me patcho, be where I saw your experts, no. I'm a cuckoo, damn you, you know, man, I'm a global brand, see a pa, and cements were here, you know, me patcho, be a 5 years warranty.

your boss is a focus and the mabobo quality at the Borussia Dortmund and a game swan medina at the broach modern swim on a prom chasm and control say we are no a momo our promo na m chasm and control debut at the koswan they use momo app no never send it to canada they say for one surprise our bia ebia 8 to 9 and a pay ebia oh yeah boys and a 2 a d boys a kicking crane now chede h and 5,000 ghana cities are busmi be h and now so set to my account here now be answer so at me I have 5 pa. As so at me at amount now process and front automation PPA electricals SMN control say be out there sooner pants a wussu fee. Now be out pay cables now that they be out in a construction project now that they industrial grade electrical solutions there and one PPA electricals here. Well, the patrol distribution box ready be about circuit breakers now that they may patrol be where I saw your expert no America could have me up. You know, I'm not sure global brands here, pa and cements or York you on them. The patrol will be a amount 5 years warranty. And into electrical solutions party me patch of furniture man. Oh, PPA electricals. Now be answer so intimate and fine M for amount. Yo commercial doom, yeah, my come on ma and doom opposite UBA bank on my office is here. It was 020-007-7127. And I say 0509-55-4646 0509-55-4646 Now, they are to show coming out of the chance to my fine. Tell us, Mahiti promo, no good sooner than day. Now, only say about credit card in a canny pamienu. Addis Ibrahim, I 1 million Ghana cities, a branch on the side to my car. Maybe I could come up at the man, almost make control say, you finish this year. Number *500# *500# Number but of our team as I said, Bosumi be a 1 million Ghana cities. Now what should be a 20,000 Ghana cities from and I feel debut at the Henna Ghana cities. Once you submit my account here, now maybe answer so at my fine part of the money. I said, what I do wallet in them, our Tesla cash wallet and so 10 Ghana cities or the toilet at time date another them or their cost another. Not saying a chance here. See, can I tell you, submit my account here. Now be just so at my fine pa at me at amount. Now from a trust limited Amada Rama and I'm the Volivite Volume Man and Abba Gamma Sue Bemba Jab Brane Volivite Volume Man or Basso Session and I feel Volivite Beauty Classroom ever since when you put Gamma be just so at my fine pa at me at a man also can trust her. I'm the limit trust at Abba Rene Malaria Dro Unqua Malaria Quat Namba Econaba Wardroom a limit trust. Samson and Nodo Journal Patoia Jumati, one of me, your Possua Possua Fabisa Sasso now on top. From now, maybe also soon to come up and to me and for a mom trazo for the tablets of suspension. No, no, but you soon do a one ma. Would you me a tea party, but you don't know. Do you want me now? Be down soon to me a fine pa, and to me and for my Winnipeg journal. But be a tongue and drop ya ubany me at all. Who face 0561-088-666 Now maybe also so at me I find plan at the amount. Now Belmont to the same event be a drink of the 7 hour when you Belmont. We know and no alcoholic more drinker. Maybe talk without to me sounds like penis to me no sense we know and no alcoholic maybe Thomason can't just say who to be now room here now free to be for phone no. Now we record on the cake. Now we say Instagram and answer TikTok at Beverages GH. Never from we see a name patcho at the channel. Also, we say it's me and count up a little to our and answer for 0544 335 900 and answer 0544 335 800 Now on sounds so at me I come on dear. Namadma and your for champions league no and so at plus number beer. And so at him I fire pa essence and a big girl so dos ye pa about 4:45 PM a Barcelona. Ebert fear not twins at a final. Now fee Stuttgart and a Vikings so at me at 10 times home. Now fee and you mean 7 PM Liverpool and Atletico de Madrid. Now fee Paris Saint Germain. I'm only Boba Kwa Nadine. And in Slovan, Bratislava, and the super team at 10 times to Sporting CP, and in Boba Conadini Galatasaray, now for Napoli, and so Arsenal Boba Conadini Super team at 10 times so now PSG Gemma, only Slovan, Bratislava, Edward 10 times to the coach, Edmund Slovan for no air opinion, Dini, I had to read, nor see PSG in the cry, I am a big team, or may defending champions, Limum, and then Kevin 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

0: 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No, it's an say, well, that's much I will be about bombings. How do you go at him? And I'm sure I'm going to say, oh, I said, I'm going to go so I know man can say, be a bear fine. And so, at me, Adam ATM, Bobo Conom, and no, and a report on this is so free. I want them ever. Yet it be Emma to my dinner. Now, marvelous building construction, semi construction, and the portament can who are brutally. And I saw Ghana, Mr. Yeah, born was who dying. What I say, you see, then I'm going to come and two are brutally. Nebi a wunju obi ndu ogana num se mepato vingesi sia na bebi anzo so etimi na fan emfa emaw ebi a wodan no wose awie opose e boss man ha ye boss wa enso to enso to apetampe pempato fire sprinkler ni 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And so at him the my buono so at the firm and the 2 firm marvelous versus here. It was 0594 572 643 and a 0208 685 884 Retardo meko na meko ne yemi aduma ene anya Champions League nkwa na ho Chelsea ebo EFL Cup omni Leeds United 7 PM and you know Champions League for na ebo mo games no na Chelsea yeso twa ase no wadre na coach Zabelo so na kokubu san se opening the game against Arsenal na defenders ni na JV for the Jordan Henderson no oya stand coach ada na opening ni chiremu so oh won shara nye ready sir Nemo maybe by Friday the way we do back catch some careful. Now maybe I'm sweating my fine.
1: I say Jordan Henderson is near ready.
0: Be,
1: as in what?
0: Minimum the quantity.
1: Because Auburn so in name is Jordan Henderson Manu Bright. We full effect and on the journey Chelsea. Unless maybe I'm gonna catch him say on your fit for purpose.
0: Minimum the quantity be on a BB or no my BI.
1: Yes, Adia.
0: It was same Jordan Henderson. Friday.
1: Seriously, over the room, bright. What I say, huh? It's a prayer now, Brian. It didn't have a catch if you are seen as a on your ready. And what it tells the day.
0: I say, Musan, I'm at my Friday.
1: More and Casano.
0: I fortunate.
1: More decisions with Brio, ha.
0: You're not saying
1: a questionable cacra.
0: Now, Gusto move both in Finna, Mibusam will say, ah, I don't draw Jordan is where I sent Cotana.
1: I let you come out of the sea. Ulan Avaris. Yay. Ya mon ko Barcelona enne
0: o no
1: o tena nso ka ho
0: ntina nwa na o sresre no
1: and almost simple reason na ne say Barcelona na o ye de o ma o mo omo ye direct competitor league na ye boni omo ye no omo na epic league no onzo na o ye big star ye mfa o ma no no mfa me di league no se ye beton wa ene o de ko premier league no o de any problem
0: ntwo ka be si enzo de ndo na
1: unya enzo will replace o ma ton. Simple reason is that you don't keep an unhappy player. Fine, you need to, but when I win a replacement, I brand it for a contract. It's a catcher's a mass. His Excellency John Dramani Mahama, Ninsem no kaino. I'm telling you, I hate every photo.
0: Sound.
1: I hate to big time. And a man in your own say, Fisa be ya, coping be a bear, 12 years, sorry, no. Na GFA the statement, Abba.
0: statement on what?
1: On president didn't say no kind. On say
0: refuse me at that.
1: Yes, on the president to say young football na wu. Can in an go cross football and on tibi. What I say? Secondly, I say ye quick to sell our players.
0: I'll be Trinity and Atono.
1: Player me unity and Atono. Am I a league in your competitive because players papa ni nano as a tomo do conchain. And then the issue of refereeing. As a referee, you know, do do one air costed you ma. Result they should butum.
0: 3-2. You have one 3-2.
1: Eti ye na air costed you ma kwa check him referee or bondada. And am I a league in your attractive? Et who could toma the corporate word now? I'm person beto. So as I say, and sounds of no kind, I'm telling you. Efino, hit you on papa. I'm a make us a yeno, Efino, a meeting, and enche. I'm be releasing a statement on president in Sensemna, Enra, media maquino, et you for, on also the two on Manimanina, and I want some of her. Everything come on at Yamam, of course. UEFA Champions League group matches, Enra, Sassiano, and then in Nana, want some, I want you for you, bet this sound coming in Nano. Abo aye jumediano and so Enra, the French magazine, organizers of Air Ballon d'Or. I'm also at the 13 nominees at Yaba. Na players with Sir Rafinha, the Pedris, the Buscayo Sakes, so Midinano, Amo and Jimmy Apie. Abo aye listening. Nano Naman for say, hey, Ballon d'Or, the Mzadiano. Aye, I say, who won't share any constituency and frozo? Because players who are Ibobo Midioma, Omufu say, the lives of Rafinha and the Pedrinum. And your mom yana as senka it me as a boom with you nano air discusses on pay ye baye and so abo a yeah mediano and so by before I began for buttons and I did community nano mba yen fans and fama a yeah fansakos a yen limited omo and a di gary papa missing ya guy in a guy yo so mimi say me tia me a fan of air guy who call me pe gary pa when a guy the anytime be easy to prepare and see. I know so the good show ma unum you are good to go. Now said the anon I ready. Nano na aye from Zarkos Aya Limited Omo. 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It would be done so I knew who Benet, Nana, Dene, Swako Passon, Nako for problem at Yaba. 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Now, so also not chebia P and a bear beverages. I'm also betting at the amount of place you order. The patron number in the Jodia Entum 0544335900. Namno any a young common. They say, Kaho and common. No, I tell you, Nidino, I be a hole because Yanoma talk a air car passy. I'm on my bonny boy at the end of the and now can't say I'm not on in air with because. Uber free, you have about 4,000, 5,000, 10,000. So, na can na move your auto to say, and it's not the BM, me catching a double for say, Miss Samomedia, Menya baby, as you say, I want to tell me, can't hold your men in a fo. See, can't you two ever do by your car? No, that's on to me at the sea road. Your form of Philemas Car Park Center, Philemas Car Park Center, at your four. Okan engine aba problem no an aba mu Samson asen na problem aba ho ana kan no body parts no ana problem aba mu a me patcho open US dia open Japan ana open Air Korea ninyi na papa yakofa bi e dia ba 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On the 12th of this month, and I just said, Jumadino, and so Amber Swinty, I can't 3 days wrong. 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
2: Richardo.
1: Good morning what is saying
2: nyami adum bibi abako
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2: yes
1: the friend magazine amo de 30 nominees aba for the Ballon d'Or
2: yes
1: I say enra UEFA Champions League ye bo games ni bi Real Madrid say mushi 2-1
2: yes
1: amam for say mo share there but mutim ni nye especially in fifi hono and not enkoyi
2: there was a plan
1: then secondly almost say Jose Mourinho no as a papa ni refi coaching
2: wo munya bot.
1: Eh, won chira nya bia sa.
2: Oh, you so plans do.
1: And afi any games no.
2: Yes.
1: Be bia person dey share city free bia no.
2: Okay.
1: Mintio.
2: Okay, then my endi
1: Ballon d'Or.
2: French magazine Ballon d'Or.
1: No problem.
2: Yes, that's enough.
1: No problem.
2: You go mo. Now, who was surprised be were listening about Bonte ni?
1: Eh, man hu Bukayo Saka.
2: Mhm.
1: Man hu.
2: Okay.
1: Obi ti say Rafinha.
2: Okay.
1: Afia bo boy
2: but first of all no ma yan feme Ferran Torres say o deserve a slot
1: Ferran Torres
2: last season he was having numbers at least 20 goals on yan
1: now onun say Spain
2: yes
1: a good mom j walk up
2: trophies na yakan wasem no so gb so 30 man less no deserve so bem basta trophies on mji ni no gb world cup no gb world cup and he was influential the performance influence the only goal in the world cup so our numbers no or trophies into 30 man less no conform Mokara he deserve it nah Rafinha come on and Mekano and yet this season I think even last season I am pushing Rafinha we've not been fair to Rafinha this French magazine minima dia Rafinha people are saying he said no he's influential in big games he was the captain for FC Barca Barca Neji La Liga influential being bim na open free Rafinha he's having the numbers he assists he controlled the team minimum numbers be man of Moka Rafinha was very instrumental Yes, World Cup no we nyani but club football bobo ne boni ye.
1: Onye sure say. Barca for na create that problem because at a point I net enkomu project one no e kwaye certain Lamine Yamal.
2: Yes.
1: As it be a Barca for Lamine Yamal.
2: That is not future. Now Rafinha with the spark
1: of which Satan na mi sure say. When Rafinha born now boy and the numbers na no kuta no.
2: I think of Champions League or Jigo.
1: Senka Barcelona for no project in year.
2: More than that circumstance in the baby, and this time Salis whereby and I wanted to see Rafinha in there. And Bukayo Saka, okay, I do cocoa, but maybe the any front tourists deserve it. Maybe Rafinha and also Bas Alist win. These are two players I mean who say then Bukayo Saka Subama Kenya Mama. Who's a killer and Mbappe? No, I mean you didn't come and I make catch you say a public validation. And a killer and Mbappe, self peer. It's you know, I make catch you say, oh, didn't come on you, but who said the next days for coaches and allegiance will come and affirm him. And now when I have a Canadian. Thierry Henry, right? In the next days, we must say, coach, be your legend, power football name from France. Papa, be didn't come up, him say, Kylian Mbappe, the award no deserve it. Because, baby, you know, and when I'm meeting, come on, I'm a chair, I say, players, I limit your move to the five. Kylian Mbappe is handicapped between Lamine Yamal, between Kvicha Kvaratskhelia, between Harry Kane, even Rodri, or no, Kylian Mbappe. He's very handicapped because winning Ballon d'Or without a silverware, no. A little bit dicey in recent times, kaka. So Kylian Mbappe will depend on individual awards. If that is the case, he needs to change the narratives. Because Makacho said, but I don't come on in recent times, you know. It's about the narratives. How obviously didn't come on in the media at shape perspectives, you know. Into Kylian Mbappe, no, little chance when you're the campaign man, you know? And then the football coaches and so the in the next days, we should expect both the football coaches and so baba.
1: Okay,
2: about being common. Yes, from now you need come on, you're a game, big game, you know. Was at Santiago Bernabeu, Real Madrid against Inter Milan. And the last time, no, he didn't come on, say, Christian Chevoba Bernabeu, he left with a trophy. Until now, he was very enthused because not the Champions League trophy. Some years down the line, he came, and I know how feel not the Echo because the mastermind that Okuki, that major trophy, he was playing against him. That was Jose Mourinho, and a weird game, Jose Mourinho, FA Resource. You see? We should affirm the fact that Inter was never a bad team yesterday. They played very well. And Inter team nana expected to be a Real Madrid match. They played to perfection. Just that it was a failed system and a tactical crash between Chevo and Jose Mourinho yesterday. And now the plan was very clear for Jose Mourinho and Real Madrid team. No, clear plan. Simple. They should sit deep, absorb the pressure. Because Inter, there was no one Real Madrid midfield without technicians. We're going to dominate these numbers of Inter Milan. And Inter team, you know, what you say, even they are having wing backs, but they have constant men in the middle, Curtis Jones, Barella, and Hakan Çalhanoğlu, who can decide tempo of the game. So Mourinho, in a sense, will say, they be, where they are Inter, but dominating midfield, they will dominate possession, they will create chances. But the important thing about Madrid, Bernie, say, let's sit deep, absorb the pressure, and anytime Mourinho the ball, either through recoveries or turnover, they will hit Inter on counter-attack. Nti ade ba kopa Mourinho ye ni ye say anytime Real Madrid benya recovery bia no omun delay wo ball no so because me catch you said the middle third and then na ye be bia Inter ho de no on the pitch nti uti ball na delay 1-2-3 only ball retention players they say Ada Gulem also so uti ball na release quick counter who Vinicius Brahim Diaz and Kylian Mbappe. That was the plan. So it was a failed system from the Inter Milan team and a system that crashed with Jose Mourinho and Bernabeu and a yelled that resource Edema Club and Dean and Real Madrid. And going into the game, the pace, the intensity at Real Madrid, the choir, it tells you Jose Mourinho plan on the choir. It was two. One, defend the important zones of Real Madrid, the middle third. Then two, press in a different style. And to check Real Madrid, two goals nearby. Yes, it was a result of a mistake, but that's a mark of a big team. You create movement from mistake of opponents. But in as much as that, there were tactical reasoning to go, sir, Real Madrid share from Valverde, you know, and from Kylian Mbappe. There. So, Obama, the first image, made the man on that tactical screen. Check Valverde go nearby. Real Madrid were pressing Inter Milan in their 18-yard box. And it was not just pressing. They are cutting the passing lane. And the Inter goalkeeper Martinez pass not Boche, you know, he was not having any option because all the available channels, now Real Madrid for not cutting that passing lane. They force you to play the pass. And it has been very evident this season. It won't be against Espanyol. It won't be in the subsequent games and not Real Madrid double. And so omo yesa na one man will follow the person up. That is Valverde. Maka Valverde in come out that I say he's the only player who don't need training. As in when he want to play, he will step up in big games. Last season against Manchester City and Oshasa go. Even the Kylian Mbappe goal was a result of pressing. I bet for Socrates Jung to play an uncomfortable pass. Roma did Beji and they will punish them. This was the plan at Roma Madrid. The defensive stability of Munya. For the first time, Madrid Bo game here. They are applauding Vinicius Junior. I must say, hey, Savini, we are not all Roma Madrid because he added an defensive bite to the game. Vini Nanka say, yeah, it's a 1v1. They say, yeah, son. Which I do. Defenders, they're attacking bite to the Akani game. No. And draw. Oh, you see pace. And he defended very well. No crap pass or one common me, said. Trent Alexander Arnold dictating a failure. I think going forward, Jose Mourinho will not do that. And at a point in time, he was losing possession. And he was giving that bet.
1: Tchouaméni
2: was from injury. And now my professor, that stage where
1: he's going to injury by an Ombo game?
2: Yes.
1: Ombo game, yes. Yeah.
2: Ombo game. And you know, say quick one, after say go in the buy up, Mourinho said there'll be pressure now near Banason. And to the Tchouaméni buy, that stability. Just few minutes at Tchouaméni boy, who the rate and the numbers, or provided that shell to the Real Madrid midfield. Until you know, the plan was clear. Inter was a very good team yesterday, but the system crashed. And you know, tactically, how are Jose Mourinho setting the team up? It's me a bomb. And no, me wadi ba kubi about a kwa nefendi din hoiten. And from the first time ever started season, Jose granted interviewer na o make it concern say, oh no, Jose Mourinho, only a constant starting lineup. And I may catch you say, you can do a lot of experiments on the pitch, but one department in footballer, and your consistency by the center back pair. You have two personals who will play together to have that automatism and that blind trust. And the game against Betis and game against Inter, Adibaku and Kwane Fendi voice in their kind of ball, and that intensity and the aggression. And you know, at the point in time, only Lautaro Martinez neko. And that confidence, Abba. And when Real Madrid is building up, and certain Dean Huijsen who unleashed a proper ball playing skills. Into bones that Real Madrid they build up, as I already said yesterday, Kuku Beba Beshem, Dumfries will go forward. And now Dumfries was not all that good. Then they have the three center man back. Protecting for Abante Efendi Dean Huijsen, now was searching forward their mom. So I think, say, after the game, one positive Real Madrid didn't come, a Dean Huijsen. But hey, Rich, you make his statement to be clear. Now, I'm not come what you say. Mark of big teams, hey, when they take big moments. That's the reason why Real Madrid, you see, the biggest team in the world. The reason why our players be a label almost for me is special. Hey, how they make moments special. Because good moments defines personality in football. And that goes to Real Madrid, Kylian Mbappe and Vinicius Junior. It will interest you to know, sir, the last two games at Real Madrid, almost created 16 big chances and they've scored only 2 goals. Very fascinating. The rate are Real Madrid team, no.
1: So, any convention rate, no.
2: I'm firm. And the rate are Real Madrid team, the say chances, no. It's becoming too surgical and conscious. On him, say, Ada Gule, in just few minutes, our body this season, are creating 19 big chances. Check your assist the draw. Sabo now, Godi, Mubo, assistima, Lamia, Marafina, Mushem. The other guys in the ball, Real Madrid, no. Now, the last game of Mubo against Betis, Valverde, man, an intelligent pass from the midfield. That long pass, Vinicius go collide with Mbappe, Mentimanshe. Piano Pedri Mubama Rafinha Mose, oh Spain. So, the problem among Jose Mourinho team here is how they fail to create chances from big moments. And it is very diminishing. And you're very bad. Playing 2 games, creating 16 chances, it means you have an attacking solid midfield. Because of Valverde, he can play the deep passes. Or Ada Gurea, he can create chances for you. Or Bernardo Silva. But the problem is a conversion rate. And now Bernardo Silva. Brahim Diaz. Jude Bellingham. Jude Bowie, how can we even convince posterity in future say or says our chance we? Jude is very good in the air. Right. So going forward, I think that's one of the avenues. I was a team in Cheki. I know Manchester City winning.
1: Yeah.
2: And Enzo Maresca, Oba, you know, that proper baptism, club and Dini Arsenal, the man who see be free. Say Jumana Wabefano, any age market. And now me didn't come up with you say, there is no way I have been a Pep Guardiola team in Enzo Maresca. Obia one idea. But one thing our posterity and our football and forgiving him is all the standard, Beba. He came to adapt a team, a Man City team, now FC diminishing return. He has really worked on your consistency of results in the Premier League. And Indra, 2 goals from Erling Haaland who make his statements in the Champions League. And I think it's a result, sir. It was a book club and thing, any Manchester City Abaso.
1: And now, part of goalkeeper, Diego Costa, or that goal.
2: Now, I know I was surprised. Now,
1: Senor, no, it's a goal. And Man City between us on bare fight. It's a very good goal.
2: Haaland born.
1: Mamma mia. the guy is super, super, super.
2: And San Koma Woody, once a Champions League in a stage, beer, Tembia, you need to unleash your Arsenal. Yeah. Typically, your goalkeeper.
1: But meaning, Aston Villa go away to Club Brugge and Koshoman. A surprise, oh.
2: No, me, a surprise me.
1: Sir.
2: Aston, I was me expecting. Me
1: say, Brugge, the main name is at home.
2: West
1: case in a draw.
2: But me,
1: but Aston Villa pass.
2: Aston Villa, I'm hearing against PSG. I was not all that surprised. Oh, now me near surprise, baby. In the Champions League, goalkeepers are somehow okay. Mm-hmm. Hey, normal. So goalkeeper, step it up, or you're good to go. No one caught you. I know who Martinez for Inter Milan.
1: Mm-hmm.
2: So it's either they step up in the big games or they disappoint you. And
1: the games, no.
2: Yes, quick, Barca, quick.
1: I'm
2: FC Barca, boy, Champions League game. Hans Flick, third time. Now me didn't come out. Show say Hans Flick, how was he? I hear Club FC Barca. I'm a Mabaya very dominant in the La Liga this season. And this is the third time I all facing the Champions League. And about Champions League and come on now your FC Barca fan. I'll be a misfeeling because the only competition at last season Barca and show a single dominance in all the stages. Conceding 19 goals in 12 games. One of the competition I expose Barca team, you know, especially the high line. They maneuver their way through in the La Liga. But in the Champions League, it was no goal area. How Barca failed to even adapt to games and a new campaign. But third time for coach and Danny Hansflick. Or call for longevity and an or my moment. And a game about against Feyenoord. A Feyenoord team, 5 games, or no soon lose will be better. Likely say, Nedia, why will Benya lose? And what take a Feyenoord team now? They believe in aggression and intensity. A team, our coach, Okitomo, Ejma, or FC Barca. So no soon believe in that possessive football. They will never sit back. And what take teams from Belgium and Netherlands, one thing they does best is when they are playing against big teams in the Champions League, they will also open up and play. And in the 13 goals, it tells you the kind of attacking by Tomo. And Nadia Mahuni, you say, Inter club friend Barca should be very cogent in their midfield because last week game Michelle of club and Dean and the Feyenoord. So about the game now, the 4-man midfield, sorry, the 4-back and the 3-man midfield. No, anytime our Omu possess Biano or constant 3, the Omu Yenese, they will force turnovers and Omunya Bon Ape, they will initiate quick counter because the fullbacks never been him, they overlap a lot. Of which Obenyan in number 8 and then Abate Fene Sechel will be a correct game now on expecting. He will drop deep to come and add bite to the center back. But now you Mubasa team of against Valencia. You see deep on your own convenience. Omo Besho Bebre. And then me sure say Abante friend Rodri will start the game for Club FC Barca. Rodri, that personality, that protection, even confidence of the Abba Barca team name, and that experience and Abasa Fony Cray before. We are expecting that today. Xavi Espa and Juan Cancelo. May I likely say the stage is set, so maybe Cancelo no bebo ahead of Xavi Espa. And you're very sad say Ney Kunde ne started their mom because if Kunde starts here, Obemo had that attacking bite, but defense stability unyam finimo. And Eric Garcia Mono ne best started their mom. You mwa Barca team and Makacho say highlight ne problem, but the disadvantage is how they concede. So Barca will need to score a lot. And the last game against Valencia, the counter attack was prevented because Juan Garcia was sweeping up. And Ney team are all against Feyenoord, a team are all constant made for 3 and any more solid. No, Juan Garcia will need to step up for them and do the business. Meaning, say, yeah, Barca will win this game, but I'm expecting both teams to score in that game. And quick one,
1: Article
2: about against Liverpool.
1: Mm-hmm.
2: Now, Article team over the weekend, one granted results. Here. And this is a Liverpool team, they are starting a Champions League the first time by so many years, almost 30 without Mohamed Salah, money other players. Results between Ariola and Diego Simeone. In him says Spain, what they not Simeone buni be brave. This is an Atletico team. They've spent a lot. They have squad depth and quality in the attack. Oba Anfield, an opener in the Champions League. Liverpool yes, only a win against Ipswich, but domestically near man for man sir. And in a gap on your form of lies, Munez will be a far. And the back the next game you must off bench in the buy. Why can't not starting to win anymore? A game I'm expecting both teams to score. But on any day, Satiko the draw before Oba Spain, I will not be surprised.
1: Okay.
2: Paris and Yaman Sobebo name last pick. Now, Rich, maybe after this Paris and Yaman game, Nebeba Bedin Komuni say performance of Munyano is results of success is induced complacency and as a fatigue in Abba. Because domestically results in fire. This is a tournament or match for the last 2 seasons. Say they are very strong. I'm expecting team normal bonnie there for. I'm expecting Paris Saint Germain to win that game too.
1: Okay. As if you enter the insurance of 4.5 and no Abrante Kalala and Mate Nenkani UEFA Champions League. And Komanana Edi Edi Amamo Fifi Manfred. Good morning.
3: Good morning.
1: Now what you saying?
3: You may have to know where.
1: Your Ballon d'Or horse and so and a games maybe I did a chance every year.
3: I think and finally the 30 man list of the Ballon d'Or came up, and for me my stance is clear. Say my top two, no, is going to be Harry Kane and Kylian Lutin and Mbappe, and I've been very clear about it from Enra. My reasons are simple. Say Enka Messi and Ronaldo nenya 73 goals in a calendar year. Wouldn't have been speaking too much. And also, from the point of view of Kylian Lutin and Mbappe, it's Obia argue say it's a World Cup year, and then the World Cup should play a major role in it. Then Mbappe's role at the World Cup was major. Mbappe any the most goals at the World Cup. Mbappe breaking history, SAT on one record at the World Cup. And his team did not fare bad. They were in the semi-finals of the World Cup. And before that, no, I did Champions League. I know say the second most prestigious tournament. Hey boy, my team wasn't the best team, but he finished that season as the highest goal scorer of Champions League. Finished the season as the highest goal scorer in the Spanish La Liga. And I kind of like the argument from the other side from Barcelona for when they say Lamine Yamal, anyway, the best player of the Spanish La Liga name, and when he went to the World Cup, he won it. But you see, that's the thing. Lamine Yamal called World Cup, no, the influence in the La Roja team was not as telling as Mbappe's influence. So even in that Spanish La Roja team, I will pick Rodri Cascante and Pau Kubasi ahead of Lamine Yamal. And yet, so you, if you want me to pick somebody based on the World Cup in the Spanish team, I'll pick Pau Kubasi. I will pick Rodri Cascante ahead of him. And I can understand that is why he's going to be in my top three, top five, based on the performance as winning the La Liga and being La Liga's best player. But in terms of individual performance, as far as my memory will serve me right, I think it was in 2013. And Cristiano Ronaldo ain't winning any major trophy from the club side out of the J Ballon d'Or. Yeah, I think it was in 2013. When we need any major trophy, in terms of individual performance, Ronaldo was spectacular that year. It was similar to Messi in 2011-2012. But I think in that year, Messi won the Spanish La Liga. So, for me, the individual performance of the player, say, it supersedes a lot of things. Yes, it's a team sport, but that gives the player the ability to also start pushing somebody to me. And also, the Mbappe even had a possibility for this year. Enka, yeah, the Ballon d'Or coming. And Lamine Yamal, the best player at the World Cup. And Mbappe cannot speak. If Lamine had won the World Cup and come out as Spain's best player by also being the best player at the World Cup and being the highest goal scorer at the World Cup, and Mbappe need conversation, they have it. But because it is open, Obia lucky one or two of the things that you, and in fact nobody has won the Ballon d'Or by having a perfect soup at it.
1: Ah, criteria ni now ticket.
3: That is why the Ballon d'Or will always be subjective. Ubiya because okay, but it's not a phone. I can understand why they are pushing for Lamine. Because and you see Lamine is fantastic. At age 19, Rich, or the first ever player in the history of the game. Before so many 20, no, you are nominating for the Ballon d'Or three times in a row, top 30. Did you see that? Not Messi, not Ronaldo. And this is the kind of player we are talking about. But in reality, what Mbappe has done in that year, and can Mbappe the Champions League Nimpo, and as in France the World Cup Nimpa, like there will be no conversation. Clean sweep at it. But then the bigger worry for me is Harry Kane to score 73 goals in a calendar year. Now still, if you look at almost every non-Bayern or English paper, they don't add Harry Kane even to the top five. And I've seen, I think it was Dario or Sport. I'm a list, you know, it was Kubasi, Rodri, Lamine, Mbappe, and I think it's Kivicha.
1: In the pecking order, nah?
3: Not in the pecking order, but I'm on top five, you know.
1: Okay.
3: They didn't even add Harry. Just because there'll be a free banner.
1: Mm-hmm. And Harry is too big. A too big a club, I say to me, at the Abrantini, Ginas Rosmo, no to me, Ballon d'Or.
3: Exactly. but the PR is not working for him. Hardly does it work. It's, we see how it goes. Media top thoughts.
1: English media nampa no one timi njema.
3: Oh, it's early days yet.
1: Okay,
3: it's early days yet. Champions.
1: I'm not saying come on nothing.
3: I Champions League now mukra this season yena fini asati.
1: Okay,
3: there are a few more days that people will push things through, and I think say it is going to come. So we see how. Me in the list of the top 30, my only problem is Enra, and I was clear on it on X. Julian Quinones for Mexico, not sensible, Saudi Arabia. Yeah. I have a problem here not being there. I think that Rafinha deserves to be here ahead of him. Even Pedri Gonzalez, I think that Pedri deserves to be here ahead of him.
1: Which is Ferran Torres.
3: Yeah, even Sadio Mane. Yeah. Sadio Mane. Aye. Sadio Mane being here, I have a little question over there. And of course, Ferran Torres, just one goal at the World Cup in the final. Mm. For me, doesn't cut it to be there. Of course, only a lot of goals last season for them. Which, yesterday, that was the perfect reflection of the game. And I think if you're a Madridista, maybe from now to January, I saw this show to him say, this is how Football Club Real Madrid are going to be at best. Now, when I say at best, I'm actually say, so Madrid able games, they may not control the game in itself on the ball, but the quality that they have up top will make the difference for them. And then Jose tried to address a problem that Medina Asia catch us several times. The lack of natural passes in the middle of the pack. International in the midfield three now. It was Trent Alexander-Arnold, Federico Valverde, and Jude Bellingham. So Becca, for the last few weeks, they be a catch us say, Madrid for no lack natural passes or pack in Fifi. Federico Valverde is a ball carrier. Jude Bellingham is a ball carrier. Bernardo Silva is a ball carrier. Ada Gula is a passer, but then in the final third. They lack a deep line pass. Even Orient Chilmen in the pass volumes, you know, and do what Trent Alexander-Arnold can give you. And of course, when Chilmen is out of the team because of injury, then it was important, so they started Trent Alexander-Arnold to try and control the game, and then use his passing range to expand the game for Tima, your friend, the Football Club Real Madrid. For me, it was an experiment. When you look at the data side of the game, it worked, but didn't work. Now, I'll tell you why it didn't work. On the ball, Saoche Madrid for no pass mapper. Trent Alexander-Arnold was able to progress play. But I was not surprised he won't give the reach. Trent Anya one single interception. When we need on the back, one for them. And then it's stuck in trade, no. You get the ball on the can inside and spread the ball and call Obeyama. But without the ball, for him to cover ground, that is not what Trent Alexander-Arnold will give you. And I was not surprised. Say, Ushe game now. Madrid made it exactly how they wanted it to be. When you have an XG of 2.91, you invade the central part of the pitch and try to find a front trainer, you know, and tempt them. 16 shots with Inter's 21 shots, 64% of ball possession to Inter, and then of course 36% to see my friend Football Club Real Madrid. It was clear in how Football Club Real Madrid wanted to play in getting the job done. Who didn't need to go for you? Are you worried about Madrid team? It is because Madrid's reliance on the front trainer, you know, say, and then you do not say they are not getting a good nighter, then there is trouble looming for them. And now it was not a walk in the park for Football Club Real Madrid. In the first half, Inter could have scored 4-3. Madrid themselves were missing chances. In fact, even in the second half, I kept on worrying. I didn't see Madrid constantly are missing these chances. And that is why I saw quite away to go and play against Betis. Now missing chances and they score one and they are defensively, they are better. That night, you will rue the chances that you've missed. And for me, that's the biggest issue that Jose Mourinho has to work on. I don't know when Inter for started some more Belgium from the back. Another big issue I had is this Man of the Match award. I think they should have gone to Thibaut Courtois. And now Thibaut Courtois was fantastic in post for Football Club Real Madrid. And say in the history of Madrid, the number of Champions Leagues that they've won, Thibaut will be a mainstay in terms of the names when you are mentioned or Park and Fifi. It's match day one. What really mattered was Madrid getting the maximum points and then putting cooling off with respect to Juma and Somoye. Enzo Maresca and the boys not go away to the dragao. In fact, I think it was quality that decided the game. And when I watched the game from the beginning, how Ana Francesco Farioli and the boys never born, it was a game that in my mind I felt that it can go anywhere. Again, a lot of missed chances. And the fact say, when you watch the game in itself, Enzo Maresca team are good and the quality that they have after. It's the same thing, man for man press, Yonko Long into Erling Haaland, and I was excited for Enzo Fernandez. Chelsea won any but nah, he was perfect.
1: And our first goal in my assist.
3: I'm telling you, Onya,
1: the cross and the pinpoint one.
3: 100% long balls, the interceptions, the passes. He was fantastic. And after the game, I see he's delighted saying Zumaresca didn't buy some of the edge. Now, okay, say, Villarreal game on the ball away from home against my friend Dortmund. No, Dortmund for him, and he did exactly that. This was the shocker of the night for me. Betis going away. In fact, that's at the second half. Now, Betis for me were leading by two goals. Lille for me were leading. And then that red card came in. Betis for me turned it around for them. In the north of France, usually it's very, very difficult for Spanish sides. But then now, Betis under Manuel Pellegrini got the job done. Which Paris Saint-Germain won't started the season so well. Madrid near the only club. Their Paris Saint-Germain nyaya ombetini aye nene no. Omu nyaya ombetini aye call that fit of football club Real Madrid. Winning the Champions League 3 times in a row. A very, very difficult feat. But they can do it. The only thing is that when you go back and look at that Madrid side that won the Champions League 3 times in a row, what was able to happen was that in all of those 3 years, there was hunger in the belly of those players. They wanted to win it again and again and again. San Madrid for anything. Now, I think that is the biggest question for Luis Enrique.
1: Did you win this player, Nibi? I'm hungry.
3: You can be worried. Who says sometimes when you say player every new Champions League, you know, what a game. Obi say Usman. He had a very bad career at Barcelona. No bad Paris Saint-Germain. No bad Champions League back to back. And watch the Ballon d'Or. One shiny year for Usman Dembele. If you allow him, he can relax. He can be a little bit like a Desi Carl in terms of going for more. But Obi bit me a worried with the results that Paris Saint-Germain in the first few games in the French league are. But I think what is most important in the grand scheme of things for this game of Paris Saint-Germain Bebono is how the new players from Diomabano show that Omu Nebetimia gets the hunger out of the old players. In Tuasha, anytime you're not Pep Ebeji any league or in this Premier League, the next season, he brings in more players that will push for that hunger. It depends on Mika Gotse. It depends on Ferran Torres. It depends on all of those new boys now Abano. Obi say Lucadini. Can he push Nuno Mendes to the wall and then get some more from Nuno? Can Mika Gotse say that okay, Sekivice Kavreskele and more cramp on me meeting me as Tapia. That is where Luis Enrique will probably get his boys to go on and get do the job. It's a game against Slovan Bratislava. It's a team that is stubborn. Say, oh, call Momu Kromo Czech Republic. But when they go away from home against this top European size, Anna, they are vociferous, they make a lot of noise in the stadium. But I think it's going to be pretty, pretty difficult for them at the Parc des Princes. Now, they are being coached by an African legend, Yaya Touré. Yaya, before the game, say, the first Africaner will be taking the seat on the bench of a Champions League game. And I think that this, Africans, Nina Kolo was part of Pep backroom staff. And on Noah Babaya Jumano, Eotima, your friend is Slovan Bratislava. Now, anything African coaches. Team Bobo called the highest level, Baba.
1: Discrimination.
3: And I don't know. Ito Mosimani said, oh no. That one I give no. Frank Lampard is not a better coach than him.
1: No, boy.
3: But, Ono, yeah, Jumani.
1: Oh, boy. Ah, some pan water. Like Frank Lampard, dear Panway. Whatever, Miami, we're Rooney. We're Rooney.
3: Yeah.
1: We're Rooney. Anyway. But you're about to be on the team.
3: Yeah.
1: In the championship. But so you're doing with you.
3: That's what we're doing.
1: I'll be in view.
3: Sometimes you need somebody in the room. Maybe you're making a decision. Who here wouldn't be? Who of a bee? Who be on him? Because Richard Toyade. Sometimes those are some of the issues. I think it's very, very difficult for your Turi.
1: Oh, yeah. African players. Ya produce. Coaches are still now.
3: It's difficult. But Akwaba Akunuzo more than a call Manchester on your coach, man, director, I'm going to look at a count. Benny McCarthy.
1: McCarthy, yeah, he's South Africa. Benny McCarthy. Obi as well as strikers coach. Oba, I feel the strikers. Go back home into me. No, since Benny McCarthy, I'm going to show us all a coach.
3: It's Arsenal going away to Napoli. I think it's a tricky game. But if last season Champions League hit me BBR, it showed me that Arsenal Fono are stubborn. And whether away or home, it's difficult for you to beat them. If Napoli Fono have ruined the loss against Inter Milan over the weekend. And they were expecting that they would turn it around this weekend. Rich, I don't want to waste too much time on this. I think Arsenal for now good. I think the worst for them is going away to Naples. They'll get a draw. In fact, if you look at the back line of Rafa Marin, Leonardo Spinazzola, Amir Rachmani, and Giovanni Dorienza, it's good. But when you have an Arsenal front three that can stretch you and can do what Kai Havertz can do in terms of the space of occupying, and it's difficult to deal with them. Of course, in the middle, Kevin De Bruyne is expected to come back, but I expect Arsenal for him to run out in the middle with this starting lineup of Martin Ibanez, Zubimendi, Declan Rice, Martin Odegaard, Noni Madueke, Ebrechie Ezeni, Abraham Chef, and Victor Gyokeres up front. There is also depth in quality at Arsenal, and that makes me believe, say, even in the second half, when the game is tight, they can get a win from the Liverpool for not staying at home to play against Atletico de Madrid. Atletico have not started the season well. And Liverpool have not been flamboyant, however, but Omonyomo first win in the last game away to Ipswich. And they are beginning to grow in confidence. I've said that, for me, a lot of Liverpool games will come with a lot of goals because of how Andoni Iraola plays. And mind you, Liverpool for now being coached by a Spanish manager, so he understands how Atletico de Madrid play, especially in a Champions League night like this. For Andoni, it's also a big one for him. And no, I will be Alexis McAllister about the game. And also for him, he's going to be out of some action, but he thinks that Liverpool for now can do very well. And we'll see Andoni Iraola and Ra. Also, one of the questions I've been asked most times since coming to Liverpool is how much I'm looking forward to my first night at Anfield. It's one of those questions that does not really require too much of a response because this is the kind of occasion that speaks for itself, obviously. MRFE said, Laurenti Eba be breaky Liverpool hat the last time I'm at Anfield. And we're expecting this still. We don't have it. That's what my back psychologically.
1: No, ZZ.
3: Oh, is that Siri?
1: Siri, it's okay.
3: What if Siri 2 minutes now for Jones?
1: Maybe not easy.
3: 1 year, you bet your power. Giovanni Van Broekers has played for Barcelona before and he knows the Barcelona team. Rich, it's simple. Barca starting a new Champions League season at home at the Spotify Camp Nou. Only one thing is expected to happen in the grand scheme of things. I don't expect complacency from my data flick and the Mantia. And maybe make sure say my most favorite Barcelona player is Fermin Lopez this season, and he's showing that. And in games like this, that is the strength of the Barcelona team. San number 10 role, no? And that is what Rodri has given to them. Because of Rodri sitting as the pivot or the anchor, it has now Pedri Gonzalez made Pedri the box-to-box player. Then number 10 has been freed up. Fermin can play as the second striker in the number 10 role. And Daniel Mbeumo, Ubo compactor, he will open you apart. If you see Akwaba Barcelona, when you open up, there is space for Fermin to access and then hurt you. But when you close up also, the technical ability of our brand senior friend Danny Omo can come in and then open you up easily. So for me at home, I think say Barca Fono will win. And I like Lamine Yamal's response. And Lamine has proven to me, say, yes.
1: I am matured.
3: When you say, Omo me Akwenya, say me share players, top players, and also my handlers, I'll choose to miss their handlers than the players. I think this is work of the handlers. I am very sure that Lamine's handlers, when Mbappe went to the pre-match, they sat him down.
1: Okay, I can see.
3: Yeah. The media handler will tell him, say, we don't need to go into a media war with Ono. Throw it back to the journalist. And then Lamine was clear to the journalist for Ono. I see Ono metna me campaign for votes. And you and I'm decided.
1: Finito.
3: Yeah. Ono mu be saying about teams, pressing teams, and pressing. No, so to win, you have to press. No, can you have to press down or three? And he knows the people he's saying those
1: back things. Back with you, we are sure, pass it.
3: Yeah.
1: Lamine Yamal said they were year no. So, Gina year to win the Ballon d'Or, you can't jump, I'll win it.
3: Rich, the thing is that, you win it, I'll win it. You win it, I'll win it. Don't be saying about who said Dembele could cast Mbappe winning.
1: Mm-hmm.
3: And Obisom said, ah, Dembele no, not for Mbappe. Oh, no, I'm saying, I don't say anything any no more. I will catch your venom. So he said, you know, not enough. It's here, no one saw Cass Mbappe winning. Because she knows that it comes down to these things. Me, minim se players ni nene nim se this season ye clear cut move ya. Inti wa abeyo niyama
1: wa abeyo PR no.
3: You can get it and then you go for the horribility. For me that's the most important. And then me yebo Leeds United. Oh yeah, but yebo mpa esi beti ni a get it back to winning ways. Still, we don't have updates on Moise Caicedo any players now.

0: Ne, we are returning to winning ways. First one here, BW70655CD8. Second one here, BW705B9D84. Third one here, BW705B66B1. Fourth one here, BW705B0ECE. And a fifth one here, BW705AC0BE. These are the codes, and
1: okay. Insurance of 4.5 at for intro medin so emfa emam Caleb Benson. As we try to tell Fifi, Messi and Ronaldo give more to the game than just goals. It's hard to talk about these players because they are not exciting to watch. You have limited the game to stats. Caleb Benson, and I this message at the Abama Minim Community. Biana, your 1 or 2 a year about a be a nafi. The FD a year in few cobono and so and fire mammy any a gang a donor on the street in this as I say a dancer and a baby obia this one number drone be a dancer and coa yeah no more and a AD a year and come on papa good morning
2: Richard
1: I want to say
2: yummy a double call me where pa
1: and then yummy say and the yummy say but you're minimum for itimo
2: you Richard mami da wa se e wa kwenya shrum kwa dia mami na me de ntia shrum kon so so efri Pimson Company Limited I am kofa by eye Dr. James Samoa na doc se o chia o pa Richard so
1: me doctor so pa doctor don dey why draw
2: why pa
1: e draw ni abontia me se na nse me call me ma me ho na me ko share ball in fact actually me ko share ball na emrantie o
2: to say the adrenaline there Richard
1: do not dance and me turn me turn kuno champa me doctor adrenaline e boy aduma kama pa
2: Abusia for Sabre de Medemadu Pimson Company Limited. Now what's a Pimson so dear? Now I will send me the word you the home of authentic and quality herbal drugs. I see ye. Wadaroma and a pay me beside so a pomodin at a saying. Mistral so a pomodin and co ye dear. Any name who be here so be prioritize our pomodin. Nasa will prioritize our pomodin so dear. Any dear quans wadaroma. But my dear and for Pimson herbal products no. A prioritize our pomodin. Say ye a gang herbal mission in a capsule. 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
2: Munia
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2: nyame adom bro na so eh
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2: kongo
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2: okay
1: me dear member condom so young co-president oh his excellency John Dramani Mahama now a giant question in same shira kakra and son ever full player kwa yako into a book and so president that John 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
3: football is a very good branding instrument for any country. Soccer is followed by millions of people across the world, and there are many times that I have traveled to different countries, and once you are identified as a Ghanaian, somebody would shout, oh, Asante Kotoko, or Accra House of Folk, or Abedi Pele, or something like that, or Asian, you know. And so it's something that can sell a country's brand, you know, very well. And in those years, I remember the very, very titanic matches we used to have. At that time, there was no television, live broadcast. So we used to listen by radio, GBC radio. And Kotoko would go to play Englebert. Where was Englebert from? Was it Congo? Yeah, Congo. Titanic match. And we'll be listening to the commentary on, you know, our GBC radio. Or House of Folk, or somebody will go to play Zamalek in Egypt. I remember all those names when I was growing up. And in those days, Ghana was one of the titans of African soccer, especially at the club level. Yeah, not anymore. Our fortunes at the club level have dwindled.
1: Okay, and this is the John Dramani Mahama. And I want to be a club football above form to the level said, and the Kotokoni has a South Africa. Group stages on our prelims. Near Bomona, Amon, Efim. And Ose, a Yadibia, and Hagana football pa. And Ose, a dear Bakunso, our observer, our Hunsa, and then they create a league, you know, a officiating referees. Now, Yentier, and also, His Excellency John Dramani Mahama.
3: The other issue is refereeing. Unfortunately, refereeing is one of the things that is destroying our soccer. I mean, the matches are played before they are played. And everybody, we know, for every match, there's a waste of means budget. It makes the league not competitive because the match has been played already. Somebody has won. So what's the use going to play the match anyway? And so both the Ghana Referees Association and the FA should look to see how we can improve refereeing. A lot of the spectators have abandoned going to watch matches because they believe that the matches are pre-season.
1: Okay, memfa de aka nemfa ento aso ne titini de tie tie nan se president say ene amamfo nko stadium enko hwe league ni because ono before okro be fifie no what is scoreline they say we fit be ko di game no on the scoreline na she the bottom na game ayi di carbon no dem there me kotra stadium no ma ko hide dey and say it's affecting any league na ye bo okuma am I league no enye competitive enough and some no bebre o ka bibi e fa ye nko so bo a o jide se aba form because kane e na na e server feeder e de my team si ni en black stars in the na won she da en hu biem afei you see you're quick to sell our good players to the outside world in tiama de bia na se footballer no see so abo ba ku mienu a ya ton de ne kwa bon so oni ni na ka won bi ana ma Ghana football no e ba form say Jude
2: Rich she se open man panyini baako Rich I was say ye born abaso pa Ghana ha ye papa His Excellency John Dramani Mahama on Fedia me da bia me meka and wo nim said ye me sit here naturally me obi a me nsuro me ka asma me ka ne said ye sit here Rich met me kwa ka me political affiliation me a strong MPP guy me busu nyina ye wo ye tum But I love this man. 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Because onim ye man panyina ade ba ko amehuno. 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Ainti ama sponsorship on ayedin. 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Amu ohanu ma rich. Amu upo musika edi akwa kwa kwa share producter. Ebemboa ama wenya visibility. And Sagana ha open idea about acquire the heart and soul of the nation, football, memoir. Yeah. So, what besides, I was saying, I internet, you so many corporate entities. None come beti me aba on board. But I didn't say, I'm bet you on Because corporate entity be any one more. Or pay idea, ebe bata ni din hu a ebe sei ni din ebe denti an ebe tenti ni image corporate entity bi ampesa branding ye key entina yast di multimedia fa multimedia e typical example how a multimedia e 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
2: 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Men can officiate na. Club will be a benefit to Ghana. Will be a new obetime in the film. Will be a benefit to be. Se ordinarily, sanke ye this uncommon about officiating na. 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Anu su sisi obi pay. But what you say? Obi a sisi ni yonko. Obi a benefit. And obi a nsuo at a losing side. And to obi a benefit. And obi a nsuo lose. And to ushe mu ye pana. And kan ye mu enisi a haye hon si a kan wansem. Because I thought that I be kodi ama o rich. I thought that I be kodi ama mi. Ne mu mdiye ma ye kan wansem no enise. And say agrono the growth of the game. Ye nya. And te du bebi a leg no. Ede iso obi nya wedi champions. And to akwa Africa be jegu. Rich, okay, 2 seasons ago, Kotokotua Brekum and Bebiani Gold Stars. Kotokoko say go be season year declare Gold Stars as champions. No, see, I just go on a legitimate goaler. Yet the anchor Kotokobet me at a leg, no. Ebianca, and your Gold Stars, and I just a leg, no. And Ebianca and your Gold Stars no deserve so back to Africa, Anka Kotoko. But Yanji, yes, it's no. Ebinsu Kotokon should be at the Binso pain. 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
1: o kran an kamera
2: air from tete
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2: tete since time immemorial
1: of course since the inception of football
2: am re bi asante ko kwa ko wa bisa ama ye to kotoko plain chalk so what is aba ko sam neda
1: so Jude oh aman for problem ni say said na wo kenye sa problem is here excellency John Romani mama ebobosi it has been there since
2: yes
1: ye ni problem ni but
2: ye
1: solution
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1: 82 min ho na kuta
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2: 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6 after all sa 6 matches no e bi amanya 6000 menu si bibi metro it is about time I was here started daily referees for Ghana ha because I don't know more yan.
1: Enti ahan na aban ne
2: ban. Yes, entity. No, aban be ban ba aban na obam no. Or say starting from the referee and from the FA reason in here. Mo na agro ne sha mo nsa. Otie. Ya entrust your product no into your care. Eh? Enti say entrust your product no into your care. Eya mo national teams ne dey eya aban ne dia. Ene say mo nhwe. Entrust ne ne ma e ma. But leg in idea, a yo product, but what you say, you're entrusting into your care. Rich, what do you do? Akosua, it is obvious, and okay, obia benefit be. Every president, sabi unfree baby an aba okroma. Utibi, and you may be so me sure say wa when you be paying. Rich, okay, yeah, yam ryan, she say. Because okay, a by issue of bribery, Rebecca to say a private idea. Se obi nye adwuma ama state no now we involved in bribe and ko baby but what you say only sa prosecutorial powers this be a company na ewom na mum si obi push for sa dia no se company ni push for sa 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Rich, secondly. Referee sleeping su a yes mid manu.
1: Saturday ebe tu asu.
2: Rich. Yen sa imbuwa wa adie ba akumu. Security at the various venues. So be kona referees, three ref, sorry, police officers, 5, 6, 8, 10. No mutu emu no. And also mwa. Yeah, I said your category A. Ghana ha category A game. Eba kope e koto kone hatufu. Uti. And si ye category B an ye fahu security officials. But the point is that baby again the baby drum. Ye pese game you tumpo wa. Ye mi a new soon call. Because rate me try de bisa me a referee on. Me mo center bi edi na me kwa a certain center na me share environment no na me hu se me life air staker me ja me ma ofio so nim sa rate ball anya penalty meje me nya professional ada ah na me nya professional na me nko but se me too many ohu na me share
1: the issue of security there say every no e deal with it
2: oh no rich omo yo omo from the party it is still not enough
1: because my kind time apole wey na sorry forms na ye ni na no ye the
2: sign money apole wey ni na tin one tissue say say bobo
1: ba
2: it means that omo ye bi but it is still not enough and in this regard here state no emremu
1: okay
2: because say you enough security all the various grounds imagine say one call center na be a referee beto nani no who soldiers bear 10 well who police officers bear a be a 10 of course minimum say you need enough men but sia pay agroni ya yensa sia nye committee say even private security e dey be rope o mu ina cause rich say abasa na me referee me jona me di game me nsuro me too many am ma mani
1: ya me abuma
2: sisi obi ya
1: Saturday ya beto on come so because and some no be bring na person of course
2: dey be papa kind at the door so from
1: the command ya kona Ovi
4: yeah rich
1: asam na in fact I hate TFF for no pa o
4: then that is your own
1: problem. Yeah I hate to am pa
4: rich you see me and Ram, it is a president, a canyon canoe. Na, I am a niji name, as a young man who has been in this business not for so long, but I am not scared to say things as I'm supposed to say. Because I think it's a president, a traffic full man,
1: okay.
4: And when you listen to Asema Jude, the little bit of what has gone on is clear, Rich. Now, I want us to run something. Utie, what president said about refereeing any all of this issue now. Like you said, this is not the first time. This is not the second time. Rich, Mimi Crumple, Mr. T. Ajumawi, I'm sure you've probably had about 5 refereeing scandals. But Rich, as it stands now, my catch was several times, say me, anything about reforms about your football, that anybody wants to look at the FA first before the government, then they are solving the problem in the wrong way.
1: You didn't calculate FA near Behabai.
4: Yes, Rich.
1: A wrong approach.
4: Abai no more power to enact laws, or more power to make policies, or more power to direct the actions of the FA. I will give you 3 examples for the purpose of this conversation. Me in 10 minutes, I'll be done. Na Saturday, I'll be done. Number one, in 2017 in Germany. Germany funny realizes says sports betting ne corruption no aba be ye more. Oh, and commodity na ekosu wo football ni. So the Bundestag, which is similar to Ghana, your parliament, Rich,
1: mm-hmm.
4: what they did was that they enacted a law.
1: Because yeah. Sri Lanka, they say.
4: Forget to relax before we get to Sri Lanka. The Germans did it in March 2017. And they enacted the law. I think so by now, Jeff, you better sort
1: their mind. Jeff,
4: they made it clear. Say, anything about corruption, trying to influence a referee, anything in that sense, no, ebeye a criminal offense in the country. Rich,
1: okay.
4: The German Football Association doesn't have a power. They did not have a power then. They won't have a power in the future to enact laws. So you can really control the football people. And I don't understand why government after government after government, they have the power, but they come back and then they sing the songs of the same team. I move what to say again. I am thinking that after Nigeria president Kano, he will quickly call the Parliamentary Select Committee on Sports and say that Unimbibi, Rafi, same way, no. So let's start the processes of putting an ally through Parliament. Let's look at it. Let's criminalize any activity of, say, Obi, corrupting any football. Meaning, I think say, this is for the Sri Lanka one. Now, this was published by Al Jazeera. 2018, yeah. Rich, Oko Sri Lanka. Football and your big game, and your cricket and your big game. So for the Sri Lankans to protect the integrity of the sport, which we make us all board a businessman, any businessman, it is a public good. It affects people. A your manual diani from football. We saw what the Anas expose did to us. It is a diano. A man me fifty man for me did diani because of football, and you are protecting my source of livelihood. Then you enact laws to protect it. It has to go to parliament. Which in 1986, the Italians started. Who say the Italians there? When it comes to doping, betting, all of these things, they are the pioneers of it. Cassiopoli. The Cassiopoli. They did it. And they made it criminal. In fact, Diego Armando Maradona, when he was found culpable of drug-related offenses, no, because he is not an Italian, they had to take him back. And yes, I would have been jailed in Italy. So, I am happy with what the president has said, but the job is not done. And honestly, Mr. President, the worry and the issue, the problem, the way forward of San Sema and now Mr. President Kenyon and Rich, it is in front of Mr. President. We can have a plan to put money into our juvenile football and touch the FA. Say, this amount of money from betting, sports betting is here, Gino, a section of it goes into juvenile football. So juvenile football, Sikano. Every year, we want a report on how many players that we've gotten. The president, at some point in time, urged club owners to keep players. No, Mr. President, it's not possible. Certain sports journalists, certain sports ministers and people will not tell you the truth. It is not possible. No businessman or only club or Ghana and a player now, they are about $20,000. Oh, see, oh, for the love of Ghana football, I'll keep him for 2 more years. Hey, the player can die. Player, no, in the contract, cut me so no crab a cock or this kind of because there are issues. So, for me, it is important that we enact laws. There is a reason why, in the European Union, enact laws that won't mean the top player from Africa, South America, before the age of 18. So, if you really want to keep our players here, and you see our planner, then we can find a policy. 19 years, you can transfer a player before the age of 19, maybe at 20, maybe in the Ghana Premier League. In terms of protecting the players, okay, players, at least minimum wage of 5,000 cedis. And almost said on contract now, you cannot leave the club until 2 years. Policies to guide these people. That is how we'll get there. Finally, Rich, we don't need 10 stadia. Mr. President said to put money out to build extra stadia. You don't need a stadium. You don't need 10. You don't need 10. Koferia Jackson Park, you need to keep it for the extra region. We don't need to build another one in Achimoda. There is one in Yinehini. I can't remember. You understand? Doma, let us protect these ones.
1: Now, COVID, yes,
4: you understand? We need a plan to maintain the ones that are there. It's rich. Maybe there. Me nim say 30 years old. And a 50 kwa debia. Debia OCF. Me on. Say, it's me ye kakrebia. I'll be the first person to hold the necks of the FA. Because they have a job to do. But government ain't try. I'm not supposed to reach. How many politics do? And it breaks my heart. Yeah, but about 2028, you will see. it is going to be just lip service that they will serve us. And at the end of the day, they will come back to square one. For me, enact the laws. Push them. Don't just come and tell me, respect Mr. President, say the referees are taking bribery and whatnot. Let's make sports corruption and all of these things criminable in our country through parliament. And I think that we have the right way to go for it.
1: Insurance of 4.511.46. Sir Fred, good morning.
5: Good morning, Minia. Oh, Adum. Manfred Akasapa.
1: It was a some me debia me catch na man for say. Groman on. Yenim yem problems ka chance ya be pass solutions.
5: That's who we are.
1: Sana the problems ka too much.
5: Oh, okay. On say Kwame Nkrumah. On say no ka something about juvenile.
1: Mm-hmm.
5: It wasn't mere fluke. On say Winneba Sports Complex was established basically because of some of these things. On say Nkrumah hun say the vehicle obetimi ehwili ama successive sportsmen ebe successful no, and he say give them the right education, the right technicalities, mm-hmm. and the right frame of work to work.
1: Yeah, to groom am intro no ye be ko work up be a na yesu ye ko for players in fra bridge money and you are not investing in the players.
5: Exactly. I say
1: it's the players don't perform every night. Don't make a ball be at
5: it. It wasn't a
1: look at the Morocco. Yeah.
5: Exactly. So you see,
1: look at Morocco.
5: In our system, Ghana has this here. No, talk shop here. Talk shop. Say Casa. We need. But the act, you know. Ah, entina, as my man Freddy can me support 100%. The bar stop with the presidency. You who now enact laws and now making sure say laws are enacted and agreed. Now, Bibi Banwa,
1: me problem be na problem be ke be na so ke.
5: Okay.
1: Because me dey to me
5: no. Oda mama.
1: Me come dey wiam.
5: Oda mama come cut.
1: Ah,
5: we
1: get
5: idea. Me mama me chance say I dey say mama pa come farm na we chase e pojo.
1: I dey was a friend wa na. And me and my Saturday I work Ken West right.
5: Yeah.
1: Ona Asante Kotoko
5: Congress no.
1: And so first of all, I dey know mo kwen o Ken West.
5: The atmosphere there,
1: okay.
5: The aura, the kind of serene environment.
1: Okay.
5: On say Eko Ideal Center is one of the most creative centers KNUST. So we picked that one because we wanted to have ourselves in a very enclosed area, which is full of natural fragrance. On social KNUST, the environment on its own is good. Ntini epe baby ebe nya asumbie na ya dwene ye kwotoko ne ho.
1: Okay.
5: So that was the intent because ni epe baby ebe ti matena ye na ya kase ye hu ye, because if you look at the current trend of kwotoko sibia ye ye ni masise ya, and I hope you loved our style of play last week Friday ye ni has a fukunu. It was very great and we want to build upon that and te dia na ye nso supporters ebe ti ma ya aboa na sa eni swadi hu na board of directors way on be yensu ye quota ye say contributing ebe. So that's how come ye be sa congress way.
1: Okay.
5: Ideally nke would have done it a week before the league, but ye hun say our first home match no ye we are, and it's not only Saturday, yes, Saturday Friday.
1: Okay.
5: Friday ne be call a mosque ene ye ma ye papa mo ne ye ma me mu nkremofo na kosom ne akwaje omunsira ma kwotoko ye we are be call children's home. Akoya adoye oho kuma se students o makoya adoye iwi executives no ne omo mbeba ni nyina be, and yes abe camp ye hu Friday, Saturday, Sunday. And the Friday activities, you know, it's like an aquaba night, but we'll be interacting ourselves, knowing ourselves and know how best ye nyina be tme nya one environment a ye be tme akotena ni adwene dwene ye hu. And you know the stress and the pressure in our current system, you need a place to cool off.
1: Okay.
5: And the Friday ye nyina be tna na Saturday, no, that is the Congress day. Will be and this time around, no, say Congress in the same year, no, all the various groups, no, in this alone, say first, no, nanka be a
1: circles
5: of phone, but all the various groups,
1: okay,
5: group be a
1: okay, Monday, WhatsApp
5: phone,
1: and
5: now more,
1: and as I say, you can so
5: be a
1: groups in
5: the back Congress,
1: okay,
5: and each group is represented by two people,
1: okay,
5: because you can see for the whole masses now on the anchor, and the group be a the Nipa Minuba, but group be a yeah, recognized
1: so far groups in here saying.
5: You see, I know WhatsApp groups, you know, on our last count, you know, it was around 25 or more. Yes, WhatsApp groups, you know. Oh. And our circles, you know, so the HM over 200 crowd. And you share 200
1: circles, so now vibrant.
5: Vibrant. But I want to say, Adebiano, Yakotoko, one thing, I always want to face reality because Adeanede, Yenai, who say, yes, sum na esese de sum abo akotoko na nyina e ba fam. So we are trying now to revive ourselves. The WhatsApp groups in Abafom, WhatsApp circles Abafom, other groups in Abafom. But as you see, they are starting to rekindle your home. So you be Jana, we are so much eternal. Our forefathers and light now no more flame. We are in a dear chain, you have it made dear chabby. So that is the mindset now.
1: Okay. Eti, Yami had my congress, and dear man, Ben, in your man, Ben,
5: we will look at the new policy direction of the club, how we can invite ourselves in the new drive.
1: Okay.
5: How we can reactivate our love for our club. How we can push financially. Because Fabu Sensor is one of the most laudable
1: ideas.
5: Idea Ghana has any single club betmania. How are we going to fine-tune it? And John say Congress and so is the highest decision-making body of all the supporters. And tie nyina ya kwadwene ekwaya betmi afa so. Amaye nyina ya kabom se one enua baako. Because we saw a circle, we a WhatsApp group, we, I see you now come back together. Near kaboom, and on say I say pray away. We back up, but kaboom a emuda. Near day, who near be biya kosumi akotoko. So that is the essence of the Congress.
1: Okay, but you see, Sir Fred.
5: Yeah.
1: At the back, I'm going to say, ni padu dona the bomo leadership now, moda supporters now, no. Hey, sir. I say problem we are da. Kotokobo games are among from Costello. Ya can. They be so we pay way to solve the problem. But as a still no kwana el cosu dien a more yet to bring the supporters to the stadium.
5: Medasi. One. Yen kotokofon. Adame Bahambe Chichim. Our transition from the old generation to this generation, you're getting it wrong. Yema for nanke se yem papa mo ye anke ye wusi si ye mano ye be ma ye invive omo with kotoko ideologies ni jaye enti ohwe currently from 1990 na secret 2000 for no mobano ohwe ye system si si 2000 for no mobano ohwe 100% almost 80% support to foreign teams. They are not in love. O se enema mo bobo so ni a have an adverse effect on the trend, you know, because consumers are all football, no? In the youth. And if the youth are not
1: as a visible community, then.
5: Exactly. We are not visible. We are not selling our ideologies to the community. And to omo who they need in TSS so omo support here, unkoto koni e has, no? Because our generation, we know, and to share, one, your generation, we know, betting does, super. Betting, you know, so they follow the foreign teams to bet. Your local league, you know, one, they say it as not attractive. Because I say match it me by say match you be 2-1, 3-1. What you know the coach bet on only here no. Oh man, who at the quantity assess or some team no. That is what we are trying to educate our young ones and they say okay. Yes, our horse are there, but are there with fear and pen for say we because say me tie more small soft heart for Chelsea. Me koto konkwana me support you, but more soft heart for Chelsea and Barcelona. Oh man, no me quote spender. Me nko UK da. Enti adenti na ese me de me nipa dua ne bibi akosom omo. Whilst I have my owner, meet my worship. Enti we are trying to change the mindset gradually. Okay. And by so doing, and one thing is also
1: and I think that going forward, you people should do a research.
5: Yes.
1: Why am I for the stadium?
5: Yeah, it's true.
1: Ebia inculcating protocol ideas near the end into people near the end eboa there, but maybe there's a real problem. Oh, guns, be a movie.
5: Problem no, number one. Success on the field.
1: Emma.
5: Now, what are you for the last three seasons? What are you for last three seasons? Last season, you're the eighth. Unprecedented. And so, the last season, not team, you cherish it. Now, you be able to go boom. Near, share your team, lose match 7 on the trot. Last 2 seasons, he lost 7 on the trot. Last season, he
1: lost. And no crown amount of times he too.
5: Perfect. And he say no. Nipa ne ba or the yao. And to be sure, some people 40-44 na. Omo amu di ko to kwechi dada. Omo ne di o. Young ones and because about one, about two. No amu hu bo fe kakra because we watch TV so. And hu bo a fe. Hu players a papa. But wa benya sa feel no bia. Oba ungu mabim. Two security. Obu wa beba yaba bunu. Obe won se yakowo police kan e dia de na Ghana for AFA ho nti obedwane.
1: Okay.
5: Three, the kind of policy direction that you dey run your football ecosystem sisi. Everything about football in Ghana here no I say and ambassador. Sure. So we are all trying our best to rekindle it.
1: When you know,
5: branding everything is top class.
1: When you know, because before crime, tell me about Yami Aduma home game. Is it Obuasi or Kumasi?
5: From now, for now, dear, I can say it's a Kumasi.
1: Okay.
5: And it's red day. We have termed the red day.
1: Mm-hmm.
5: Red day, ni say. Ye yen kotoko for ya sense de eye koko kala kala koko koko pa red nti management de aba se pochi pochi ni menu no free of charge but only if say oh ba o sha de koko be it as anti kotoko replical jersey but anything red but who are foreign jersey red de a mention ma ho because ono ye another brand but anything red are any foreign jersey ya de obetim de aba o ba poetry in a free of charge.
1: That's fine.
5: Now center line, you know, 30 cities.
1: Okay.
5: Now VIP 900 cities. And the idea is that we want to paint Kumasi Sports Stadium red.
1: I think for me, trying to get ready. Now, you have to answer the amount of insurance for 0.5 yen check right back.
6: Ba me say me pese me ne bia to ne mebusia dia kwadware o ne se me twetwe me ni sanso me wudie me tom
7: anyway dey say what wedi King Dave Investment Limited akofa Camille Shah gel every Europe abrochi memu abaga na adwaman so ha se say dey enu a no bia di dware na me say e ye natural selection ti empower we dey ano so enam into wu mia kakra bia na puahuro se puka puka puka
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6: we
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3: yɛsaten friday
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2: anopa
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2: okay
3: she all stakeholders in Kotoko are going to be represented
2: okay.
3: The board of directors the management ahimfie be obi a owo
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2: 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Because I am the Bema dear, no affair girl school dear, and there's a young debate to me. A man was our school, you know. And see, I'm a man of pay. Now I'm a buy and you, man, barco. No, yes, I'm a economic print or more placement slip in me now. And I'm a farmer, son, or met me after me. And it's another that's one my free will be old school, say, own print it. No farmer, son, a bear, I bet him that's wrong. When I, you, a crown, my first one, the boy. A bass, I need the woman, I'll be able to. O share many journey idea or more resource now by you know no moon. Never buy enough placement and aqua could be a woman. I'm woman in a general mobile goose school morning.
1: It's over Facebook near YouTube. I'll be who a video no headmaster. I walk as a Joy Jeff Academy or say Steven Asabre. Now you're buying a cassava, man. 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
3: My girls, yo.
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7: onya da technical
8: I didn't know for
7: because the distance from here to that place we can't.
9: Onya Kibi Senior High School. Onya no day, but me pen boarding.
7: Me wo koko asuboni rails. Na me bano school of fire no first choice. Oh mama mfama no. But oya dear pa but school the first choice oh mama mfama no. Ena omukoma no day school.
8: But I'm not paying. Managers of the your friend is saying, I see, who be change school and yet possible, but don't bet me change course now, and you want to me, yeah, mao, but don't bet me change program.
4: It's what's here, a jana was said, your macacho, I'm going to say. 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
11: 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In case of any possible evacuation, there will be a call. And we have activated our DVGs. We have DVGs, disaster volunteer groups, our area. We are working 24/7. Our divers, everybody is on standby as we speak now.
1: Na yera Dennis Agyano Nate. 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
11: 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It is continuing to flow at this stage there, yeah, then we are sick. 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
13: IGP has bought a lot of bikes for the MMTU guys. And I see them park the bikes at traffic light and they are watching us as we pass. If we can have each bike leading one bus between the hours of, you know, 6 a.m. and 9 a.m. to really ensure that it is safe and then provide advance warning to oncoming vehicles on the major routes. And we can designate the major routes and we can educate the public. So people know the major routes and know that between these periods, there is reduced number of lanes for the opposite side of the road.
4: And I would say, I was for the world, Simon, now, you know, say, you know, GPRT, you know, you know, you know, you know, you know, you know, you know, you know, you know.
14: So these are the little money that we gather to augment the operation if not you have issues. Much and chunk of this usually goes into four. So for instance, you could make like 1 million Ghana cedis. 90% of the 1 million Ghana cedis goes strictly into four. Because you're not buying, you're not getting four from anywhere. Unlike other jurisdictions where probably you rely on court fee and other matters in order to augment the operation. Here, you would have to go and buy your own four. So how would you get that four? So once you get the 1 million Ghana cedis, let's say per week, you realize that 90% goes strictly into that, so you must resort to other means of getting money to do that.
4: And see, Samuela Mua and our tenant canoe. What do you customer for the DHA? Our GPRTU now, Oriano and William was saying, what do your concerned drivers know? What more chairman and on also HSA? Where do you? Eye adwen papa pa no hun se ebe ma pressure ye na eda kwano so de o haoba no eno no eso ate ne momo no empenyifo nya hweye nya so de 111 na wodwie bi mo ho na bi so breba sa no a ebe ha adwene
15: 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But now I've been in Oka say, I got my friend in that car say, hey, you know, last year, and if I bought this, that's only you won last year. Why had this year better? In the ending, I have found one, you know, for every first year. The bit was so fast, yes, a bit for quiet. From September to December to January. It's a man of a side here now. If he said, I didn't have my other than him, I had a papa, I have a boy, you know, for my other.
4: Ahenti yera William Osei concerned drivers wa mo chairman atene kano na oroko fie sante wano eba na kwani abadie enye ho seseye wa bin wo mu yepa wano so chese wande wone asenkafo ye omo akoyi akandifo nsomo makani nyina no wogitum wano mo ye adwen na abandi bibia te sei eba wo sori prekopemfa ma wone kambia omofuo toatoa dwene edin komogye adwen tre na wakotena se akeka bobo dia ye adwuma
16: own challenges and dangers if a lot of education is not done. Because say, oh yes, I'd be away without announcing and letting users of the road it's okay. From this time of the day to this time of the day, Ayalolo will be using this stretch of the opposite road just to facilitate a nipa idea konyabane and tema. Ubiya or namibia or not ibia or Nam Sako and Coronas, who got a bed in, which Yako Kim, despite that, and record talking when it happened, soon the Kuma, we have had the history of presidential convoy dispatch riders being knocked down and sometimes killed. See, on the face of it, yes, the intent is very good, but implementation, you know, would need more. And, you know, I also know minister, no, and I also heard him also, Minister of Interior and the IGP are going to discuss it. And what's it they should come?
4: And to the and yes, so on Kwana Betsna Dinkobo was so much from a ban of transport at Kwania Bana. You were being forward by Yumupa into Yaswa for the pay, one see from Wodinkuma and Quamontino. You were Kofia Santin Sabnatin, you mean a sentence in Montesue, Ghana Farmer for Trotro, Mamma Fire Lulu, dear, your swap one is soon you, a Sabbath way up soon you, Mosua Jinche, when you're doing.
17: Convoy bidding. Now, Kuba, a better one to Papa Bucha, Aqua, Oma, who beside that. Yet, Baslina, every year was a boy, a convoy, every year, carry man of Baslin. When you leno, a year trillion and a folly, and we back was a Bassin one and Faso.
18: I don't know. Among the fan, you are not special than us. The thing is that the audio, this idea, anybody, you know. He make a way out and can be here. It is the simple thing he said. Your shots, yes, or the bay, a quire. I alone no because we overcome traffic. No, on fast. I alone people are not special than us. We all are equal.
17: Yeah. If you say, Sebi, a person for the boy, I'm a call office and run to Mrs. Wasa. And she is here, Mom, Guma. Now, Bosomas, one who said, Guma, or in Sakaska. And he only in his eye, who fire Lunua, a bit to me the word room, Germany.
4: And now, what is Ghana for bitch or major bitch? I said, there be a crime you know ye, now be back where my little four, no more can and fine will be such as say, and the papa, and she was simple, you for say, a bebum pepe.
1: And I'm for so good, which Roma dream or happen, and Chebba Facebook, and then I'm fire Lula, and it's any traffic more, and answer say, and same say, baby. Now, happy birthday, Uncle Royalty, Mame Kenny Bridgeum Dakwa. Royalty, Mame Kenny Bridgeum Dakwa. UK. We few Mame and O Papa. O Mame Jackie, Drua, and O Papa Nana Bridgeum Dakwa. And I wish you happy, happy birthday. Inti Mame Kenny Bridgeum Dakwa. Udia Dedodo, we are prima for any abrimpo deepa and a dowso. Sasso and a special happy birthday. Enko Emma, Mrs. Age Bosompim, Mrs. Age Bosompim, who are Dissidoff, Ukru Nana Yao Bosompim, and Emianka San and Nancy Ampo for Jenny, I wish you, Agios, who you too much. Mama got a crash, so we wish you happy, happy birthday.
4: Happy birthday.
1: 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Committee ma World Heart Day Professor Alfred Duku na disansi miyatudia
19: lifestyle is changing we're getting a lot more people with hypertension indeed the number one driver is hypertension so most people are not aware over 70% of Ghanaians with hypertension are not aware and those who are aware only two of them are on medication and those on medication only two of them have their blood pressure control. So this is what is driving the heart disease this is what is driving the stroke, and also this is what is driving the kidney failure in Ghana. That's why the number of people dying from these diseases are increasing. But the risk factor is silent. You don't hear anything when you have hypertension. And so people can go around their activities, daily activities, without knowing that they have very high blood pressure.
1: Now, Dr. Harry Akoto, one of the original Eddie Emma Confanoche, the way Kolebu, I Asabiano, Epen in Pana, Wano H. Remuse, Adiaba, quite say, Amana, you who say, Emranto, and Woman, no monum, or Master Momo can say, pass or Benum Bruno, I must have been a quirky Edica, or someone do a janadier, and any one no mokra, and see, and how nations and swan, and you will be bribed.
20: Exercise regularly and take the right amount of food, and also stick to your antihypertensives. One of the common things that I see is the young men who are having strokes. They refuse to take their antihypertensives because, Prof, you know why? Yeah. Kofi Baboni must work. And they feel like their drugs are not making Kofi Baboni work. For which reason, they don't take their medications only to have a stroke. Then Kofi Baboni is gone. So the thing that you are afraid of not working well now doesn't even work at all. So to what end?
1: Eti asema ye kan be hadi amrante ne kire wa ha. Ah wonnom onnom no akoma ne teto ye mu a. 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
25: a year befia I am Sasian Kwao. If we say, Obianua or share a woo near a year nimquine, ne sentin a maintaining and Kasai Community Bank. 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
15: Na nsa pepe pepe pepe.
16: And not in your friend was off for 3 days, you know.
15: Walk away,
16: no one near
15: to you. You were pressing, you
16: were hot, you're in charge, you were hot,
15: you're in father soon, we end this
16: hour hot.
15: And one is a woody dedicate
16: and santam
15: shim when you swap the hot clay.
16: Lay a number how bad ya,
15: a be a better net.
16: So, what about the bridge of Kojo Takran?
15: And look, crowd with the choir, a be
16: a bassam and not Kenyan and won't pay me.
15: So, what did you make? And yes,
7: oh, my, yes,
15: yeah, we'll draw your friend, sir,
16: manpower,
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32: That could be a
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31: Airtime, na data.
32: Na topia.
31: Telecel cash wallet.
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31: For Telecel play up. No so.
32: Na dialing.
31: Na 500 hash.
32: Na phone who do.
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36: She said, "Yeah, to be out here. So she knew shop.
37: Me report no here.
36: Minya, what's up with them pants on here? So she knew but
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36: Share. I mean, what ideas? Ideas are never cool. The biani are dream for from work.
37: So I'm on two biani.
36: Unso biye din se ya. Anya sum dream when you."
37: Hey, yes, Gassam. Bills were here. Yeah. 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Bills is in Srokra. 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
17: Oh, yeah! Come on!

Okay. I'm not sure. I'm not sure. I'm not sure. I'm not sure. I'm not sure. I'm not sure. I'm not sure. I'm not sure. I'm not sure. I'm not sure. I'm not sure. I'm not sure. I'm not sure. I'm not sure. I'm not sure. I'm not sure. I'm not sure. I'm not sure. I'm not sure. I'm not sure. I'm not sure. I'm not sure. I'm not sure. I'm not sure. I'm not sure. I'm not sure. I'm not sure. I'm not sure. I'm not sure. I'm not sure. I'm not sure. I'm not sure. I'm not sure. I'm not sure. I'm not sure. I'm not sure. I'm not sure. I'm not sure. I'm not sure. I'm not sure. I'm not sure. I'm not sure. I'm not sure. I'm not sure. I'm not sure. I'm not sure. I'm not sure. I'm not sure. I'm not sure. I'm not sure. I'm not sure. I'm not sure. I'm not sure. I'm

0: 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Bomadina Braho no may insure 104.5. 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Follow accounts in Ingina and a videos, idea gumon, so like it. 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A brand neck come with the one, and that's half one way. And to say, couldn't dear ba, sicamba, and pejaba, a dear dinny papa from pa, a yes, I didn't. 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
1: we dey
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0: se say as na broken no ewom
1: oh yeah
0: okay
1: te on say yesua de
0: yeah
1: ana yetukwan
0: yeah
1: ana yetekasa
0: yes so when you are winning yes, don't pick calls
1: when say ma okan nyina
0: yeah
1: I was any be kase
0: Okay.
1: Se ukosura.
0: Uh-huh. Is this Safia Kurawa? 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
0: Okay.
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3: ne party the flag bearer Dr. Mahmud Baumia
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3: si kakra eye party ne saka wa Ashanti region no me famra Now, bro, the affinity in Israel. Affinity in
0: Israel.
3: I graduate. I have several graduates of my brother.
0: Yeah.
3: Now, when he has said, "Your dear, humble bomuna," yes, so yet my capacity. Your buyer, some are most some no, and I you.
0: Okay.
3: And the GD say, "My German is also swearing." Ti, your best some are snake kakra. Then your most some they are boy as anti my amaye.
0: Yo, where the yen sempa? Minimum be your phone. You know, yen sempa. 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
5: last one is ye be jina management and then so do ma se se won be ya
6: in she right fan
5: but that's okay ye nyankopon mo kom so ya se ne boy se e betimi be free de boy society ne community the vulnerable society. And Chairman Koka, any Ashanti Regional new MPP executives, yeah, that must say for such an initiative. The bumper is on because why is a dear poor bread you may be. I don't even so quite we are sending Ghana for any event. So, Chairman or region, maybe it will be, I'm sure, sir, we better hear the Abona money. I said, any of them, I'm from a chairpon, the best at it, a chairman in the name of. Ashanti Regional MPP Chairman Koka, and in the new executives are Omayi Omoriji. I said that, and I also had the mamu. I said that.
0: And I'm asking you, and you said you made the end of the door, so. Aha.
7: And I said,
5: Where are they lunching over
0: there? Whoa. Yeah, one may be a fed womb be remuno. And now, so so ban on the great in your pa, and so I'm more than no ever for more. But more day number no, may the production number need to jam aside the number back or come home. Mr. Wada, eh, be an hour so, who way not come up, come myself so be soon be. 0534 186209. 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
0: It is a say no. They all can. What's in the say?
9: And I'm making me weird. And you say, I want to move my chin. And yes,
0: I'm out with the pamono.
9: Made the pamono. I'm in person, mean penny moon, I mature on a man can't wound the mature.
0: Eh, but you can't brahonum no canon.
9: I make an unto a casano. O casa chair and catch and say, Mimi dear. I dear, who I am, no. I mean one and take 7 years, 6 years, so 5 years. Ah, one to manage me to just one day, best say, why you know, I was out when I couldn't take a woman like my day. Mokum, and to me, mean to move a human back way. Me, my German yame, one way, my name, Mumu, a German, and my me, mean Jim, did. If you know, we move, you see a baby fit. And I made a Mikasa. And to me, Mikasa, I know, and I'm because almost on grade, you are, and almost on a economic grade, on grade, you are. It is still on grade, still when the gun is a contoka.
0: And I got one entry and I want any contoka.
9: Mommy would have a mummy. And the uncle to Cano, and a guy in the home to free shop or court different shop, and a car on Nuni, Uncolano Mede, or more home. And to a car on Uncolano, and to ready Domo Yamino, now I mean, who? And to a mamma's go for Missouko for a tease camarade, ever bought shop or send me person who the El Coso.
0: Okay,
9: no, we mean you, I mean, send me by me near evidence, Miss Emu de El Coso. And to a car winning Colano, Hono Mijuma. Omo ye juma nsa.
0: Then aso de babo ho.
9: Camera bo shop or city camera bo shop.
0: Okay, okay.
9: Say bia many evidence. No mean tisi and domo ya na omo nyina mi njo mu di.
0: Hmm.
9: Enti yesa.
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9: 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I dear Wayamino. 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Mean did you be a woman?
0: And two, dear, no, then a mow pamwe.
9: And then I made sure of myself.
0: Then a mow pamwe.
9: The other pamwe, and I'm a good horn, and be real, and be real, and the guys mean jindino. 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
9: boy no ko se bo na firi wo ana ka wo no wo ho enti ono wo ye sa de no. I don't know why, no. I said, "Oh, she will be full." And I'm going to say, "Master, you want me to be a juma?" Won't you be a shambram, mommy?
0: Okay.
9: You want me to once in him, you take with him, you damn with him. Me and be a juma. So if it's a sign, I will hear the master. We are juma. We are finish up. We are minimum asunji.
0: And now the pamono.
9: And only finish up on a koye. 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Now me hear a juma. And to me hear a juma, na I say me koye me fi. And I say modere, modere frame. I say we hear me one. Yes, I'm in any problem. I need to go shop.
11: Let my bum.
0: Obaho.
9: Obaho, because I'm my chame. Oba chame.
11: Ba me ni problem.
0: And to say problem near day.
11: Problem is, me pachoma. On say or say minus seven or the pama.
0: Then tina ma would de
11: only ni panic. Meaning the pana sem quite a new genuine media or
0: pama. I'm topana, whatever you call a carpentry.
11: Nipanamina go find a buy. 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
11: sika no ye percentage se nipa ne de o ka your price or the memo. What did you say? Your price or the memo? Over my catcher, mine. 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I did me back. 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
9: that, boom, didn't you? Boom, boom, didn't you? Boom, didn't you? Boom, didn't you? Boom, didn't you? Boom, didn't you? Boom, didn't you? Boom, didn't you? Boom, didn't you? Boom, didn't you? Boom, didn't you? Boom, didn't you? Boom, didn't you? Boom, didn't you? Boom, didn't you? Boom, didn't you? Boom, didn't you? Boom, didn't so no know you want to like this one for my name is Alaji. Me and shop. Me and me tia. So I want to really do her beside me. Me and I say, "Who is can be one." No, no, yeah, Juma. No, yeah. So anyone who is can talk. That is Nina. No. But who is over here, Juma? Na next cano. Who person? Nipa. Who the name man? Nipa. Nipa. Alaji what? Muslim beside you. Alaji. Now person who is the one who is there. Twenty. Who is it? Yeah, shop. I'm in penny.
11: Enti
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1: 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Obi anu me adwuma. Me nka se menum. By akwet se, onko first kwa no be trash shop no mu bi. 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Me tra onu wi. 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
1: I'm not going to be able to do it. Only we are Japanese and Kakola, so we come.
2: Oh,
1: Menonan.
2: But trans.
1: Just one day. I've a from a tea. I say, work as it may woo, you see me.
2: Now, but trans.
1: I was telling Simon on that, Mommy. Mr. What is awesome here? Me Ferro Pa. I was in there. Says, I don't move a patches on the Manantia. And there's a port. No one stems, I dear my
2: own. As I say, what say, Sikano, a war canoe, Mohammed, what say, Sikano, what he be a son, and I call any wound.
3: But what is what he say? What is
2: it?
3: But what is anything?
1: Scan, what the blue scar?
3: But
1: you are in the car.
3: Midden the car.
1: I want to be. I want to want to be.
3: Nyamya
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0: Okay, Mate. Hello?
2: No, be a what image.
8: Hello?
0: I'm going to be a friend.
8: I'm going to be a friend. I'm going to be a friend. I'm going to be a friend. I'm going to be a friend. I'm going to be a friend. I'm going to be a friend. I'm going to be a friend. I'm going to be a friend. I'm going to be a friend. I'm going to be a friend. I'm going to be a friend. I'm going to be a friend. I'm going to be a friend. I'm going to be a friend. I'm going to be a friend. I'm going to be a friend. I'm going to be a friend. I'm going to be a friend. I'm going to be a friend. I'm going to be a friend. I'm going to be a friend. I'm going to be a friend. I'm going to be a friend. I'm going to be a friend. I'm going to be a friend. I'm going to be a friend. I'm going to be a friend. I'm going to be a friend. I'm going to be a friend. I'm going to be a friend. I'm going to be a friend. I'm going to be a friend. I'm going to be a friend. I'm going to be a friend. I'm going to be a friend. I'm going to be a friend. I'm going to be a friend. I'm going to be a friend the best you would intro any now, and I tell you, we did come here. The federal can have to 2 billion. Tell me a great amount of how fine you have to ask the 2 billion. That's because you come out and then you know, you know, you know, you know, you know, you know, you know, you know, you know, you know, you know, you know, you know, you know, you
0: okay, Yanko, hello? Mana mami, Nanko, papa, ni quantum. Hello?
9: Baba, good afternoon.
0: Afternoon, middle, Jim, baby, I'm free.
9: A friend, madam, is my free for Kukuru.
0: Thank you.
9: A man, ombre, form. When you're home, I'm on a day. A Juma, you know, you're still the way a master than Sano. If you're independent, come on, Master Wickram, but they also home over one more way. To umbra for me, Dache, I can't think I am. That's it.
0: Yes, yeah, that's it. Hello?
10: Hello?
0: Now, would you, baby, I'm free?
10: I'm Pablo.
0: But you ain't you?
10: If you're a book, you're a
0: book. Okay.
10: I'm not here. Umbra for me. One month, I can't know yet. That's all. It will block one from my master, or my son in Slado. And that's the idea, or in the Musa Hakodi, I hope.
0: Mate, you don't care anymore, men for me, you being come. Hello?
11: Yeah, good evening.
0: Good afternoon, Medo. Would you have your fee?
11: I'm sorry, Medo, I'm a fee, but yeah.
0: Am I, ain't you?
11: I'm coming to me, I can say. The same as now, but the young and I ain't you won't see. Yen yam, but I ain't to mean their job up, may in job up, because I ain't I because they are making a family.
0: Okay, yeah, that's a pa. Hello?
12: Hello, madam.
0: Made off with Dean Baby of Refi.
12: A friend, Dean. Miss Refi,
0: okay, in Patro, ain't you?
12: You crazy. 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
13: good afternoon, madam.
0: Afternoon, middle. Would you baby have fresh?
13: Pastor Femi Fatima. 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
0: Okay. 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
14: Madam Bachumiti.
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0: young fancy, ya, or no cram, I quite say, may I remove
14: Pachon.
0: And media media spunk on her, but may my foot you be after you remove no. Mamma will knock a crack or dinner home. Now you know how to approach. 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
2: 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And the Uka Samchina, maybe pictures are something a bear pepper, domi, or many was the Siano, or the good man who fee. Only the mention, we did not cut the shop or look to his car to her, a becker, with a mukoli back wage more. Brown wage more, or the fine name of Busano, the name of Bosa, who was shop. And I'm saying, you know, every man, we are watching say, who be moon, Timbia, only Briska.
0: Baby, I'm not coming make and say, eh, be an assani, a Maya or no coffabre. If you are not any that's something which is Canada, Dan, and Hobby, and the Abba.
2: I mean, sure, that's in the same, young son of a woman, Scanish, you know. Now, so catch him talking, Master Patrick, Scanish, yeah, Bwami, and also me and you. By what, oh, but what children say? Don't mean
0: over here, never, and Cassabi.
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0: 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Nandre Bako per Haxa Mixta.
16: Osa Tanfu.
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16: A Haxa Mixer.
0: And a Haxa Capsules.
16: Haxa Capsules. Capsules mean the Yemen.
0: Yeah.
16: Osa, that Teleno Pap. It's Oscar. Osa.
0: And your Oscar. Oscar.
16: But you were so bad. Osa! Put him down.
0: Mr. Osa Mixtape. Pharmacy shops in Ketuan, you can see in your Mokashi drug lane one car, Benya B. PFA, Freddy Men's Kumasia, Ubenya B. Fred 0546-189405. Now face 0203-822-855. Now what you would your last show? I don't need you, Kumun.
16: Saka, Saka, don't consume a tafra. 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
17: me that say mami cheti e fo ne ahwefo nyina ewie yi a 3P garlic mixture. If we pure natural health, garlic a progeny, a jay, a juno, yam funk and jam fence, so be unframe, and it's more modern in Janina so. A yantinim, a kumem, and a moja mojuma, or shame, or ya dear, who won't name mojuma, and mojuma. A drum may come for the amount of wow, a 3P garlic mixture. A one of the steam meal system, not at the amount. And until you are to me, mail a brawafa and you pay be. When you are to be no mere promises, shall be a band woman. Borrow Missy, I told you, and you are funny in our end channel. And Mora won't see no one will be to anything. And Kakawa be having free money munaho. Now, much at me, dear free Sunday, I'm a poor name of our piano. One Sunday to me, I can be. And I shall frequent urination, make a frequent urination. Johnson, tell me, dear. Now, answer, na no. My mefa doctor number no emma. 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
18: 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Doctor One Shelter to a drain room. Abra and Sound Yadia, or Hunim dear, or Betcher Quania, or the Air Faso. The number no A 0248 0248 92 92 88 24 0248 0248 92 88 24 24 3P
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20: oh bibia be su
0: me se wa ma program we bia
20: wa class ones
0: yeah
20: you crew na mate no
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21: Yo, you're the most young woman. 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
0: Also, some for the
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0: Jipper.
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0: Tu
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0: 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What you say, August, and what you say, what it is so, and bra. Where may me say, Lady Gold into my said, Jenamon, says Sabra, was at it is one bra, umpe when up a day. Now, a yaman was at on 5 years warranty, Bronny Cassas and which I was a yaman, Unia Jena, baby, to my Toby Bahope, 5 years at you to Miss Adeco, Nayamoff from Pew and up a day. 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
6: Okay, a brand of soul say a quiddy and come about no nobody upon Sima Aduno and so your court near the Boachi Natural Health Center for a so a quiddy a year and come over. Doctor, watch your doc, a quabber.
7: You know, I'm
6: going to be a cordy.
7: Yes,
6: I don't know. So, you're going to be a and so your sunshine beam. Rainy as Antimine, it be the appointment in some more air and come on. 30 for now for young to us.
7: It didn't come with the answer that PC ma or two for young coupon. Yes, Christo, yeah, what 10 or so. Michiano and Munyam and Yasida and Canadian Dada. As there to be in Kumayeti for Nina and Kupon Shiramunina. After I still to be in so uncle, my boachin natural health center, a junior for Nina and Kupon Shiramunina. Now, boachin natural health center, ye pay a yes or no grapher. So no grapher.
6: Grapher?
7: Yes, be a trust can.
6: Okay.
7: So ye bema, so your bar. The young man said, Upe Juma. Na wonu madwuma ye na wadwuma ho ate sonographer ye pe sonographer
6: okay
7: afin so ye pe sales men and women adwuma ye fo a omutimi eton ade sales men and women maketu ano e super yi e befu inti se uho na se onye adwuma bia na ope adwuma aya Uba fre a number and as wouldn't be as you so I'm a post office and man in quanta a ho anyo. Number no a 0245 33 99 60 0245 33 99 60 and that's 0262 06 2288 0262 06 2288 Boachi Natural Health Center, a personographer, a sense of a salesman and woman. Oba, and a man, I said, Mamma, yeah, beat me at 20, meet me 20.
6: Okay.
7: If you shall move into a fee, Nasa, Ope, Juma, Aya, but a Boachi Natural Health Center, Bemo Juma, no way.
6: Nice one, Doc, okay, this is a Boachi Natural Health Center, a dear Panama, you ever go.
7: But that's a Boachi Natural Health Center, Senator, for any year near Major Oweni. Be a one, a hour prince, a sister, a te, a so, and so, glaucoma, a woman is so, you will not draw elho. And yes, a can a drake, a ye more dra, a bit too yadiano, I say a foothold. And say a te, a so be an so, I only say a testing in so. You will do elho, no man, a tunnel, a be friend in so, a bequa, a me be more. Now ye say yadia, and so timidi, and yadia at the bar. I will say to Doctor Gunuria, ewa drana. 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animal. I was said. Also, ya dear, ya dear, eh, yes. Eh, how many? It's me, sir, when you so.
6: Wow,
7: yes. And you were drew, Boachi Natural Health Center, I was drew. It was a doctor, a minimum drone, also a drone, a bones, I could come, ya dear, trigger me, ya dear. Welcome, ya drone, onoma, and trigger, ya dear. yɛduru no onuma ɛma wo mfe ɛduru no onuma kɔsa yɛfun yadeɛ no ɛkuro no ɛwɔ hɔ no ɛbɛtu ase ama no kɔ aberanteɛ bi du nkɔmpɔtɔ mu hɔ baabi no ɔmubɔbɔa sɛ 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
1: Charlie, thanks, bro. 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
0: bro. Malaria really knocked you down, eh?
1: Charlie, no joke. Hey. Fever, headache, vomiting, hey. Loss of appetite. I couldn't even eat my usual fufu.
0: You and fufu.
1: How we go do
0: it? I hope you got tested before the malaria treatment.
1: Oh, yes, I did. And thanks to Malatu, I kicked out malaria one time.
0: Sharp. Anyway, yeah. Sorry to ruin your excitement, but your boss asked of you.
1: Okay.
0: She says she has plenty work for you.
1: No problem, Charlie. Strength day.
0: You see, oh,
2: 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If symptoms persist after 3 days, consult your doctor. 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

0: 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My 13th month salary be a Kama or Mosha say a binankasa, one more and Konyasia, one more Aya Yeno, Ubetio Mokanasu Minimoka say, Eberpins Embreno, one more Enya Entio Mokanumu, and only in Shirakasia Abonkomo, Yapany Pa, Wada, Aya Union Nano, a Principal Industrial Relations Officer, Jerry Jete, Mesa Ba, and a Shirakasia Bonkon, which him say, and near my question or Modun, one more Montia say, Essence. One man can say, Oma, you do 13 months in your binding engine to your mocker, and Okra Edan Chaya. One more TUC, not just a trade union congress, a quay, one of my SRC, Benelso Sono, and near my, I was a binding yena upon the attendance or more far, a Juma four or some more formula, and a can say a binding a yinini, and no moon I watch as a see an idea, one more chair by S. Susse, Adjacent Susse. 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
0: Abusian any ATA Union Principal Industrial Relations Officer Jerry Dete Mensa Pa and Odessa and Sammy Etuja and one equivalent training case here. One more asantiman temuha, a mame Esther Akua. One also added to Jaso, what was Srabine? Send many muya no share, nano portaya will be a two anachas offer upon D. Adumafua. Okay, so Omukra, no Omuka Mudimutintima, bind a former Jumano, or show money pa Mukoza Portano, so no money pa was so cran Sabio, or Hanchemu. Mukrano, Bomu Enison, don't best of my sending Juba Dino, a bear won't form moving counted to me, Abu Papa.
3: 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It's security records, Sadi Bequaco investigation, S-ray, or Baba could try be a new nine members. No, so a buy fast uncle for any be a check. Ain't he a slab by say, Nancy, I see a beer porter. Your course, your uncoff one or two one man. Your
1: 500%
3: you can say your members, it's me call Porter Anderson. 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Cacrabi no or no more bread.
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4: Anyway, let me say, it's a new course. So between the GPRT, the GRTCC, and then the Transport Ministry. Ah, then it's a new but I will deny the proposed 30% increment. I will go to the Ministry. Let me say, it's a new course. Let me say, you need to cry. No, I'm a GT. I'm a part. I'm a part. I'm a part. I'm a part. I'm a part. I'm a part. I'm a part. I'm a part. I'm a part. I'm a part. I'm a
1: part. I'm a
4: part. I'm a part. I'm a part. I'm a part. And then the GRTC representatives. Now, I'm all yes, so we did a crash and part some of the companies are able to spare parts near the music and such as no petroleum products near the town 17. On the town, could be normal. I'm part of a step at 30% necessary at the banner. Now, so it's United Carbon, we have a bad one thing.
0: Abusuani ati deputy PRO edima GPRT Yura Samuel Amo ena yete nka nenu achi ena dwen training edima concerned drivers association e Williams osei wodi etu dwa se esi enka so matomu mema no agu 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
5: 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That's any man because he has a Nekawa and do a Uber break Ghana for anything. Mamma for the transport owners, Nanka Sampai and the unions. If you better maybe unto me and control driving in your pen obey. And Namona, you may just say you begin, you be soon, and quite a concern drivers in Qua, and quite GPRT in Qua, and quite GRCC from Qua, and quite say a Yanukani Eco no be added to it. You may be
1: fair.
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7: Rise and shine, it's another day to stay on point. 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
2: Ya, where the woman gem was me? I don't know, pay what PM is so.
3: Major Bema, Madame Fubin and watching one may babble pem wow who you.
2: And what's the bay?
3: When you're near the air, now a yaman, what do you grab? Says they want to mean your call. On a man up in Pim Nipa. Oh, what ye?
2: Oh, with ya, Bantikesikura. What's in Natural Health Center? A new one, some dear, my chinesia, me who be that. Glaucoma, now cataracts, a yata. On Fed Rubia, Musso, on Sower Rubia. Torabia, no Nipania, Yasadia, Yasan, Yabia Gusson, Nanina, Yan, Napurusio, Yan, and Yaya Coco. 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

Okay, the Ken is back and back for good. Definitely, I'm back and back for good. Another week as a midweek edition of the show from this time to exactly 6 p.m. Now, what you need to come on, come on, saying half on your chimpan and new quarter on the 9th of September 2026. And this is the third year, young couple, your man, you know. See, I hear you. You may want to be a papa. I do young couple, say. So, dear man, you know, I am fast. I do, you know, I am fast. So, man, young couple. I tell you, my, you will see a woman on. You're from when you're in himself, no, no, pet. I bet you know, and then you ask, son. And to me, the age, you may phone, you know, say. The gamma namase, a bumpy, a bumpy. Yes, baby, did you and say, Hodi, a sabre, no coye, and sure 1045 is sabre coming on Sabre, 2106.3. The driver phone, you know, passenger phone, you know, be away, Juma Boa, mine gun, and neighbor, Sia, a boy, Patronka, Kanka Crap, and Sana Kako and Shan was rotting. A genuine and Kanka Crap. A sunny baby, and every one can bet me a bomb, but when you say it can be avoidable, and pentam prumic to me, God, have any idea of crabber fear? I bet you need a cussing in a mummy and I do mummy and I cry across, you know. Mom, do you know? I did a Kingsley or Tammy Amarco. I mean, Shabba Cossi, Jessing Yamacha, Conaddy Shep before the name. Such a near branch, I mean, a Jumani media free cyber covenants, yeah. Any team of police, I have a hard working team. I'm just a flash point. So did the corner of that guy, the name of Bruno. I'm faster than one producer. They didn't give you a knock up in a boy. He joked the brand, the friend, the man for the weekend, the best gospel DJ in all the 16 region. And don't forget the best entertainment source and program. That's your man for the weekend. And come on, Frankie Sale and a free year. And I'm Kwame Asina. And this social media team, Nina. I came very hard to make sure I have a safe drive on air. And then your fear coins and come over, bro. And do a car, and do a car, be easy for one was them. And then come up, Benny, but you can. So the PSC and become on him, Benoit, Big Mama, Lady Gold. And then Team Ningina Collins and Team Ningina, a boy, my idea, bro. I said, then come on, the chairman of the new patriotic party. In a center, Chairman Coca. I checked your demo school for a fena. I'm a barber call, yeah. Senior high school. Now, I'm in cancer, I'm sure. I'm in the bar, I'm not begging in there first. Now, do you kind, yeah? What's a brand patch up? Yeah, yeah, and they said, maybe bring your mansers, now, maybe Katie, I wasn't be changing the cost. But change it, we are back. But to come, we do call it Kenting Kronan and we can frame it. I hear from the so you do can't because I can't control them. MPP 40, trunk, and the mattress are bad. I'm powered by our son and the room. As the Mikunan coming over fighting, you may see I was solving problem. And the other Sedan come out, Dr. Keskin, any team I'm buying in a JNA chairman or Denho Kwapia Coca, Santima Coca. Santima Dassi, Dassi, I've been ready. About your nature, Santimamu bear the dead. And your baby, my Santimamu, the dead number, the catcher. I'm on the catch yourself, brother. What poetry should be a cafro? And my yako setting. There's a quassia way in Jasmine. I sure ballistic is not double press, it's just one press. My papa could have been a canna, same as a I got to so because I'm watching Abuano. And the panic is a mere beauty, a cafro. Na Jimmy, Jimmy, there's a Jimmy, Jimmy, Jimmy, what Jimmy, what Jimmy, what Jimmy. There's a Jimmy and one hopper. And Jeremiah and Kancho say, what Jimmy? And Tina Yanko Pomboa on the 10th September, Yachina. If we had Jimmy at noon, I copy my weird donko. 12 to 1 p.m. And at 12 noon to 1 p.m. A Sunday Momo, our Nebrawa guy. Oh, the Momo. If two needs a Momo hour. What the moment happened to your credit fee 10 Ghana cities you got? Yeah, more I check every day, and you, I'm watching the end here. Maybe I'm a partner went to me Tuesday and a partner went to me. I didn't pay for the I say we are doing me a new copy of Dunko. Say yesterday, why I challenge
amode akomo mo app no talk credit fee 10 Ghana cedis kone mo achede bebre top to 1 pm atunde in say moma watch out for more gift gaming commission of ghana ghana official gaming regulator committed to promote safe fair and responsible gaming and share a craving at home but we watch out about you ever ya wada maka ninti amiga chose ya mo gid man bon yum ne fen fan form no a fan fala MTN aye wie ni 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

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Ebe bo apa. Amem fa na mama na etufo ni atofo mfre. 0544355800. 0544335800. And 0544335900. And the other side be fre 0544335900. And other fre 0544335800. 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And he said a bear bone say yes. Only a chili boom na make a chili. Only a chili boom. Instagram, TikTok at bearbeverages.gh. That's our chili pa. 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Now for the betray the SL Cofranco Trading Enterprise. 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Chaleng Bishop, YFM, Kumasi adjacent Old Man Com, and Ikufo Clinic and Jenim, and I've a new KJTR. Mama Dubai, Okoda www.francotrading.com, bet me at Tonyoman in Nabi online, and our friend 0501 525698, 0501 525698, and our 0245 316969. Open Nokia, Samsung, iPhone, and smartphone be a home near my dear bro. We can access with no. I see a young uncle, your CCD camera, see you all. A better 360 now, 24 hours. Economy. 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Your washing machine near the end, and your chest phrase. Engineer, that's who yes, sir. Obi and him say, yeah, they're about phone papa, they are. Phone papa, fear, pani, eh? Ain't even what they are. But only problem, be you. It's sunset. And it's just summer back. On said, Diana, they would be brand, brand back. Who knew you to know, dear, where Diana? And on a bring in a. What did he? And then you bread, Diana, but to be a. Said they won't talk out per brand. Oh, to TV, they be me per way. When a better? Like, make where they be a near papa bet me a bow. Feed breakfast, lunch, and supper in arm. I didn't HNH brands na make a show. Body on. The love rice now better na plain rice and spaghetti na. You're quick and tasty. HNH semen can't just say, men do better na pet. Better last the bite. Bring the goodness. It was soft, delicious fried rice, oh. I won't say nijaba pa. It was sardines and running in heavy. Pick one. H&H mackerel. Extra taste. It was young chenfo. H&H spaghetti. And the sardine mackerel in a. Barbecue H&H family, no. Special occasion, be afraid. That was 0322-190877. 0322-190877. And so baby, I turn here. And you're my puppy, I call it, but you. The page and it. ABS Special and Herbal Clinic name. May the special accountants say, renovation on my head, and send you. I will quad that so genus and market nature when you is a crowd. ABS Special Clinic. And you have the unquan and how they are. And zero, ABS account. And you know, I attend. Adia ben wa unhu Ewa chile unhu Ano bede chikai Wasime nkancho se September busmi Wa special discount ma driver phone ina oba for lunches bra Akwa nshen bebe nafi driver phone unhu krum weni Ana pabe 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friend, my friend, my friend, my friend, my friend, my friend, my friend, my friend, my friend, my friend, my friend, my friend, my friend, my friend, my friend, my friend, my friend, my friend, my friend, my friend, my friend, my friend, my friend, my friend, my friend, my friend, my friend, my friend, my friend, my friend, my friend, my friend, my friend, my friend, my friend, my friend, my friend, my friend, my friend, my friend, my friend, my friend, my friend, my friend, my friend, my friend, my friend, my friend, my friend, my friend, my friend, my friend, my friend, my friend, my friend, my friend, my friend, my friend, my friend, my friend, my friend, my friend, my friend, my friend, my friend, my friend, my friend, my friend, my friend, my friend, my friend, my friend, my friend, my friend, my friend, my friend, my friend, my friend, my friend, my friend, my friend, my friend, my friend, my friend, my friend, my friend, my friend, my friend, my friend, my
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Obenwe be a back in the Cobodia. The number back was in here 0541 56 51 99 and 0501 56 51 91 No be a musa hodia papa. You are 33 countries here, no more yejuma. Ober saw your transaction be a who yes over for car call. Ober smoke be an audible mamma, need to be an a problem be no. A yesika someone to track crown up a son to jia. And no sober modia. I download the app no. And soon up a so chakska. Can near school fees. Make a sebia or baby. Eko ka kwentio mwo Sudan. Eko pia Morocco ana. Owo Nigeria na ese otio baby school bi. Owo Togo ana he na o. Modern so be download Eko Bank mobile app ne sabre App Store na Play Store. O 33 Africa countries ni na. Let me your transaction ni na. O App Store na Play App Store le din. Yem bi saw Ghana card, o pin yem bi saw we. Eko Bank yem bi saw bibiada. Our branches in the Binian Boa and after fraying. That was 0800 03 225. And it's in the boy and Bank Munina and Pan Africa Bank. Empire Pan Africa Park. And Tuntum Patch, I won't probably be far. Why is it soon if you are set to turn to move a PA? And Tuntum Police are by Bob Boy. I may add that in the crown crown. And they brought that crown crown him. Once I want to sell us out. And they are my dead, yeah, man, she didn't feel it. Once I won't shed it, and that's what they want yonder, papa, and ya. And I could fire the bring up, bro. And they had the holy mosquito spray, naba. Only and say, oh, 300 milligram, 400, and 600. But they are so bad, you see, they are no sick cannabis on our budget. And you're not quite, they're quite, naba. Quella, William Pachembu. And why were any of the contemporary to come one as I'm winning in ammo about mobile? A shop a bambi of any holy mosquito spray in the quail and a repellent number. You bet me the astral of a problem here. And the answer come up, bro. A repellent, you know, you already need roast for maybe I make a say. But the old pet won't mean soccer, won't mean spray. And if I saw a honour bomb who buy fin to move. And turn to my pomodain. And I never say a thing about bread. Okay, mom is spraying 50 minutes. And I'll quit and send over a demo. For a number was 0322 376 23. And a 0302 681582. A holy mosquito spray. 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We hear Libre Sebe, Jumanio Biano MSC. And there come any brain to one here. Obi Crown Timmy's and a silly blocks. Pillar near the concrete measurement, iron rods obey you senior Dingina. Have a one here being a problem. Your concrete product Ningin Abbey. Enter building materials anymore. Real estate for civil engineering. Who done the end of up more? I'm more Dutch in here.
we are innovation bi ana enye remodeling na dan we see we obehun wani nji wanye changes ma a register wa ben mu e dem fie bebre na ye construction ho adwuma eni wa dan so Christo nipa em for one ntwi from da e ya affordable luxury homes ye interiors ni ade nyina eni ye Basilia Construction Service Limited Kumasi ye be pie mu ha am fe na mama na frey wo de frey afey na watas as na frey na ye ncho design em be check as as so how bet me about how to bon sign in so be say say ni say enye ni ye ma o enu mbo fofofo an say ye ni mse ni mama heading enu ma 0241 677477 and 0202 093201 0204 093201 and 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Onioma wasi nina. And can you hear me? And paddy, and yeah, but maybe I made my egg made one man, Vimama, bro. And my man, condom champagne energy drink. I have film champagne energy drink. And energy be an air drink, or your drink be an energy. It's a film champagne energy drink. That's the right drink for you. And more on the instant booster, because you're a refresh. And you put my dear so best, you know, Philip, no, Philip Vigon, woman be a. I have film champagne energy drink. But you see program here. Mama Vin. I don't know why. Mama Vin, Frankie, my wife. Mama Vin, my mama. Oh, give you the moral. Now, Mama Vin, this is my mama. Mama. Enkasa 0322-19-0877. 0322-19-0877. I'm Mama Vin, pa. I have one community bank. Any a boy and Sabrani said, they had the premium bank and part. They had the Presbyterian Bank. 1983, I come by a month for Pelmo mo Macrarium. And you be a bank and a boy Ghana for baby. And your mom be a current account energy.

form the aquatia far away among Mobosia. A queer for a bad modern two Susunga car. Your coach here for a bonny Bosia. And you now buy your branch in the dorsal. Okay, anybody is a Frank Taylor. You'll be our DIR for no committee bank and no power. Do not dance your power. As I branch in the Bua Buaka. Also, I'm sorry, Tibet home. And you'll find a passbook and a checker. No, I see a fan of a community bank. I see a nephone. I should do so. We are no way. I'm 1 year. Only problem, yo. And do so bong for Frank Taylor. Now, do you acquire many gym home? I had the hair deno. We are sitting here. The hair does the head you. A double account to a baby. 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

Definitely, I'll be back. And check my channel, Mama. And my mom, but I saw Betty Cindy Rice. I'm saying, now, Evergreen Cindy Rice. Cindy Moody and coming in Chechimbia. It's so mommy, a jello of watching me. I didn't know plain rice near Dina. So, why your neighbor, Sian, dear, so the co program as you. I read band of BNM. Cindy, dear, no, no, no, no, no, no, no, Cindy, yeah, you know, so man with us, so you have the confidence to choose Cindy right. I was sweet and my greatest food and drugs authority. I just turned here. Ghana Jollof, yeah, Ghana Jollof, yeah. And you know, it's a Sunday for Cindy Rice. Now, Jollof, so they have fun, Kwan, yeah. And you know, so I'm not this Cindy more, Benia. Now, be here still, and I said, Obey any Jollof rice, oh, yeah. Achedia spices and the Achedia spices season parano. Yeah, the obetimi de ayes tu dimdi ayes jollof. 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

0: 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Hey, 0544-335-900 0544-335-900 And 0544-335-800 Let's shine your greatness New Moth is in town Reloaded Hey, Bear Moth Okay, Shimbang Oni Ebusuyan, we'll spend the break, kaka Otika, my friend, I'll coffee Tobi Mo Omdi, I need you to feel Febi coffee, I'm up, Bano Febi kosha fridge, mo And Nana called the drink. Rich Mortis. I don't know me and best moment. And yes, a moment. Now you call Instagram and ask a TikTok. At Bear Beverages GH. A filia chile. How's it? What am is this? It's Bear More Time. I didn't get you my rough from Shaba Kosi Jasin Yamicha Sanka the Bosman. Many minia. Gideon Nana Cabrera Bois. He's a shiny finance. Your man for the weekend. And all the team. Heba me ba. Any Dr. Puniwe from Gwambe Homopatic and Heba and Spiritual Center. 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Easy Branding Nyan Epe Ebeka Wasem. 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Edin Sachichidechi. Edafei. Fry to cooking oil in him no and there's all about water full bottle no crony problem yeah or the water fry to bottle now where you see him or the umpesa over top bottle and his kasems yeah or the batchy buffet and all the best you and I jollof you saw the angwa ye bia I saw drink wa japa de hon I saw uje wa pomo de hon I saw say when nyangwa pa that's ya beha wa pomo de hon you want to have a deserved life of goodness Enti mwadi ya switch bra sachet no Size bend up here, refill it back Abi Bianco's toti Mi chwem home ba Eri e 4 tosu mi, nefema jumewa, chwem zizi ya
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1: And not in your friend was off for 3 days, you know.
2: Walk away,
1: no one near to
2: you. And you were pressing your hope.
1: You and Shashi, you knew our hope.
2: You and father soon, we any so our hope.
1: And one is a woody dick again.
2: And Santam Shim,
1: when you swap the hook, lay
2: a number how party.
1: A be a better name.
2: So what about the bridge of Kojo Tokran?
1: And look around with the choir. A be
2: a Bessam and Kenyan and won't pay me.
1: So what did the American yes?
2: Oh, Matias,
1: I will draw your friend, sir.
2: Manpower.
1: And none of them masa abrante
2: na so ya kase ne wodo mahin kumasen so
1: ubehunu ABA Herbal Center
2: wo kwada so gina si ye na chi wo pe
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2: ejoda kopim memene da
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8: 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Freya near for a bear for a quite sunny a bear from Fidia Major with somebody about. Ultra will soon. And Nessa will say cannot MC so answer canoe today. 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
11: Ah, wedia kafra. Nanso yabi yedi emni manwedu. Kuhi ya pro code.
10: Oh, and then an answer, and I'm called drugstore, Ekoto Procode. Now, sister, now, Mitri, that's so prime. Procode and cry, any.
11: Mammy, hey, baby, a fake. Bessie, I'm called drugstore. Me patch your top Procode. Debbie, anyway.
12: Oh, gee, now we see your Jimmy Pepper say Procode now, and the warm so at the
11: phone. Ah, I am a mentor, says a man for Bassa on Procode. We fake at the mawam. And the Sansua, when you for fortune woman say, a year Juma the Sassany Procode, ye Jumana. 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
13: Prokoda, aye, kepo, K-A-C-H.
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14: Madam, your jollof is sweet. 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
16: Hey, couldn't sleep at night.
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Auto live boy soap ni ba ko. 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Oya katre, ni encho live boy hamper. Encho fitness kit. Encho Apple Watch. And a sports one. And Jimmy Candy. But now be movie. About four steps be an hour. And now staircase now for an FH.

easy rice mobile no who too good so try pan am say e wo money o money am money there e dem fu akra Evans One Trading Enterprise was sawaba mama janche boy see a wholesale new retailers na everybody and na money 0204 468590 0204 468590 and 0244 244847 You see, the easiest sardine, vegetable oil, and a bro. 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Are you easy, never boy? And you're easy, and you're a beer. You're a premium jewelry shop, near. I'm up for the question, Joe, boy. And so, I'm a modern pa. Wedding said because I want to hear the wedding sat down for Kojadan for your bush in your bell engagement and time ring band up and more necklace bracelet and earring. I do this year, see, won't be at the ring. Yeah, now I ring. Yeah, I saw my dear, yeah, oh my dear, name my dear, Sissy idea. It was you and the Hunya Mangina. If any cohort, Kumasi, I hold you. And Robert and Sans were down back on Hojume Road now. Monday to Friday, 9 a.m. to 5 p.m.

Na kopen me menda. Nigeria ne fiera 9 to 5 PM. Saturday 10 AM to 5 PM. And number is 0207 443500. 0207 443500. And a 0546 140326. 0546 140326. 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
1: 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Now, meeting the course, let me say, you can cry, no, I'm going to use Ampa, me and my Rebobo, so me and the Homo, every say Ampa, you are Koso, me and the Homo, no, and car, I will prepare the ministry, no, so no, technical team, no, a cabum together with the GPRT representative. And then the GRTC representatives. Now, I'm all yes, so we be talking. I'm part of some of the components are able to spare parts near the lubricant, such as made for Trump to the American 17. On the Tanku movie, now I'm part of a separate 30% necessary at the banner. Now, say it's United Mikabu near the Babon team.
0: We are Kasama for Betty Achille, a Maji Patu, Kuno Samuel, Amuanine, and Autiana, Sammy, Yamayako, Akura film. 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
7: exercise regularly and take the right amount of food and also stick to your antihypertensives. One of the common things that I see is the young men who are having strokes, they refuse to take their antihypertensives because probably you know why. Yeah. Kofi Balboni must work. And they feel like their drugs are not making Kofi Balboni work. For which reason they don't take their medications only to have a stroke. Then Kofi Balboni is gone. So the thing that you are afraid of not working well now doesn't even work at all. So to what end do you benefit? So let's think and ponder over these things.
3: Eti yɛnwene saa ne ma hu ye. 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
16: me be akotwa you see, I say, I feel the area so move. Most of the boy, you can't, and they find church, and here, near any be yes, and
13: she right,
16: church, yes, sir. I question in your answer, so much yes, come out from Fobi, near the Roman Rem, yes, you any be. Mimi, see, I'm see, I'm it to you. Maybe I may pay them the Bani de Beco school. Mean, Minko, you so, Namedi, I'm almost so amunin, most of my bejas are free.
17: At today, to meet me in Baby 100 in Po, but who call record my imponder baby 150, but here my executive young Yankobi.
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20: 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Yen courses ni na practical. 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Ye regular, weekends and evening classes. 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It was 0555-383848. 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
21: Chese, General Adakram. 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
22: by the left about turn
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1: Bema wo junsuo ni mu pai ebikam eyawo ani moja edi akira ana wo tempampan ewo wo junsuo na chi ensansa gu bema no edura ebeboa wo ani amuzupi oba wo bema no wo tempampan bone ewo ensuo bi fifiri mu ba etoda emu ekeka wo edura ebeboa wo ani amuzupi ubenye bi ewo pharmacy ni herbal shops nyinaamu
11: Bakojo,
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12: my fee a young call says here and a young call to toto be
11: yes
4: and the judge here and the kumase mofre 0200-281080 Accra 0248-315-258
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Bria, additional my mummy and I remember what transition 104.5 FM Sunye. A breco, no show about a pound si media sabak home before so, and our studios also so a pound bibri. Now, you have a queer na ya can be the big cacra, Eddie, at Shamo said ye da, Ayana, ye no no. Yet, next you obey your wardrobe, then my mum brief kitwe be a so pancha cemetery. Remember my tear for you, I do, Mamma Tansi, sir, what you see over all the radio stations, Ewo Ekuruma say. Edoso, let's also ni yen, ena ebenante. 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Comportment is your CV in the community. 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
0: Yes, we are the CP. I go with you. I go with you.
2: I mean,
0: Minnie and I.
2: But, there was a band is going to be up here.
0: Hey, Brapia, what are
2: you? I don't
0: know. I mean, I meet you.
2: But, before any day,
0: Okay. Yeah, that's it. I go for you.
3: Hello.
0: Minnie, now eh?
3: Oh, I saw you. I saw you at my dinner.
0: Yo, now how about dear papa?
3: Oba, and a mini movie, sir.
0: Hey, Oba, sorry.
3: Me pa try.
0: Ah, what you mean, sorry, Anna?
3: But that's it.
0: What you
3: mean? I'm about to tell you, come on, papa.
0: Maybe I'm about to tell you.
3: Before, well, we are here before. I see you, what's up? No, actually, I see you. 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
0: be the cast in bia chere wa
1: yeah
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1: so mo nyeye
0: thank you
1: madam you are welcome I go via o
2: amen via o
1: nini o na we
2: amen o thank you
1: Oh me wadam fo bi ho pa me tin ga che o yo na me fe ne body wura body wura.
2: Aha.
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1: Na badi ye tie o.
2: You don't have to say something. You would be a.
1: I don't think I'm sure that amount chance be there. No.
2: The Democrats need a communication.
1: No.
2: Now, I've just a bit too much.
1: Mm-hmm.
2: You don't understand that it's too much.
1: Okay.
2: Also, I can only see now with you.
1: Mm-hmm.
2: If I could go back with you.
1: Mm-hmm.
2: And so I want to say, I'm.
1: Mm-hmm.
2: If you imagine with you, you don't have to see the power. Don't come in the trail.
1: Mm-hmm.
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1: 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Okay. Okay.
3: Okay.
1: Okay. Okay. Okay. Okay. Okay. Okay.
3: Okay.
1: Okay. Okay. Okay. Okay. Okay. Okay. Okay. Okay. Okay. Okay. Okay. Okay. Okay. Okay. Okay. Okay. Okay. Okay. Okay.
3: Okay.
1: Okay. Okay. Okay. Okay.
3: Okay. Okay.
1: Okay. Okay. Okay. Okay. Okay. Okay. Okay. Okay. Okay. Okay. Okay. Okay. Okay. Okay. Okay. Okay. Ya damu nyina ase nyame ad mo chance we be som na ti asem wi ehia me pa
4: amuzu garlic bitters ma moja dia frusani ye blood pressure any cholesterol ko form eyi siatika yao eyema stroke ayarefo emampomden wani ehunade ye sugar level ko form utumi ehome ye amuzu garlic bitters tumi ma wodan na ho ebi wo herbal any pharmacy shop 0247 77 67 43

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0: time wo mere kwa wodi die wie na se wonom ne enam yense echi na se bohu sakraye bia kohu ku doctor inquire an impenfu ni na betimi anom shalatem shalatem ye echi die dura e free shalina healthcare fda aje gedin kratu yi atum
1: Who is the greatest of all time in football?
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4: What five champions league? You want to know?
5: I'll be the real goat, sir.
4: What's the real goat?
1: Angel of.
6: Ghana Jollof has no co-equal. The smell alone. Oh my God!
7: Oh, that shit! You two they lie, eh? Now they same stew when they use cook the rice, and then they go put on photo.
1: In music.
8: Are you busy? Forget everybody, yeah.
9: My guy,
8: 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Put some respect on the goat.
9: On the goat, the only goat I know lives in Tema.
8: Every year we dey give to you back.
1: So who is the goat? 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
1: 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she crafting a man what they say. Best of all, training a nursing and midwifery training college. There were oh, Bonoman Tumbia.
0: Aye.
1: And she would be named to obey any teach in a practice and I say, or be seen at the war. Holy Family College Hospital, they are no bit of a idea, crafting in young Kasari. Then, mom, you should say, sir, what you can't bahua. According to security personnel, and almost say, your first time I'll be hunting you. Now, the attendant said, Crafting on Ete Yama, a man of call, be I almost tire on her. To almost tire who be an honest to see it. Anna Okofa will be iPhone 16. Anna, she car 1.5 on so count and so for the count. And she is Abrano Obano in charge, a war, a baby and our more years, man. And I almost say, Anna, in the number 3 years, I say, a jimmy cost me a day. To a near branch, a boom, pudding poo. And be sanity, now Monday, and I know you will be a jimmy. It's all her dressing now. If I didn't send me dear, Oba Holy Family Calico, almost at the corner. Anna, Sir Quanso, sat at the corner, almost did it, ma. And she, I quite said, James was never my young woman, say, Bianco, what tag, a danable. 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
0: Nanka.
2: It's a was and now contact and get sent so. Mr. Mifon number met you for answer. He said, Doctor Fukudia, one no with Tinsra, any Doctor
0: Fukapa.
2: This is the end, and I feel what Ben Strasso would tea. No, I got a fufro,
0: sir.
2: And it was a dear number man
0: to Ja.
2: Nay, it's no, yeah, Tra crying. Petin, my one, one, you two, off of what's rude. Mr. Fernon by Bram make us say. We are born number or sooner, Cassa, we are son of my friend.
0: There
2: was a number born one shall, who would
0: be a lawyer, me a son of
2: my cock with the animal, not the dear animals of the etchery. One shall be friend, not this baby, and as uncle. It was second number, and a friend, I dear confirm, say, Doctor Fuku nobany, we,
0: sir.
2: Onyaka se ani ano ano no na wa stone ye sirebe ye asem na tie no odini pedro abache ensem na wa hwe de yakopotimi ye
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0: 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Alaska Star Enterprise. When you die, see the chair was so high here. And you are down for them, corner, when you're for your corner, catcher and say, Master, to South Alaska, I mean, them how cry me, so. Wallpaper, wallpaper, curtains are curtains. Best spreader, best spread. Make a best spread, not just a best GT. And I make a one summon. I face sofa cover, a kunyahu in raho, and a decorative watches in the flowers. I face plastic wardrobe, papa, papa, and me paper, plastic, no. 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
0: be man na kaza
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0: That's my chiba ness. Is all your airport?
1: Only on your crumb for
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1: Sure. It's a bra. Media. As a man, make I say, a dribble on my enseno. I was sending him young. A coswa coso. What's it? What's it? What dear? I remember to say, Nessie Juma. Doctor Juma. 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
0: mission
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0: na wo no fi ni district
1: ni district abebo kro no a General Nursing Council, as I said, we
0: will be up.
1: We will be a year prestige when ever.
0: Okay,
1: what I said, I can't wait because baby, you can't go to your hospital, go to your clinic, and your health center, and your hospital. What I say, because it's a municipal hospital. What I say, I don't want any problem with that. Your hospital, you go to more or more. Chip compound over a iPhone. But you say. Hadie e yike sie mu enti adie efi ene enim guasie abeka na asie adwuma no enti eye genuine na ese kase de beka no omu nsuru as a deterrent to serve to other people.
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2: 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Now, I catch up with that. I quit to check a person chairs and it missy. It be a besamba. It be a quiz car. We know that. No, see, there be it been too, Miss Ada. We in the panel. You see, we could walk down. We could name known and I may ride down. No, see, there be somebody check. No, check in the end. The abba. 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
1: 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My wet man now soon. 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One now so quiet, but it's kind of coach. 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
0: can you? Oh, yeah. No, no, I'm a coach. What do you be now? Your one or so drunk, whom you know. No, back could buy a number man of 20,000. Not at that once, and no super so much to say. No more. No, see, I'm 30,000. Yes, I can tell you, I can't waste it. I feel again, I catch any crew, say, oh, my boy. No, it's not in a moment, can't say, oh, eh. Mom can't say, oh, big, I think I bought a boy,
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1: Ya bona sumu ha wala.
4: Oh, we see jama so baby. 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Ye bi so wo ai. I want him. 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No man is ka. 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Me ni ade a chira ma beta ke we say ska no we me de mana. 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I feel me free bi aso ma ho. 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Oh, jama so. Me dia me tin ko tra ho so so ko comfort me tin ko tra ho na e fine be so to pa pa so bo boy so bi
1: okay
4: ok this kan and they say akubona pampam
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0: enye
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0: eh me da se eh eh
4: kwa me bo me bi mo madam ayo na me me chase full light
0: o me da ho.
4: All right,
0: now I'm putting a woman.
4: Let me meet Minimomo. 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
6: 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What do you
1: 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Yeah, okay.
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1: 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What did I say?
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10: isra 104.5 muati
11: but program no say e tough
0: oh yes yes e ho
11: ye yeah me jawo me we say Ghana for do me
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11: wo frere me ho
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11: ati afa so
0: o peke na so
11: na o bi kwa he program no kra se do zin program no kra no
0: yes
11: oh ama chese isi no e ko new level
0: build up here
11: yeah ko new level because program na ye na anode
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11: Na international.
0: 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Oscar Mac boutique.
11: Oh, okay.
0: Owo adum ho no mo.
11: Adum. 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
0: Madam for pa no. 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
1: 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And trust him, my name is 2 crowns, and trust him, my name for unconscious ones. 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What will you do so wait? 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
4: Me buy a bed, never to read now. You could do read now, mamma, and that was a kaja. 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You can now watch it or read now. 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
1: Jesus Christ.
0: Now what you mean in Allah? You need to know how to enter them. You have seen in Allah Elohim, the Lord that answers. 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